0: to approach him, but to call 999 if they see him.
1: England manager Thomas Tuchel has blamed the country's footballing DNA for their World Cup exit. He's hit back at critics of his tactics in the 2-1 semi-final defeat to holders Argentina in Atlanta. But Tuchel insists he's committed to the role and can take the team to Euro 2028. And England's cricketers have clinched a series-levelling 4-wicket win over India in the second one-day international. The two teams will meet again at Lord's on Sunday for the decider. From Sky News, I'm Stevie Shillinglaw.
2: Night owls, assemble. It is 1 a.m. Mary Manderfield with you. Right now, let's invade.

0: That's Gaga. It is officially your Friday morning. I know it's very, very early. You might not exactly have the Friday feeling yet, but I'm going to do my best to bring it your way. It's Mary Manderfield with you, and I'm always happy when we get new music from Becky Hill. Her voice is powerful. Her origin story is cool, like the fact that she came from the show The Voice UK and did really well compared to, you know, lots of other people. We don't really hear from them again. But Becky Hill, she's made sure she has stuck around. Now she has new music. It's all about that kind of feeling that you should be changing. You feel like you should change to fit in, or you should change to impress people. And she says, no, no, no. We don't have to do that anymore. It's called What Do I Have to Do? Brand new from Becky Hill.
1: Spend a

0: That's Joe. It's the 17th of July. Stick around. We are bringing the sunshine to these overnight hours with some Zara Larsson. And I've got a throwback from Alicia Keys on the way. Hey! MFR.
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listening to MFR. Alex Warren, and it's Mary Manderfield. You know Calvin Harris? He always has busy, busy summers. His music is just suited to dancing with your besties, either during sunset or at a beach party. And this summer is no different. He has got two residencies at Ushuaia in Ibiza. So he's been doing every Friday since May. But now he's added on every Tuesday as well for July and August. It is a huge production. It's like electric daytime into night, this atmosphere that only Ibiza can really give. But you know what? I'll try my best to recreate it here. This is Calvin Harris and Jazzy

0: And that's Pink. Stick around. I'm bringing you a shot of espresso thanks to Sabrina Carpenter and BB Rex from Faithless after this. Hey! NFR.
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8: It's

And listen up, I have got new music for you from one of our faves, Miles Smith. I feel like he's one of those where he's reliable. Every time he brings out new music, I'm like, I know I'm going to love it. He's a great live performer and a very sweet, adorable guy as well. So it's like win-win. And you know what? Fans are feeling the love for this new one. It's called Hold Me in the Dark. And yeah, there's a few comments on his YouTube saying, look, it's difficult to find long road trip songs, but this man has just created something that I could listen to on repeat for the entire trip. Someone else says, beautiful art, beautiful music. Matthew says, since I discovered Miles Smith, it's always banger after banger. See, I told you. This is Hold Me in the Dark, brand new from Miles Smith.

0: And it's not quite stick season, but we can get into that autumn mood thanks to Noah Kahan. Mary with you. We're coming up to 2 a.m. The latest news is on the way.
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16: The top stories this hour. Sir Keir Starmer disagrees with his former top aide that his team didn't prepare enough for coming into government. That was an argument put forward by recently ex-chief of staff Morgan McSweeney. And the outgoing Prime Minister will be replaced by Andy Burnham as Labour leader at a special conference later. But he insists he has lots to be proud of from his time in office.
17: We've stabilised the economy even though we've got the conflict in Iran going on. Fastest drop in waiting lists for 17 years. Child poverty will be on record. Numbers that we're lifting out of poverty. That's not just a plan, that is a plan being implemented. None of these things fall from the sky.
16: Legislation's being introduced to ban the sale of high caffeine energy drinks to under 16s in England. Anna Bates has the details.
18: Ministers call it decisive action to protect the health of children following a consultation towards the end of last year, which we're told showed significant support for an age restriction. It'll apply to drinks containing more than 150 milligrams of caffeine per litre, sold both in-store and online. They won't be available in vending machines either. Tea and coffee will be exempt. It's intended to come into force in April.
16: Experts are recommending the UK government offers 15-year-olds and over a meningitis B booster vaccine after a deadly outbreak in Kent earlier this year. They advise those who didn't have one as a baby to get two doses. The US has confirmed it's begun a new wave of strikes on Iran for a sixth consecutive night. American officials say it's to further degrade Iranian military capabilities. To sport, and Thomas Tuchel's blamed England's DNA for their 2-1 World Cup semi-final defeat to Argentina. The manager says while he still believes his side can win a major tournament, they struggle to keep possession under pressure. And England's Daniel Brown is just one shot off the lead after the first round at the Open Golf. He's on 4 under par along with Sun Jae-im of South Korea and just behind American Jackson Suber at Royal Birkdale. From Sky News, I'm Stevie Shillinglaw.
0: And I'm so here for the early birds. Mary Manderfield with you at 2 a.m. I've got some Ray for you now.

You're listening to MFR. And that's Rosé and Bruno Mars. Mary bringing you good vibes on your Friday morning. Now listen, if you fancy more cash in your life, I've just seen that applications are open for the 1% Club. This is one of those shows with Lee Mack that people are obsessed with. So it features 100 contestants per episode and you're all answering questions based on an IQ test. And if you get that 1% question right, there's a prize fund of up to 100,000 grand up for grabs. I like your odds on that, that there's 100 contestants. Feel like, you know, you could maybe get yourself on that show. I'm just saying, do it and then shout me out whilst you're there. Right, let's have some Stella Lefty. This one's Boston. On a train.

0: It's Coolio. Weekend is not far off. I can almost taste it. Let's get into the vibes with some Mabel on the way and new Lewis Capaldi to come.
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Okay, it's been a couple of weeks since the Taylor Travis wedding, but we're getting more little bits of gossip that have just been drip-fed to us. And the best story that I've seen today is that Avril Lavigne reportedly performed Skater Boy at the wedding. Can you imagine? My millennial heart is like pounding for that. It's like, that is so exciting to me. Also heard that Paul McCartney performed a song and Stevie Nicks got up on stage and Taylor Swift was there as well. I mean, I'm sure Taylor Swift couldn't resist getting up on stage and singing just a little something on her wedding day. I mean, it's who she is. Right now, Olivia Rodrigo. This one's drop dead.

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1: And I'm kind of obsessed with the fact that Craig David wrote this song when he was 17 years old. And I'm sure he didn't think that 26 years later, we'd still be vibing out to it. 7 days sounds just as good now as it did back then. Right, Dua Lipa on the way. Your throwback hour still to come as well. Right now, new Ariana Grande.

0: the Overnight Crew on MFR. Yes, in case you didn't know, I've got plenty of throwbacks coming your way. A whole hour of them, in fact. So if you vibe out to music from the 90s, the noughties or the 10s, you are in exactly the right place. I've got big tunes from the likes of Rihanna, Wheatus, Flo Rida and T-Pain. And that is all happening from 3.
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15: Top stories this hour. Andy Burnham will become Labour leader later today. The former mayor of Greater Manchester has received the support of 369 Labour MPs, making it impossible for any other candidate to challenge him. He'll replace Sir Keir Starmer as Prime Minister, who resigned when he became the MP for Makerfield. Mr Burnham says he wants to focus on the cost of living.
16: We want to connect politics better with people. Well, let's deal with some of the pressures people are under. You know, life has changed for people and it's not necessarily got better. And I think we just need to be relentlessly focused on that.
15: Legislation is being introduced to ban the sale of high-caffeine energy drinks to under-16s in England. It'll apply to drinks containing more than 150 milligrams of caffeine per litre from April. Greater Manchester Police have thanked the public for their help after an escaped prisoner was found in Lancashire. Marwan Juma went missing during a hospital transfer on Tuesday night and is now back in custody. The 20-year-old was convicted of attacking two women earlier this year. Experts are recommending booster jabs at around 15 years old for those who had a meningitis B vaccine as a baby. The move follows a series of outbreaks recently, including one which killed two people in Kent this year. England manager Thomas Tuchel says he still believes the current side can win a major trophy. Joe Rawson reports from the US on his explanation of their World Cup semi-final defeat to Argentina.
1: In an off-microphone briefing given to written reporters after the game, Tuchel confirmed he's 100% committed to staying on despite criticism following the defeat. The German has defended his tactics, insisting the collapse from 1-0 up was not caused by switching to a back five, but by England's inability to keep possession under pressure. Tuchel says controlling the ball isn't in England's DNA. He also pointed to the extreme conditions and heavy travel demands during the tournament.
15: And singer-songwriter Bob Dylan's going on tour and the gigs will be phone-free. Tickets go on sale on Wednesday. From Sky News, I'm Stevie Shillinglaw.
0: Hello, 3am. Hello, throwback hour. It's Mary with you. Let's get into it.
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Katy Perry making sure that she is played at every 4th of July fireworks display and then for Bonfire Night in the UK. It just makes sense to soundtrack these big celebrations, right? It's Mary with you on the Throwback Hour. On the way, I've got Ellie Goulding with Love Me Like You Do. But right now, we are taking it back to the year 2003 for a bit of an empowerment anthem from Christina Aguilera and Little

0: girl do the same as she's on. But the table's about to turn, I bet my fame on it. 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It's aight, though, you can't hold me down.
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0: Reggaeton, Lento, that's Little Mix and CNCO on your Throwback Hour. Friday mornings have never felt so good. Let's have some Calvin Harris on the way and Flo Rida and T-Pain are getting low after this.
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It's Mary Manderfield with you, pressing play on the biggest and the best throwbacks that we have to offer. 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A bit of Justin Timberlake. I don't know what it is, whether it's the intro or the outro or the whole thing. It just makes you feel something. 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

all about accepting yourself and being proud of who you are. Keila Settle on your Throwback Hour. Of course, that one is from the film The Greatest Showman, which, by the way, had such an amazing cast. Zendaya, Zac Efron, Hugh Jackman, Michelle Williams, and then, of course, Keila Settle as well. I mean, what a vibe. Let's carry on with your throwback. It's What You Deserve on a Friday morning. Right now, Destiny's Child have got us up jumping.

0: Miss Independent from Neo. What a way to end the throwback hour this morning. Thanks for hanging out. Thanks for making this week a good one. I'm going to hand things over to Early Breakfast with Lindsay after this. NFR.
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10: 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It's Friday, the 17th of July. I'm Lindsay Gibson. 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
13: The top stories this hour. Sir Keir Starmer says he's leaving Downing Street with pride as Andy Burnham prepares to become Labour leader this afternoon. The outgoing PM will hand over the keys to Downing Street on Monday, and he insists he's leaving the country in better shape than when he took over. But former Conservative Chancellor Kwasi Kwarteng says he hasn't heard Sir Keir admit to making any mistakes.
14: Not once. You'd think the Labour Party was in a wonderful position, even though, you know, they're 10 points at least, maybe 15 in some polls, lower than they were when he was elected. You wouldn't have remembered that they lost 60% of the councillors that they contested just 2 months ago.
13: Legislation is being introduced to ban the sale of high-caffeine energy drinks to under-16s in England. Anna Bates has the details.
15: Ministers call it decisive action to protect the health of children following a consultation towards the end of last year, which we're told showed significant support for an age restriction. It'll apply to drinks containing more than 150 milligrams of caffeine per litre, sold both in-store and online. They won't be available in vending machines either. Tea and coffee will be exempt. It's intended to come into force in April.
13: It's been recommended teenagers from 15 in the UK should be offered a vaccine on the NHS to protect against meningitis B. The advice follows a series of recent outbreaks, one of which left two teenagers dead in Kent. Greater Manchester Police have thanked the public for their help after an escaped prisoner was found in Lancashire. Marwan Juma went missing during a hospital transfer on Tuesday night and is now back in custody. The 20-year-old was convicted of attacking two women earlier this year. A consumer group has found supermarket inflation has risen for the first time in more than a year, which say it increased from 2.4% in May to 2.6% in June. And Thomas Tuchel's blamed England's DNA for their 2-1 World Cup semi-final defeat to Argentina. The manager says the side can still win a major tournament, but they do struggle to keep possession under pressure. From Sky News, I'm Stevie Shillinglaw.
10: A throwback from OneRepublic on the way, but right now, Taylor Swift, I Knew It, I Knew You.

Ladies, early breakfast. That was a big throwback from One Republic and Counting Stars. I'm Lindsay. How are you doing? Welcome to the very, very start of the weekend. It's always good to reach this point on a Friday, isn't it? And I'm on my own, flying solo, as Gregor is now officially on his holidays. I mean, he's away for just over 2 weeks, but that will probably feel like about 2 months. Although it's musical shows just now, I'm actually on with Stephen Mill later on next week, covering Home Run. So I won't be here next week, but you've got the lovely Beth looking after things for early breakfast. But good to be back for today. On the way, Miles Smith. But right now, here is Sienna Spiral, absolutely smashing it just now. This is Material Lover.

That was Stargazing on Friday's Early Breakfast. Hello, good morning. I'm Lindsay Gibson with you through until 6 o'clock. On the way, a massive throwback from Calvin, which is going to sound so good at this time in the morning. But right now, some brand new music from The Script. It's good to have them back with some new music. And they are going to be in Scotland in November. I know that sounds like it's ages away, but in reality, it will be here before we know it. They are playing in Aberdeen at P&J Live on the 12th of November, and also playing the Hydro in Glasgow on the 13th. And this is going to sound so good live. It's very good if you haven't heard it already. Brand new from The Script. This is The Crowd Was Singing Wonderwall.

0: It's Calvin Harris sounding utter class on Early Breakfast. That was I'm Not Alone. By the way, very exciting news this weekend on the Big Gig Giveaway. You can be off to see Calvin Harris. You can win tickets to go and see him. He's playing at Hampden on the 1st and 2nd of August, which is a few weeks away. It's so close now. Your first chance to win is with Amber. She will be here tomorrow morning, 6 until 9, and tickets all across the weekend as well. I'll have tickets to give away on Sunday. But if you don't win with Amber, there is plenty chances to win, so make sure you're listening. So good. Cannot wait. Calvin Harris playing Scotland back where he belongs. He will be at Hampden on the 1st and 2nd of August. On the way, music from Jerry Cinnamon and also Alex Warren. Hey. NFR.
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9: 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Your ticket goes further

Early Breakfast. That was Jerry Cinnamon and Belter. He is one of those artists that I haven't seen live. I can't believe I haven't seen him. I've missed him at Transmit. I've missed his headline gigs as well. But yeah, he's certainly on the bucket list. And a new artist that I would also love to see live is this guy. It's Somber. And I say this all the time. He releases a new single and I say he hasn't released a bad single yet. And he's done it again. And I do not think he would sound so good at Transmit. Fingers crossed he'll be there next year. Can you imagine at Glasgow Green? It would be so good. This is his latest single. This is My Body Isn't Ready. Brand new from Somber.

0: so true on Friday's Early Breakfast. I'm Lindsay. Hope you're doing all right. Gracie Abrams, her new album comes out today. I've only heard a few of her songs. I saw her live at Transmit last year. And yeah, only knew a few songs, but she was so good live. So I'm really looking forward to listening to her album. It's her third studio album. And it's called Daughter from Hell, which isn't the most cheery album title. I'm really hoping that's not the case. I'm sure she's a lovely person. On the way, music from Lady Gaga, a big throwback, and I've also got Sonny Federa.
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It's Lady Gaga, Friday's early breakfast. How are you doing? I'm Lindsay, with you through until six. Music on the way from Lewis Capaldi. But right now, the latest one from Olivia Rodrigo. This comes from her latest album, which is called You Seem Pretty Sad for a Girl So In Love. Hits you in the feels, that one, doesn't it? So I think if you're going through a hard time just now, maybe you're thinking of breaking up with your partner, or maybe you're going through a breakup, I think that album certainly sounds like it's for you. Here is her latest single, Olivia Rodrigo. This is Stupid Song.

0: Christmas time.
1: So gutted. I missed his gigs down in London. Pretty sure everybody feels the same, because one night he brought out Sam Fender and they sang Rain Me In, and then the next night he brought out Luke from the Kooks and they sang Naive. I mean, I wish I was there both nights. So gutted. There's Lewis Capaldi and Forget Me. It's Friday's early breakfast. I'm Lindsay. Hello. Time for the 5:05. Well, almost time for the 5:05. So every morning at 5:05, we play a throwback tune and we have a bit of fun. I've got a tiny clip here, a very, very small, short clip of the throwback song. You just need to identify the artist and the song and you win absolutely nothing. It's all about the taking part, okay? So who do you think it is? I mean, you can probably tell it's a bit of a dance throwback this morning. What do you think the 5:05 is? That is coming up very soon. And all your news at 5, that's next. Okay. MFR.
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1: 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It is Friday's early breakfast. I'm Lindsay Gibson. 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
14: The top stories this hour. Andy Burnham will become Labour leader this lunchtime. The former mayor of Greater Manchester has received the support of 369 Labour MPs, making it impossible for any other candidate to challenge him. He'll replace Sir Keir Starmer as Prime Minister, who resigned when he became the MP for Makerfield. And Mr Burnham says he wants to focus on the cost of living.
15: We want to connect politics better with people. Well, let's deal with some of the pressures people are under. You know, life has changed for people and it's not necessarily got better. And I think we just need to be relentlessly focused on that.
14: Donald Trump says the Chinese government had a leading role in rigging the 2020 US election, which he lost to Democrat Joe Biden. The president says Beijing acquired around 220 million American voter files, including names and addresses. The Chinese ambassador in Washington says they have never and will never interfere in US elections. Our correspondent James Matthews says the claims lack credibility.
0: For a president to stand up and make serious allegations like he has done, it's surprising to me that he didn't present substantial evidence there and then. That would have carried a credibility that right now we don't have without having full sight of all the documents unredacted, and many of them are redacted.
14: A murder investigation's been launched after a man was found with serious injuries in North Lanarkshire. Police Scotland say 45-year-old John McConagall was discovered at a property in Cumbernauld on Wednesday morning. Legislation's being introduced to ban the sale of high-caffeine energy drinks to under-16s in England. It'll apply to drinks containing more than 150 milligrams of caffeine per litre from April. England manager Thomas Tuchel has blamed the country's footballing DNA for their World Cup exit. He's hit back at critics of his tactics in the 2-1 semi-final defeat to holders Argentina. But Tuchel insists he's committed to the role and to taking the team into Euro 2028. And singer-songwriter Bob Dylan's going on tour across the UK. Tickets go on sale on Wednesday. From Sky News, I'm Stevie Shillinglock.
1: Let's go! The 505 is going to sound so good this morning. That's on the way. But right now, here is Zara Larsson. This is Midnight Sun.

Still not bored of that one. I don't think I ever will get bored of that one. Zara Larsson, Midnight Sun, sounding good on Friday's early breakfast. And you know what's going to sound even better? The 5:05. Did you work out the artist and the song? And I did say earlier, quite obvious, it's quite dancey, and it's going to sound class on a Friday. Your 5:05 this morning, it's Ian Vandal and Castles in the Sky.

Best pop song of all time, Please Do Not Fight Me. I said it. There is Little Mix and Touch. Friday's Early Breakfast. I'm Lindsay. Hello, Shaboozy on the way. But right now, brand new music from Shakira. I mean, my guess is she'll be performing this at the World Cup halftime show on Sunday. I mean, this halftime show. People are loving to hate it. It's causing a lot of controversy. So performing, we've got Justin Bieber, Madonna, of course, Shakira, BTS. I don't know. I think it's good. I think it'll bring a bit of entertainment to the World Cup. Not saying that the World Cup isn't entertaining, but for somebody that's not quite into football, I'm all for it. So this is brand new Shakira and Burner Boy. This is Die Die.

0: Shaboozy and a bar song. It's Friday morning. It's early breakfast. Hello, I'm Lindsay with you until six this morning. Now, there's a great story here about a wee boy who moved to America. So he grew up in Britain, not entirely sure where, but it says he is British, and him and his family moved to America, and it was his birthday. And there was only one specific thing he wanted to do for his birthday. He wanted to fly back to Britain and have what for his birthday treat? Okay? His one birthday wish after moving to America was to fly home to Britain and have what? I'll tell you exactly what it is very soon. To be honest, it sounds like me and this wee boy have a lot in common. Cammy Barnes on the way, and also a big throwback, which is going to sound good on a Friday. Avicii on the way soon. MFR.
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Rebels sounding so class on Friday's early breakfast. Hello, I'm Lindsay. Hope you're doing all right. So I was telling you about this wee boy who had one birthday wish, a very special wish. So him and his family, they recently moved to America from Britain. So I think he's English, okay? But he certainly grew up in Britain, and him and his family moved to America. And he only had one birthday wish, and he wanted to fly home to Britain and have what for his birthday? And the thing is, if you've been to America before or if you've moved abroad somewhere, the food can be a bit hit and miss. You know, you like your home comforts, don't you? So this wee boy, his one birthday wish, he wanted to fly home and have a proper kebab for his birthday. And his wish came true. What he didn't know was his parents had already booked the tickets to fly home to Great Britain. And the wee boy, there's a picture of him having a kebab for his birthday treat. And that's the thing. I suppose chippies don't really exist in America, do they? So that was his birthday wish. He got his birthday wish. He blew out the birthday candles and he got a kebab. I worked in America, 2013, I think it was. And I was there for 3 or 4 months because I was working at Camp America and then did a bit of travelling after it. But see, by the time I finished up my 3 or 4 months in America, I couldn't wait to get back to my home comforts, mainly for the chocolate. Chocolate does not hit the same in America. And see, people that say they like Hershey's chocolate, there's something wrong with them because it tastes like vomit. If you've ever had it before, I hope you know what I mean, but it's absolutely boggin'. Throwback on the way from Shaggy, but right now, here is Ella Langley. This is Choosing Texas on Early Breakfast.

0: chill, man.
1: Yo,
0: open up, man.
1: What do you want, man?
0: My girl just caught me.
1: You made her catch you?
0: I don't know how I let this happen.
1: But who?
0: The girl next door, you know? I don't know what to do.
1: Say it wasn't you.

0: Monday morning. It's early breakfast. That was Shaggy and it wasn't me. Hello, I'm Lindsay. Welcome to the very start of the weekend. Hope you're doing all right. A busy old weekend for me, mainly down to socialising. I'm going to be absolutely knackered come Monday. But tomorrow, a big day as my best friend's husband, Hamish, he's doing a very important charity cycle. So their wee boy, Cameron, was born last October. And he has a very rare condition called Rett syndrome. But wee Cammy, he's an absolute champ. Just the smiliest, happiest wee thing. I love him to bits. And he's defying all the odds, which is just incredible. So Hamish and his family, they're doing a big cycle over the weekend. They're cycling from Aberdeen to Glasgow. So numbums all round over the weekend, but an amazing thing they're doing, and of course for such a worthy cause after everything that they've been through. So tomorrow me and the girls, we're meeting up for lunch and then cheering them on as they go past. I mean, any excuse for us all to meet up and have a few wines on a Saturday, to be honest. Hopefully we don't actually miss them cycling past, because that's absolutely something that we would do. So good luck to Hamish and his family, and if you see them at any point over the weekend, give them a toot and give them a wave. On the way, Benson Boone and also some Calvin Harris.
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Sorry, I'm here for someone else. And before that, Calvin Harris, if you missed me talking about it earlier, the big gig giveaway is on this weekend and you can win tickets to go and see Calvin Harris. He is going to be at Hampden on the 1st and 2nd of August, which is just a few weeks away, and we have tickets to give away all across the weekend. Your first chance to win is with Amber from 6 o'clock tomorrow morning, so make sure you're tuned in. On the way, Harry Styles, but right now, brand new music from Gracie Abrams. Her new album comes out today. Cannot wait to hear it. This is Look at My Life.

0: Harry Styles and Golden here on Early Breakfast. That's it from me. Have a fab weekend. I will be back on Sunday from 9 o'clock, so I will speak to you then. And on the way next, Boogie in the Morning, Stephen, Arlene and John standing by. And your latest news at 6. That's next. Hey! MFR.
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10: 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She needed a new hamster before her son returned from school. I didn't ask what happened to the original hamster. Best not to know some things.
11: Maureen! 118212.
6: 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This is Boogie in the Morning, and it's time for your latest news headlines. Here is George.
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12: The top stories this hour. Works for more than 40 hours to tackle a huge wildfire in the Cairngorms. It was around 3.5 miles in size yesterday afternoon after initially breaking out on Wednesday morning, with firefighters joined by many volunteers trying to extinguish the blaze. Residents and nearby businesses in the Glenmore area were evacuated, including the campsite. Malcolm Skinner was one of the holidaymakers affected.
13: A lot of tents at the campsite, a lot of cars, a lot of stuff. If the fire does move through the forest, there's going to be a lot of stuff going to be lost.
12: Questions aren't being asked about the lack of initial helicopter help, but Scottish Fire and Rescue Service Deputy Assistant Chief Officer Ian McMeekin insists they do have enough resources.
14: We have enhanced our capability by investing in specialist equipment and training. And what we start to see now is that, the types of equipment we have used in the past have been enhanced with different types of items of equipment there.
12: Kemi Badenoch, Andy Burnham's first job as Prime Minister, should be giving the go-ahead to more drilling in the North Sea. He'll be announced as Labour leader later before entering number 10 on Monday. Speaking to us, meeting with industry bosses, the Tory leader says it's clear what he needs to do next.
11: What I want to see is Andy Burnham, as his first act in office, lifting the ban on new oil and gas licences. There's £4 billion of tax revenue in just this Parliament that could come from Jack Dore and Rosebank alone. And if he did that, then he wouldn't have to be talking about increasing taxes on everybody else.
12: Nicola Sturgeon's hit back at comments calling her a liar for denying any involvement in her estranged husband's financial crimes. MP David Davis addressed Parliament yesterday claiming ways she can't have known.
15: Did Sturgeon not wonder where he got the money for all those vehicles? The kitchenware? The handbags? The pens? The pendant she loved? After all, who used the Dyson hairdryers in that household?
12: Ms. Sturgeon's accused him of spreading conspiracy theories, telling lies and hiding behind the privilege of Westminster. We've got more news on our website and we'll have more here in an hour.
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12: Sunny spells today, but a cloudy start in the north with highs of 21 degrees Celsius. That's the latest. I'm Joe Ogbur.
3: This is Boogie in the Morning.
4: MFR.
16: Right, very good morning. We have made it to Friday. This is Boogie in the Morning. I am Stephen Mill. Boogie's back on Monday, and we have Arlene. And your face, you're just...
17: Well, I've got makeup on it, so you can't really see... Well, the bruising is there, but it's I've lessened
16: I
17: it.
16: I thought you were regenerating in front of my eyes there. That was incredible. No. I thought you'd spent your day yesterday in one of those crypts, you know, when you put in, and you just sort of, like, plug yourself in, and you just sort of regenerate.
17: Cryogenic thing.
16: Yeah, exactly, like a sort of James Bond villain.
17: Yeah, No, sadly not. I could do with a bit of that, to be honest. Maybe at the weekend.
16: Maybe at the weekend, but you usually do that. It's an immersive experience in gin, usually, is what you do at the weekend. So,
17: absolutely.
16: Yeah.
17: I cryogenically regenerate from the inside out.
16: Put in the gin and cryogenically, if there's a gin in it. Morning, John. How are you? You all right?
18: I'm all good. Thank you very much. What about my face? Do I look glowing this morning?
17: Not really.
16: Have you heard about the sun yesterday? You do look a wee bit red.
18: I was at the window. The sun seeks me out. Honestly, it's like, there he is.
17: You are, he's a ginger fella, yeah. Just from behind a pane of glass.
16: Like a dog.
18: I had that UV lamp on. That's maybe what it
16: was. That's what it is. Did you have one of those masks that influencers wear and all the rest there? Right, by the way, it's Free For All Friday. We do something on a Friday, don't we?
17: Do. We do. Well, actually, why don't we just pick a number?
16: All right, okay.
17: Between 1 and 8.
16: Six.
17: Okay, six. We will read out the first six messages that come in on WhatsApp. So you know what Free For All Friday is? It's basically you can set the agenda for today. So you can get in touch. 0333 20 20 400. We will read out the first six messages that come in.
16: Yeah, you have to be quick though, because we obviously get hundreds of messages. 0333 20 20 400. First six messages we'll read out. And since it's Free For All Friday, I get to change all the music as well. Oh no, Alex Warren on the way.
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0: Tori Amos and Professional Widow at 6:10. By the way, we are unrivaled when it comes to our dance output over the weekend. Make sure you keep it right here. GBX Anthems kicking off tonight from 6. Callum Gallagher on from 10. Tomorrow night, GBX is back from 6 o'clock. And then rounding off your weekend is Gary Spence and his Sunday Night Anthems. This is Stephen Mill here. For one final day, Arlene. Oh, for one final day. And I've barely seen you this week because you've been away getting your face reconstructed. So I had a couple of days with Lindsay. Exactly. Get your surgery.
1: Yeah, exactly.
0: So how was your day yesterday?
1: It was fine, I think.
0: Do you know what annoyed me yesterday? Well, I was anyway. It was nice and sunny. And I went for a wee nap after the show because I was quite tired because I'd stayed up the night before quite late. And I was like, I'll have a wee nap. So I slept for maybe an hour and a half or something like that.
1: Yeah.
0: And then I'd said to my mum that I was going to pop up and see her.
1: Uh-huh.
0: So that's exactly what I did.
1: Did you go up for your tea?
0: No. This was early afternoon.
1: Okay.
0: So this was like lunchtime. And I went up and I sat for maybe 45 minutes and it was baking in my mum's back garden. And I was like, right, I'm wasting the sun here. I want to go to my house and use my sun loungers that I've bought, right? So I went back down and I sat for about an hour. And then I just all of a sudden felt like it wasn't as warm as it was like a few minutes ago.
1: Okay.
0: And it was that really high cloud that you get.
1: Like that mist.
0: Yeah. And I was like, oh, for God's sake, I've wasted the day speaking to my mum.
1: Oh.
0: When actually, I could have done it in reverse order.
1: Could have been on that lounger.
0: Bad planning on my part.
1: But you've already got your money's worth. Do you know the thing? I did sit out yesterday for a little bit.
0: Yeah.
1: But we're surrounded by fields, right, in the village. And they're harvesting.
0: Mm.
1: So you get the harvest mite. I don't know what they call them, but I call them the harvest mite. They're tiny little insects, and they bite you.
0: Oh,
1: and
0: right.
1: It's really annoying. So if you put like a white washing out in the line, it's covered in little black marks, because that's the harvest mite.
0: I did a good wash yesterday, actually.
1: Did you get it hung out?
0: It was a broad drying day yesterday. It was a broad drying day. Right, what we got in terms of the text?
1: I haven't even looked at them. Okay, Sarah says Stephen is a hottie.
0: Oh, well, she can stay. Sorry, get to the opticians. So, How do you know?
1: Oh, she's obviously seen you on social media.
0: Maybe it's just the voice, Hartley.
1: Okay, Mark says, change the music and don't play Alex Warren.
0: Mm. Well, we'll try our best.
1: Colin says, it's no coming home. All right, thanks, Colin.
0: Yep.
1: Why do people drive with no lights on? Does my nut in, says Big Dez.
0: We had a message to that end yesterday. My lights go on automatically.
1: You have to make sure they're selected to auto.
0: Yeah, right. I think my lights are just on all the time, regardless of the weather, to be honest with you.
2: Yeah, well, they'll be on auto setting, but you do have to put the auto setting on for that to happen.
0: Okay, so it's not on auto.
1: Keith says, what came first, chicken or egg? Okay, maybe we'll debate that later. And morning, guys. Stuck making pie shells until 12 today and then off next week. So bring on the sunshine. I've got news for you. I think the weather's going to change, James.
0: Yeah, I think it's...
1: But yeah, maybe book a holiday.
0: What a great job, though, making pies.
2: How do you eat a pie?
1: No, he's making pie shells.
2: Which are the best bit?
0: Yeah, how do I eat a pie? Interesting, John.
1: You total eclipse it. Did you just absolutely wolf it? Seagull it?
0: Yeah, basically what I do is I unlock my jaw like a boa constrictor and then just sort of like pop it in when I'm breathing the right way.
1: You kind of fold it slightly to make it a bit more aerodynamic.
0: Yeah, something like that.
1: Yeah, I do the same.
0: Yeah, absolutely.
1: Not necessarily with a pie, though.
0: Although, if it's a Scotch pie, sometimes I'll eat the wee like crust round the side, right? Pick that off and then eat it.
1: We should really go on to the next song, but does anybody ever hurt their mouth eating a pie?
2: Well,
1: the crust
2: heat
1: is really crunchy.
0: I think you're at that age.
1: I have to start just having soft food.
0: Yeah, exactly. Oh no, that's Arlene won't eat that. That's it's too harsh for her. That. We'll cut that up for her.
2: And just bring the crusts and I'll have them.
0: Yeah, exactly. Everyone's a winner. Here's Pink Pony Club.

0: Miss You's Girl. Hi, Arlene. And that's the name of that song with Nelly Furtado.
1: Morning.
0: And Timbaland. Right, coming up next at 6:20, we have WTF, which stands for... Well, that's funny.
1: And, well, a mysterious green mass spotted in Loch Ness, fueling... New rumours.
0: New speculation.
1: What's the mass?
0: I wonder what the mass is. And if you're listening from the Inverness Tourist Board, don't worry. Nudge, nudge, wink, wink. We know how it works.
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15: Moving well into Thurso so far on the A9. No issues to Wick, though around White Road, reminder still works there, so will be affecting things both directions. Looking good passing all Ness, and not spotting any issues coming into Inverness on our main routes. In town as well, the hotspots checking out fine. Rigmore Interchange, we've got the lane closures, so that will still cause some delay. And on the A9 between Moy and Tomaton, long-term works remaining in place, so expect some delay there. And looking good in Nairn and Elgin on the A96.
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0: It's Friday, it's MFR, cloudy first thing, then turning sunny, a warm afternoon, plenty of sunshine and staying dry throughout, light winds and highs of 24 degrees Celsius, the hottest place in Scotland again. Oh.

0: clean bandit.
1: Sorry, just clearing my throat.
0: That's all right, don't you worry about it. You're at that age. Clean Bandit Symphony on the way next. It's been my favourite phase this week. It's time for WTF, which stands for...
1: Well, that's funny. A mysterious green mass has been spotted in the waters of Loch Ness, fueling more rumours about what?
0: Is it Nessie?
1: Well, this, she was on a Jacobean cruise, you know, the Jacobite cruises.
0: Yeah.
1: Which I think are fantastic. And her name is Sharon.
0: Hi, Sharon. Sharon from Kent.
1: And she spotted the strange sight lurking just beneath the surface. And it's the seventh possible Nessie sighting to be made this year.
0: I was going to say, there has been a spate.
1: Yeah.
0: There's been a spate this year. I know that. It's been a good year for Nessie sightings.
1: It has, yeah. I mean, that's all good for the tourism industry, isn't
0: Absolutely, yeah.
1: So, of course, sadly, we don't have reports about whether it is Nessie or not, because, of course, the green mass then disappeared.
0: Yeah, will do.
1: But what is it?
0: Don't know.
1: I mean, can you imagine the excitement, though, if you're on Loch Ness, and of course we've all heard the stories. Yeah. I mean, she does exist, obviously, and we keep her well protected. But can you imagine the excitement if you're on a boat and you see a big mass beneath you?
0: So, well...
1: That's my dream.
0: Yeah, I was going to say. Below deck. So, I mean, the only other explanation is, Arlene, do you own green bathing suit of any description?
1: Are you calling me a mass?
0: And have you been filming for Landward? A particularly raunchy piece for the audience of Landward, I'm sure.
1: I have actually on this series been in a swimsuit for Landward.
0: Oh, the dazzle of that. What time's that on? Close the curtains.
1: But it wasn't in Loch Ness.
0: Right, okay. No, well, details on that after the watershed.
1: Does she exist?

0: It's Friday, it's MFR, it's cloudy first thing, then turning sunny, a warm afternoon with plenty of sunshine, staying dry throughout the day, highs of 24 degrees Celsius. 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Let's hand over to Joe Oddbird.
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2: Firefighters have worked overnight again to tackle a huge wildfire in the Cairngorms. It was first spotted on Wednesday morning, with residents and businesses in Glenmore evacuated. Kemi Badenoch says Andy Burnham's first job as Prime Minister should be giving the go-ahead to more drilling in the North Sea. He'll be announced as Labour leader later before entering number 10 on Monday. Nicola Sturgeon's hit back at comments calling her a liar for denying any involvement in her estranged husband's financial crimes. They were made in the House of Commons under parliamentary privilege. Now, World Golf number one Scotty Scheffler says he's in a good spot going into the second round of the Open. The defending champion is on 2 under par, 3 shots off leader and fellow American Jackson Subur at Royal Birkdale. Scheffler says he needs more of the same in the coming days.
3: If I continue to strike the ball the way I did and just keep giving myself the look, so that's part of it. You know, golf is played over 72 holes, and I definitely liked what I saw today.
2: That's the latest. I'm Joe Oddbird.

0: Just got there eventually.
1: Building the tension. That's what that was. Building the tension, Arlene. It's Friday the 17th of July. It is the final early morning hard one of the week. And this is your final chance to win a limited edition Boogie in the Morning smart speaker. Remember, you have to call us if you want to have a guess. 0333 202 400. You can send us a WhatsApp message, but we prefer having a wee blather, don't we?
0: Yeah, we do. It's much nicer.
1: Calls are charged at the standard network rate. Some phone providers may apply further charges. What is today's question, Arlene?
0: Today's question is this. 45% of people say their first impression... Their first impression of someone is based on this. What is it? I don't know what's going on with the screen, but it's gone huge. There we go. That's better.
1: That's better for your eyesight. I said it's better for your eyesight, Arlene.
0: 45% of people say their first impression of someone is based on this. What do you think it is?
1: Would it be your sort of like first impression, do you think? I mean, that's a high percentage. That's nearly half.
0: Yeah, I think it is, actually. Yeah, I think my first impression is based on this. Yeah. And but what, you?
1: It would be up there. Yeah, definitely.
0: Yeah, Johnny boy?
2: It would be within the first five things I'd notice.
0: Yeah. First five. He's very high maintenance. Yeah,
1: very high maintenance.
0: Yeah, 45% of people say their first impression of someone is based on this. What is it?
1: Oh, there's good answers coming in already. Like, obviously, I know what the answer is, but there's very good alternative answers coming in, actually. So, yeah, get in touch. 0333 202 400. It's the early morning hard one. 45% of people say their first impression of someone is based on this. What do you think it is? Give us a wee shout. You could be winning that limited edition Boogie in the Morning smart speaker after K-pop Demon Hunters.

0: K-pop Demon Hunters, early morning hard one right now. 45% of people say their first impression of someone is based on this. What do you think it is? What have we got coming in, Arlene?
1: Fingernails, says Ashley.
0: Oh, yeah,
1: they've got to be clean cut, no big, long, dirty talons.
0: I've got a thing about fingernails. I need to be clean.
1: It's very funny. I mean, sometimes if you see someone, my nails are quite long at the moment and they're very painted.
0: Aye, but if they're long and painted and it's a female,
1: yeah,
0: fine.
1: Yeah.
0: If they're long and it's a man.
1: Well, you have to, if it's only long in one hand, then there is a chance that they are.
0: Sorry.
1: A
0: wizard?
1: No, they play classical guitar.
0: Really?
1: Yeah, because they're
0: strumming.
1: Their picking hand has to have long nails.
0: Aye, they're picking what?
1: Left hand short, depends if they're right-handed, obviously, but left hand short of for the fret, and then long fingernails on the right.
0: No.
1: So I always double-check that they've got long fingernails on both hands, and in which case it's an absolute no.
0: Absolute no.
1: Is it their handshake, says Mark?
0: Oh, you don't want a wee limp handshake, do you? A wee sweat, slithery one.
1: If it's moist.
0: Moist.
1: There's a bit of dampness there,
0: no. Dampness.
1: Is it their hair, says Bill?
0: Yeah, well, if it's styled.
1: Clean.
0: Clean.
1: It's you want it clean.
0: Well, I mean, I think general is a sort of standard. You would want someone to be clean.
1: No, I know, but some days I come in and I have to tie my hair back because I haven't washed it for a day or so. A couple of days.
0: Again, different for women.
1: Why?
0: Because you don't wash your hair every day.
1: No.
0: Like, because it's not good for your hair. Whereas, it's different for guys.
1: Short hair, you mean?
0: Yeah, exactly. Yeah.
1: Is it their smell, says Bill?
0: Yeah.
1: Again, we're back to that kind of cleaning every day sort of thing. And lots of people saying, is it their general fashion sense?
0: Yeah. Okay, right. Old treble three.
1: You don't seem impressed.
0: We'll move
1: sketches.
0: On with that one. 45% of people say their first impression of someone is based on this. What do you think it is? 0333 2020 400. Give us a call. Travel next.
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16: Beginning on the 8835, still works just west of Tarvey to be aware of as you're passing Lochgarve. Into Inverness, looking good coming in on our main routes. Rakemere Interchange, you've still got the lane closures, but traffic's coping well. No issues in Nairn or Elgin on the A96. And also on the A96, you've still got works over the bridge at Fochabers, so you'll need to allow yourself plenty of extra time for those temporary lights. On the A941, you're looking good heading to Craigellachie, and no issues through the long-term works at Moyne to Matton.
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0: We could dance all night.
1: That is Miles Smith. This is Big in the Morning at 10 to 7. Early morning, hard one. You're running out of time if you want to get involved with it this week, actually. Final chance. Here's the question. It is 45% of people say their first impression of someone is based on this. What do you think, guys? Let's go straight to the lines. Hello, Big in the Morning. What's your name? What's your answer?
2: My name is Owen, and the answer is your trainers or shoes.
1: Oh, that's a very, very popular answer, Owen.
3: Yeah, it's the most popular answer coming in, actually.
1: However, it's not the correct answer, but I think it's definitely up there. Like, you can tell a lot about someone with the shoes that they
3: wear.
1: Yeah,
3: I think if they're really scuffed, they're really kind of downtrodden, you think, okay.
1: Yeah.
3: Yeah, no, they could have cleaned them or polished them a wee bit.
1: Yeah.
3: Give them a white dune.
1: Yeah, something like that.
3: And dirty white trainers, ugh.
1: What about if you're wearing dress shoes with trackies? What's your thoughts on that?
3: Dress shoes, no.
1: No, I know.
4: Are the trackies tucked into the socks?
1: Well, preferably. Yeah. Right, I'm afraid not the right answer, but thanks for giving us a call.
2: Well, can I get a wee shout out to them, my boys for work for a night out?
1: Go for it.
2: Yeah, the Jackson Electrician boys, big night out tonight, so here we go.
1: Well, behave yourself. Take care. Cheers, Paul.
3: Is it their mannerism?
1: Yeah.
3: Says Paul.
1: Guess so.
3: Yeah.
1: Yeah.
3: What do you mean, you guess so? Is that the right answer or not?
1: Yeah, I guess you can tell instantly what sort of person someone is by the way they are around you, whether they look at you in the eye as well.
3: Uh-huh.
1: I think that's a big thing.
3: Yeah, but is that the right answer?
1: No.
3: Mannerism.
1: No. No, it's not the right answer.
3: Okay,
1: you
3: so
1: know it's not the right answer.
3: I know it's not, but I'm asking you.
1: Well, why are you asking me when you know?
3: Is it eye contact?
1: You're wasting everyone's time.
3: Oh, shut up.
1: I just mentioned eye contact.
3: Yes, you did.
1: Is that
3: the right answer?
1: That's not that. You know what the answer is. Stop pretending, Arlene. Stop pretending.
3: I'm asking, is it tattoos?
1: Arlene, you know it's not tattoos.
3: Right, it's
1: why
3: not tattoos, it's not jewellery, it's yeah. not height.
1: Now you know that. Now you know what the answer is, eh? Hmm? Not even asking me anymore.
3: And is it age? No, it's not.
1: Yeah, it's not age. Just as well.
3: You and I are going to... Let's not fall out on the last day.
1: No.
3: Don't push me. I've got a sore tooth today.
1: Don't push me. Don't push me. I'm on the edge.
3: I'm on drugs. I'm like up to my nut and ibuprofen. Honestly, I'm off my nut.
1: That's you.

0: Right, early morning hard one. 45% of people say their first impression of someone is based on this. What is it? The answer, Arlene, is...
1: It's the smile.
2: It's the smile.
1: But it has to reach the eyes.
2: Yeah, exactly. Yeah. The smile.
1: The smile. It is. It costs nothing. And it's nice to see a nice smile.
0: It costs
1: smile.
0: You this week as well. Yeah, extensive work on your teeth this week.
1: I tell you. Anyway, well done if you got it right. And, of course, all of the correct answers into the draw. But the winner of the Boogie in the Morning limited edition smart speaker is... Diane Brown!
0: Diane Brown. Well done, Diane Brown. Okay, what a weekend for Diane Brown. And Free For All Friday. We will kick things off next after the news.
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7: The top stories this hour. Firefighters have worked overnight again to tackle a huge wildfire in the Cairngorms. Malcolm Skinner and his family were staying at a campsite near Glenmore and initially weren't allowed to return after having a day out.
8: We literally just had the clothes we were wearing in the car at the time, so it was a bit of a panic, to be honest. We're glad we were able to get back on because I've got my parents and Laura going back to Ukraine in a couple of days, and so all their stuff was there, passports and everything like that, so we're pretty glad we managed to get on.
7: Now, the alarm was initially raised on Wednesday, and it's stretching across an estimated 3.5 kilometres at the moment. Despite questions being asked around resources, Scottish Fire and Rescue Service Deputy Chief Officer Ian McMeekin insists they can deal with it.
9: We have a number of stations strategically located across the country where we have wildfire all-terrain van types, and also we have 4x4s and all-terrain vehicles in place there so we can deploy them where needed.
7: Andy Burnham will promise to be unashamedly Labour when he officially becomes the party's leader later, before taking over as Prime Minister next week. He's expected to say in a speech his government will have the courage to fix the big things that politics has neglected. Speaking to us following a meeting with oil and gas bosses in Aberdeen, Tory leader Kemi Badenoch says his first job should be to greenlight more drilling in the North Sea.
10: Andy Burnham has said that he's going to do things differently from Keir Starmer. I would like to see him sacking Ed Miliband from the Energy Brief. Let's see if he does that. What I don't want to see is Ed Miliband being promoted to Chancellor, but there is every chance. But it all depends on whether Andy Burnham has any common sense or not.
7: Nicola Sturgeon's rejecting claims she lied about her part in her estranged husband's financial crimes. Conservative MP David Davis told the House of Commons yesterday she must have been in on it.
11: My view on her denials is clear. She is lying. She knew full well what her husband was doing and how those luxury purchases were funded.
7: The former First Minister has accused him of spreading conspiracy theories, telling lies and hiding behind the privilege of Westminster.
2: Weather.
12: With Police Scotland safety camera units. Remember, speed limits still apply when overtaking.
7: Sunny spells today, but a cloudy start in the north with highs of 21 degrees Celsius. That's the latest. I'm Joe Ogburr.
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6: Good morning. It's just after 7 o'clock. You're tuned in to Boogie in the Morning. Stephen here for one final day. Boogie will be back next week, but we've got Arlene here. Good morning.
13: Hello, and it's free for all Friday. So you know what that means, Stephen? Means that we don't get to do any work because everybody else does it.
6: Woohoo! Yeah. So 333-2020-400 on WhatsApp. You know the score by now. If not, we'll fill you in next. Good morning, John.
14: Good morning.
6: And Brooke is here to fill you in with all the very latest on the roads for you. Let's find out what's happening. Good morning, Brooke.
15: Good morning. So moving well in Inverness so far in the hot spots. Rigmore Interchange, you've still got the lane closures, but traffic looking good. And a reminder on the Fochabers bypass just over the bridge, there's still temporary lights, so queuing either direction already, and I'll have a full update in 20.
6: Thanks very much, pal. What we got in terms of the showbiz, Arlene?
13: Well, David Beckham defends Victoria after a comedian slagged off her demeanour while watching America at the World Cup.
6: Mm.
13: David said, Victoria does what?
6: Mm. Yeah, I've seen Victoria Beckham at quite a lot of the football over the last wee while, to be honest with you. And I don't know if she has that much interest, to be perfectly honest with you. Anyway, we'll get into that very shortly after Neo and Olivia Dean get us back into it on Friday morning.

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0: Neil there, Teddy Swims on the way next, and it's time for this.
1: One!
2: Yeah, so we're going to start with the fact that it's the anniversary of the Coldplay Kiss Cam controversy.
0: So this was the couple, I think it was in Boston, wasn't
2: it? Yeah, it was. And it was a gig in Boston.
0: It was the Kiss Cam in Coldplay. They were doing a massive gig and it sort of swung up to this, what looked like a couple, and it turns out they weren't a couple. It was
2: I think it was their reaction more than anything. If they just, you know, I've kissed each other on the cheek, it would have been fine.
0: Nobody would have batted an eye.
2: Yeah.
0: We wouldn't be sat here talking about it, but their reaction made it.
2: Yeah.
0: And then it went viral. They both lost their jobs.
2: Yeah, yep. Resignations, investigations, conspiracy theories, all sorts of things. And a year on, she, the lady in question, is still unemployed.
0: That's unbelievable.
2: I know.
0: Like, I think that's shocking. Like, I genuinely think that's shocking.
2: It is shocking.
0: Like, it's so bad. It's so bad.
2: So we can wish them both well.
0: Yes, we do.
2: Anyway, David Beckham defends Victoria after a comedian slagged off her demeanour. Now, that it wasn't, it was in America. It wasn't against America.
0: Yeah.
2: So they're watching the England defeat to Argentina. And Victoria's demeanour meant that this comedian was absolutely taking the mic, saying, you know, clearly she's no happy. And this was at the moment England scored.
0: Right, yeah, I did see this. So, they, you know, afterwards they have the crowd shots, and obviously there's the famous people in the crowds. David Beckham was there and he was up, like, celebrating.
2: Yeah, I think, celebrating, giving it loudly.
0: I think Romeo was maybe there.
2: Yeah, Mick Jagger was there. I mean, they were all there celebrating, and Victoria's face sort of said it all. So David has defended Victoria, saying that she was smiling on the inside.
0: Amazing.
2: I know.
0: How many times do you think he's practiced that line? How many times do you think he's rolled that out? Like, that is, like, you
2: it's
0: know.
2: It's perfect, isn't it? She smiles on the inside.
0: Hard work.
2: Yeah.
0: Hard work, I think, Victoria. It's fair to say. I think she would be hard work. So. Oh, well.
2: So there you go. That's it. That's the story. She smiles on the inside.
0: She does, yes. Well, good for her. Good for her. Right, okay. How do you fancy winning a lot of cash? We'll tell you after Teddy Swims. Something's

0: It's Friday. It's MFR. Under Canvas continues at Eden Court with live music from the Highlands and beyond all the way through until the end of August. And there's just 16 days to go until the Nairn Show. That is obviously on the 1st of August. Lots happening all across the north. MFR. The day has arrived. It's Make Me a Winner, Making the Call Day. So, today,
1: Kate Thornton's going to be back calling you, hopefully, just after 5 o'clock.
0: And it's a lot of money. It's £777,000. And this is how you get involved.
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19: MFR. Moving well on the A9 towards Thurso, just south of Wick on the A99, you've got some hold up around White Rose, so expect some delay there, as well as you're coming up towards Lochgarve, just west of Tarvey, still some works on the A835 to be aware of. North of Strathpeffer as well on the A834, works in the area there, so expect some delay to Dingwall and into Inverness, moving well in the hot spots. Rigmer Interchange still got the lane closures, but things are looking good. And on the A96, you've got a couple of minutes delay both directions passing Fochabers due to temporary.
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0: Ray Mojo on the way next. This is Boogie in the Morning. We've made it to Friday, 25 past seven. And since we've made it to Friday, it's free for all Friday. So literally, you can ask us or tell us anything this morning.
1: Yeah, yeah. We were talking about pies a little earlier.
0: And we were.
1: For example, one of the questions is, can you ask the lads?
0: Yep.
1: So Johnny Boy and Stephen, if they do the pie in the roll scenario.
0: Do we do the pie in the roll, John?
1: I've never done it myself personally.
0: Wow.
1: Am I missing out?
2: Oh. Yeah. Let's talk about bears and woods.
0: Yes, absolutely.
1: I think that answers your question. So
0: yeah, pie in
1: a
0: roll.
1: So a mince pie?
0: Aye, like a Scotch pie. Yeah.
1: Yeah.
0: I mean, I'm not fussed, to be honest with you. I would have a steak pie on a roll. I would have a bridey on a roll.
2: Yeah.
0: Anything on a roll. Anything. Name me a foodstuff that can't go on a roll. Or with a roll.
1: Well, I can't personally.
0: Yeah, exactly.
1: Curry on a roll.
2: Yeah.
1: No, come on.
0: Right.
1: So there you go. There's your answer, Jim.
0: 0333 202400. Name me a foodstuff that won't go well on a roll. I don't think there is one.
1: Is the roll buttered?
2: Yes.
0: See, there's Stuart saying chili cheese pie on a roll. Tremendous.
1: Okay, that sounds quite good, actually.
0: Chili cheese pie on a roll.
1: Yeah.
0: I would love that.
1: All right, butter. I like a crisp roll.
0: Oh, see, this is the thing. I thought you meant the actual roll being crispy.
1: No.
0: A crisp roll tremendous.
1: In a roll.
0: Yeah.
1: It's got to be cheese and onion, though.
0: See, I do like a cheese and onion crisp on a roll, but I like the salt and vinegar on the roll because it cuts through the sort of creaminess of the butter.
2: Oh, can I be controversial?
0: Yes. Well,
2: Prawn cocktail. With brown sauce.
0: Wow.
1: On a roll.
0: That's something.
2: Or a sandwich.
0: Yeah.
2: Not fuss.
0: Yeah, that is.
1: You do wonder why we have cholesterol issues, really.
0: Prawn cocktail.
1: What's it on a roll, John says? Does that work?
0: Of course it does.
1: Garlic butter. You need garlic butter on your
0: baked
1: roll.
0: Baked potato. Of course a baked potato on a roll. How would that not work?
1: That's a lot of carbs.
0: That is a lot of carbs, yeah.
1: Bean and tatty pie in a roll is banging. That's from Stuart.
0: There's nothing that cannot go in a roll. Rolls are God's platter. That's what they are when it comes to food.
1: All right. Well, you can keep them coming in. If there's anything you think doesn't fit on a roll, then do let us know. But it is free for all Friday. So basically, we'll chat about anything. You set the agenda today. 0333 20 20 400.
0: Yeah, free for all Friday. Get in touch about roles, about anything else. If you've ever wanted to ask us anything, do you want to ask Arlene about how her face is?
1: Oh, don't.
0: She was
1: sore today.
0: Because she was playing Hungry Hippo earlier on this week. But in real life.

0: Friday, it's MFR, it's cloudy first thing, then turning sunny, a warm afternoon with plenty of sunshine, staying dry throughout the day, highs of 24 degrees Celsius. 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
2: Firefighters have worked overnight again to tackle a huge wildfire in the Cairngorms. It was first spotted on Wednesday morning, with residents and businesses in Glenmore evacuated. Kemi Badenoch says Andy Burnham's first job as Prime Minister should be giving the go-ahead to more drilling in the North Sea. He'll be announced as Labour leader later before entering number 10 on Monday. Nicola Sturgeon's hit back at comments calling her a liar for denying any involvement in her estranged husband's financial crimes. They were made in the House of Commons under parliamentary privilege. Now, world golf number one Scottie Scheffler says he's in a good spot going into the second round of the Open. The defending champion is on 2 under par, 3 shots off leader and fellow American Jackson Subur at Royal Birkdale. Scheffler says

0: know it.
1: That is Taylor, and that is I Knew It, I Knew You. It is from Toy Story 5. This is Boogie in the Morning, 25 to 8. Stephen here for one more day. Boogie is back tomorrow.
2: Yes,
1: he's back
2: he is.
1: Alongside you tomorrow. I never miss the show on a Saturday morning. And just to let you know what's happening, Callum Gallagher is in for Grant Thompson after us today. Uh-huh. Grant's away at a wedding.
2: Lovely.
1: And then 2 o'clock, Lynn is on I Never Miss the Friday Afternoon Show right here. So it's one of my favourite times. Favourite times to listen to the radio on Friday afternoons, right here. We have the best stuff going.
2: Enough of the plug. We're still talking about pies.
1: Yeah,
2: we are. Fun fact, though, from Kira. Scotland has had the morning roll longer than France has had the baguette.
1: That is very interesting. But what I would say is, are we not, like, an older country than France?
2: True. That is very true.
1: So that would make sense.
2: Okay. Stovies on a roll with brown sauce is banging, says John.
3: Sounds it.
1: I also read something about a ciabatta recently, because I'm a really cool guy. Basically,
2: and you're obsessed with food.
1: Italy only became Italy as we know it in like the 1870s or something like that.
2: Yeah.
1: The unification of Italy was in the 1800s, right?
2: Okay.
1: And them and France have had a sort of historic rivalry, like going like back years and years and years. And basically they were like, we need our own version of the baguette. So they invented the ciabatta. And
2: is
1: the ciabatta,
2: that right?
1: I'm sure the ciabatta was only invented in the 1900s.
2: What do you prefer?
1: What do I prefer? I do prefer a baguette. There's a wee bit more substance to the baguette. I can find ciabatta as a wee bit airy.
2: I don't have the teeth for a baguette right
1: yeah,
2: now.
1: Yeah, exactly. You don't have the teeth. Yeah, we'll puree it for you.
2: Michelle says, roll with ready salted hula hoops and galaxy chocolate and clarted in Lurpak.
1: So, interesting.
2: Don't knock it till you tried it.
1: So it sounds mental, but actually, see, when you break this down, I don't think it is mental, because a lot of people like sort of like salted caramel chocolate or salt.

0: salted chocolate, that's a thing. Yeah. So if you've got the ready saltedness of the Hula Hoops,
1: oh, yeah,
0: and then you've got the Galaxy chocolate, and then you've got the butter as well.
1: God,
0: yes, sounds good.
1: We're going to finish the roll chat on this.
0: Okay.
1: This is from Greg. He says, years ago, I worked in a factory canteen serving food.
0: Yeah.
1: And every day, this fella would come in for his lunch on a roll. And it didn't matter what was on the menu. It just went on the roll. So he'd come in and go, aye, what's on today? He said, oh, it's lasagna. I bung it on a roll. Fish and chips on a roll. Chicken curry and rice on a roll. Chili con carne on a roll. So I think that
0: boy
1: says exactly what you were talking about. Nothing.
0: Yeah, nothing doesn't go with a roll.
1: No.
0: And I know that there's people obviously trying to be smart. And
1: jelly and, you know, Weetabix.
0: You could easily put jelly on a roll.
1: Yeah.
0: But people are saying, like, oh, iron brew. I mean, I was talking about A, foodstuff. And secondly, people have said custard. You could easily dip a roll into custard. I would
1: easily
0: do that. Easily dip a roll into custard. A buttered roll into custard.
2: Yeah.
0: My God.
1: Right. So that's enough for the roll chat.
0: Aye,
1: right?
0: Yeah. Let's move on.
1: Yeah. So to get in touch, Free For All Friday, for example, we can think about this. Adam says, how many steps before it becomes stairs? Have a think. We'll come back to it. 0333 2020 400.
0: Say that again.
1: How many steps before it becomes stairs?
0: I think 3.
1: So your front steps, so it's 2 or 3.
0: Yeah.
1: And any more than that, it's stairs.
0: When do steps become stairs?
2: 5 plus. Something like what Paolo's about.

0: Power Law. There it is. 10 out of 10, 28. Right, free for all Friday.
1: This is what I love.
0: Now, there's a couple of people saying the same thing about when do steps become stairs.
1: Yeah.
0: Okay, so I said if there's more than three steps, it becomes stairs.
1: Yeah.
0: And a lot of people disagreeing with that. That's fine. But Kim and Wendy are saying the same thing. Are steps not outside and stairs inside?
1: No, some people have, like, steps in their house, you know, getting down to a different level. If you step down to something, that's a step, isn't it?
0: Yeah.
1: And that's inside the house.
0: Yeah, no, that's a fair point.
1: So, yeah. No, I think you've got... And also, if you're, like... You know, if you've got an apartment building and the steps go up the outside, you'd say you'd still go up the stairs, wouldn't you?
0: I don't know if you would say going up the stairs. I don't know if you
1: would. I think I would.
2: I'm confused now. I think stairs are inside and steps are outside now. I hadn't thought about it until now.
0: Yeah. I think it's not a hard and fast rule, I would say that. There's exceptions to that rule that you've just pointed out there. So.
1: Well, Dave says, I do 13 steps and then I just stare at the rest.
0: Very good.
1: Very good, very like good. That.
0: Yeah, that is very good. Right, Free For All Friday, 0333 20 2400. It's Free For All Friday if you want to get involved in the steps and stairs chat. And or if it's anything else, if you want to ask us anything, you want to tell us anything, tell us your weekend plans. Maybe you've got something big coming up this weekend that you want to tell everyone about.
1: There's a lot of stuff going on.
0: Precisely. We'll get to that very shortly and we'll get to the travel even sooner than that.
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15: We're looking like we're moving well into Thurso on the A9. Reminder, there's still the work south of Wick on the A99, so a couple of minutes hold up around White Row to be expected. Coping well, passing Olness, no issues across the bridges, and west of Tarvey on the A835, still got temporary lights as you're passing Lochgarv, so expect some delay in the area there. We're coping well on the A9 coming into Inverness, and no issues on our other main routes, though a reminder, Rigmer Interchange, you've still got the lane closures, so some delay on the A96.
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0: It's Friday, it's MFR. Cloudy first thing, then turning sunny. A warm afternoon, plenty of sunshine and staying dry throughout. Light winds and highs of 24 degrees Celsius. The hottest place in Scotland again.

0: BB Rexha, Faithless, Lady Gaga and Bruno Mars. We're all about the duets this morning, and your duet at this moment in time is me, Stephen Mill, and Arlene Stewart. Good morning.
1: Hello, morning.
0: And we've also got producer John. It's kind of a thruple that we've got. Hello. Right, Free For All Friday. Hello to Gordon. It was his birthday yesterday, so he's heading away for a birthday weekend in Pitlochry. Pitlochry is tremendous.
1: It is tremendous.
0: Celebrating my last year in my 50s. Can Arlene give any advice on what that's like?
1: No, because it was so long ago, to be honest. No, you're as young as the person you feel.
0: Exactly.
1: So, it's no big deal.
0: Heather asked a question. In fact, before I get to Heather, I want to say hello to Sarah Mack, who is having a family day at the beach in Cranfield in Northern Ireland. It's going to be epic. I just googled Cranfield. It is the most southerly point of Northern Ireland. So
1: is
0: it's
1: it indeed?
0: Well south of Belfast.
1: Okay.
0: So I think the weather's
1: right on the border then.
0: No, it sort of juts out a wee bit. Ooh. So yeah, like if you, I don't know quite the geography of Northern Ireland, but it's right down the south and it sort of juts out a wee bit according to the map.
1: Sounds
0: I'm looking
1: lovely.
0: At just
1: have
0: now.
1: A so, great day.
0: Have a great day. Yeah. So Heather says, do you have one big food shop for a month or a weekly big shop or just get stuff when you need it? If you have one big food shop a month, then you're mental. Like, that's insane.
1: Why?
0: Shopping for a month. Food shop for a month.
1: Well, I get the...
0: What are you, a warehouse? Like, like, where are you putting all this stuff for a month?
1: Listen, if you're a family of four, say, yeah. Right? If you get 1 month of all the stuff that you need, like the bog rolls, the kitchen roll, the, you know, the stuff that's not perishable.
0: Yeah.
1: And then weekly you would get your veg and you would get your meat or whatever. That's generally how households work. So you get a month load of pastas, toiletries, toilet roll, all the stuff
0: you're
1: that you go through.
0: Obsessed with toilet roll.
1: We go through a lot of it in our
0: house. I can imagine. I've seen this state of the toilet here.
1: But yeah, so I used to do a month family shop of all the non-perishable stuff.
0: Really?
1: Yeah. Yeah, you had to cover yourself, so you just got loads. So you'd pick up not one tube of toothpaste, you'd pick up six.
0: Right, okay.
1: Do you know what I mean? So you always had spares and soaps and all that. And then weekly I would get fresh fruit and veg and all of that.
0: Yeah, John, are you as organised as that?
2: I'm just very well looked after, that stuff's just there when I open it.
1: He's got a fairy. When you go into the house, it's all done.
0: It's all done, everything's clean.
1: Yeah,
0: exactly.
1: The fridge is full.
0: Yeah, exactly.
1: Lucky boy.
2: When I buy my own things, which is like deodorants and stuff, I buy it in bulk.
0: Right.
2: And shower gels, it's like six packs.
1: That's because it's special offer, isn't
2: That's
1: it?
2: That's exactly it, yeah.
0: My shower gels, I've started buying the big, massive ones. So yeah. I look like a sort of like, almost makes me feel like a tiny person when I'm in the shower.
1: Oh, yeah.
0: Because I just have the massive shower gels. Like, yeah, 5 litres.
1: I'm old school, I'm back to soap.
0: Are you actually?
1: Yeah.
0: Oh,
1: like
0: my.
1: It.
0: No.
1: Don't like

0: Yes, it's me, Stephen Mill, alongside Arlene. This is Boogie in the Morning, and a very good morning to John as well.
1: Good morning.
0: Okay, we have mentioned this a few times over the last few weeks, last few months actually, because it's a big year. We are celebrating 50 fabulous years with Brodie Country Fair.
2: And they are still one of Murray's favourites for home-style gifts and treats. And you can brighten up any of your living spaces. 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
0: I'm looking for candles. Pillar candles, though.
2: The big ones.
0: The big ones, because I've got something to put candles on, but okay. nae candles at this moment of time.
2: Yeah. So, I think you'll be surprised at the cost of them.
0: Probably, but not at Brodie Country Fair, where the prices are very reasonable. By the way, you can enjoy sizzling Fridays at Brodie's backyard barbecue. 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
0: Friday the 17th of July. This is Boogie in the Morning and it's time for your latest news headlines. 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
1: More than 40 hours on, firefighters and volunteers are still battling a raging wildfire in the Cairngorms. It first broke out on Wednesday morning at Rivone Bothy and was more than 3.5 miles in size yesterday afternoon. Glenmore has been evacuated, including the local campsite where Malcolm Skinner and his family had to leave all their things behind.
5: You could see the fire was super close. You could sort of see the helicopters down near the fire, and the fire itself was, but you could see the smoke coming out just over the tree line, so it was wild.
1: Scottish Fire and Rescue Service Deputy Assistant Chief Officer Ian McMeekin has this message.
16: We understand that the fire is large scale and it will cause people a lot of concern locally. Our advice remains to avoid the area, to consider the road closures in place and any cordons in place, and to stay clear.
1: Andy Burnham will become Labour leader today and he's being urged to change the party's approach to the North Sea.
18: The carbon footprint of Rosebank and Jackdaw are so much less than the places that we're importing oil and gas from. It makes no sense. We are releasing more emissions by getting our oil and gas from elsewhere instead of drilling for it cleanly in the UK. That's the environmental impact that matters.
1: That's Conservative leader Kemi Badenoch speaking to us after a meeting of industry leaders in Aberdeen. Both new proposed oil and gas fields are currently out for public consultation. Nicola Sturgeon says she did not lie about her involvement in her husband's financial wrongdoing. Sir David Davis has made this accusation in the House of Commons.
19: Handbags, an £850 gold pendant, four separate coffee machines costing about £9,000, luxury kitchenware, and two Dyson, £350 Dyson hairdryers for a man with no hair.
1: The former First Minister has accused him of telling lies himself, spreading conspiracy theories and hiding behind the privilege of Westminster. Donald Trump has accused China of committing election fraud in 2020. The US president's claiming the country wanted him to lose and tried to manufacture illegal ballots for Joe Biden, something Beijing denies.
15: Weather.
3: With Police Scotland Safety Camera Unit. If you're driving a van, be sure to know your speed limits.
1: Sunny spells today, but a cloudy start in the north with highs of 21 degrees Celsius. That's the latest. I'm Joe Ogbon.
0: MFR. It is the North's number one. You're tuned in to MFR. Thank you very much to Joe Ogbon with the news. He'll be back just about half past. But before that, it's my final day on the show before Boogie's back, which means my final chance to have a winner on the 5K minutes.
2: Well, I think we might be lucky because Lucy, who is a financial analyst, is taking on the 5K minute at 8:25.
0: Lucky Lucy, those were the names of my gran and granddad's two cats. Good morning, John. How you doing?
20: Good morning.
0: And Brooke is here with all the very latest on the roads for you.
21: Good morning. So some delays south of Wick on the A99 at White Row due to works in the area. In Inverness, looking good in the hot spots. Rakemore Interchange still got the lane closures, so a bit of a delay coming in on the A96 approach. And I'll have a full update in 20 minutes' time.
0: Thank you very much, pal. Right, we are going, going full steam for Free For All Friday. So 0333 20 2400 if you've got anything for us. Hello to Henrietta, who's given us a shout today. I have a question. What happens if you're running late for work? Surely this happens from time to time. I don't know, producer John. What happens if you're running late for work?
20: I don't know. I've not been late, I don't think.
2: Apart from you got a panic call from me yesterday morning going, hi, everything okay?
20: I'm like, yes.
2: Yeah. What's your issue?
20: Technically, by the way, if anyone's listening from HR and stuff like that, I wasn't late.
2: No, you weren't late.
0: You were in time for the show. But this is, I've told you so many times, John, you should stop going out for those 10K runs early in the morning. You need to do it after the show.
20: It was my stairs challenge I was doing.
0: Yeah, stairs challenge, that's what it is. 0333 20 2400, Free For All Friday, Harry Styles and Beyonce on the way.

0: 10 past 8 on Friday morning.
1: We've made it to the weekend, kind of. Just a Friday ago. Nobody tries on a Friday. I mean, we're no trying, so why should you when you go to
2: exactly.
1: work?
2: Exactly.
0: 0333 20 2400 for Free For All Friday. Lots of stuff coming in this morning. Henrietta saying there, I have a question. What happens if you're running late for work? Surely this happens from time to time. You were running late. Yes. Yes. But you weren't late. You were running late.
1: Yes.
0: Yes, for the John. But you are here in plenty of time for the show, if HR
1: eight
0: and management.
1: Eight
0: minutes. Yeah, exactly. I mean, to be fair, that was probably when I got in this morning, to be honest with you, because it's Friday. I've only ever slept in once for a radio show. I used to do a breakfast show on another station years and years ago. And I know there are other radio stations, but don't bother listening to them. In fact, it was 12 years ago, and it was the summer of 2014. I don't know why I know that. I don't know why I remember it, but it just was. And I usually got up at, say, like 10:05 or something, like 5 o'clock in the morning. I wasn't far from where the radio station was. It took me 10 minutes to get in. So as long as I was there for, like, you know, 20 to 6, something like that.
2: Yeah.
0: And I remember waking up and I was like, why can I hear traffic outside? I don't usually hear traffic outside. I was like, it's very light outside, actually. I mean, it's the summer, but it was just like, you know, you could tell it was
2: light. The
0: light
2: is different.
0: Yeah, I was like, the light's outside, and that where you've got one eye open, and then you're like, oh, and I've slept in. I checked my phone. I woke up at 8:05. So
2: wow.
0: I'd slept in for more than 3 hours. Yeah. I had loads of missed calls on my phone. They thought I'd died, right?
2: My.
0: Or something horrific had happened to me. And basically, I'd just slept in. And it's everyone's had it. When you wake up and you've slept in for something, and you have this sort of like, and you're just like staggering about going like, I don't know where I am, what time is it, like that. And then eventually when I came to, I was like, well, I'm 3 hours late as it is, so what's another half hour? So I just jumped in the shower, I was like, took a nice leisurely drive to work. I was like, well, I'm late anyway. And I think I got onto the show about 8:55.
2: Wow.
0: So I missed about 3 hours of a breakfast.
2: I think
0: show.
2: There comes a point, you know, if you're a few minutes late, you'll rush because you don't want to be late, and you have that fear and the panic and you turn up just smelly because you just run out of the house without showering or brushing.
0: Yeah, that was John yesterday. Yeah, that was John.
2: But then if you wake up and you're like 2 hours late, what's the point?
0: What's the point? What's the point in panicking? Because you're
2: already blown it.
0: Exactly.
2: You've already blown it. So just take your time, have a shower.
0: Yeah, but the thing is as well, and you said that Boogie's never been late for a show, ever, right?
2: Never been late.
0: Have you ever slept in or anything?
2: I have a couple of times. I think only twice I've missed the start of the show and I've turned up about 6:10, but he's never done that. It's really annoying.
0: This is also really unique to us as well. There's nothing more excruciating when you're running late, just even by a few minutes, and you're listening to the radio and you know you should be on the radio and you're like, oh no, hurry up, and you're just wishing all the lights changing to green and all the rest of it. It's one of the most panicking things in the world. But thank you very much for your question anyway. 0333 20 2400. Keep your shouts coming in for Free For All Friday. And we'll get to them very shortly. And there's also a massive jackpot on Make Me a Winner as well. All the details on the way after Beyoncé.

0: Beyonce, just after 8:15. And Arlene's story about, the real story about the time she was running late will have to be told before 9 o'clock this morning, because she's just told us off air. And yeah, you have to tell everyone that.
1: It's a belter.
0: It's a belter. MFR. So stay tuned for that before 9 o'clock. We've got the 5K minute on the way, but a lot more money up for grabs later on today. Kate Thornton's making the call, and it's £777,000. It is Friday, which means make me a winner day, and you could be winning that cash. Text the word yes to 61025 for your chance to win and be in the draw. 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That is also where you'll find the rules for this network competition.
1: Or you can call this number 0343 426 9340. 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So 5 o'clock today, that's when the lines close, and then just have your phone out, and if it rings, take the risk.
2: Hello, it's Kate Thornton here.
1: Just answer it, and if it is Kate Thornton,
2: hi,
1: you win 777 grand.
2: It's a lot of money.
1: It's a lot
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1: money.
2: It's tax-free as well.
1: Yes, it is, Kate.
2: Yeah,
1: thanks.
2: It is, absolutely. 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MFR. Let me a
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19: Looking like things are moving well this morning in Inverness, and the hotspots gradually building to the Rakemore interchange, but nothing too major. We do still have the lane closures though, so still allow yourself an extra bit of time. We're looking good towards Drum the Drocket on the A82, and it's a clear run on the A96 in Nairn and Elgin. Reminder on the A96, still got the works just at Fochabers as you're crossing over the bridge, so that will be affecting things both directions. And we've got some works north of Cromdale on the A95, so expect some delays.
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0: Friday, it's MFR. Under Canvas continues at Eden Court with live music from the Highlands and beyond all the way through until the end of August. And there's just 16 days to go until the Nairn Show. That is obviously on the 1st of August. Lots happening all across the north.
1: Oh my God.
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0: Friday's 5K Minute. My final chance to get a winner on the 5K Minute. It's never happened yet. I've been covering the show for a long time and it's never happened, but I have high hopes this morning. I've looked at the questions. It's doable.
1: Okay, right. Well, that's fine. Well, let's hope Lucy, our contestant today, finds the same. A financial analyst at NCR, so she's obviously very bright.
0: Obviously clever.
1: And you've got a boyfriend called Alan. You bought a flat last year, so is that where your money is going?
3: My money will be going on a holiday.
1: All right. Where do you fancy going?
3: Montenegro, I think. I don't know yet for sure, though.
0: I've heard very good things about Montenegro. I've been to Croatia, which is obviously just up the coast, but Montenegro is meant to be stunning as well.
1: Yeah, you can do both as well. Sounds good.
0: Two for one holiday, right?
1: That sounds lovely. Well, let's keep the fingers crossed. That would be great.
0: Absolutely. Right, Lucy, we're going to ask you 10 questions. If you answer all 10 correctly in 60 seconds, you will win £5,000. We do need to accept your first answer. You can pass and we'll come back to it if we have time. Does that all make sense to you?
3: Yep, perfect.
0: Okay, Arlene's got the questions and I have 60 seconds. And those 60 seconds, they start right now.
1: What is a quarter of 1,000?
3: 250.
1: Focus, Kuga and Puma are models of car by which manufacturer?
3: Ford.
1: Juniper berries are used to make which alcoholic drink?
3: Gin.
1: Who directed the movies Titanic, Avatar and The Terminator?
3: James Cameron.
1: The CN Tower is in which city?
3: What tower, sorry?
1: CN Tower.
3: Tokyo.
1: On a standard QWERTY keyboard, what letter sits between C and B?
3: V.
1: What is the national flower of Scotland?
3: Thistle.
1: What is the longest side called in a right-angled triangle?
3: Pass.
1: In 2004, Kate Thornton was the original host of which TV talent show?
3: Britain's Got Talent.
0: No.
1: Oh, no. Just ran out of time before the 10th and final question.
0: Ran out of time, Lucy, I'm afraid. Right then, stand by. We will get to your answers next on Boogie in the Morning.

Okay, we've just had Lucy doing the 5K minute. Let's go through the questions and the answers. What's a quarter of 1,000? Now, as a financial analyst, I'm guessing you do have to do basic arithmetic from time to time. And you got this one right, obviously. Yeah. It was 250. But you did, there was a slight delay there, and I was like, oh no, this could be bad. Focus, Cougar, and Puma are all models of car by which manufacturer? Ford is the correct answer. Juniper berries are used to make which alcoholic drink? You said gin. That is the correct answer. The reason I know that is that there's a bit in Still Game.

0: No idea.
1: It is Toronto. Toronto,
2: yeah, Canada.
1: In Canada. You said Tokyo, so you were first two letters right and the end letter right, but the in-between bit wasn't right. On a standard QWERTY keyboard, which letter sits between C and B? Do you have a keyboard in front of you just now, Lucy?
0: No, I actually don't.
1: Oh, so V.
0: I know, yeah, I'm good at, yeah.
1: Yeah, V is the correct answer.
2: She's a touch typist, obviously.
1: A touch typist, obviously. What is the national flower of Scotland? Thistle, of course, the correct answer. You'll kick yourself with this one. You'll need to go back to your school days to remember this, because I hadn't heard this since standard grade maths. What is the longest side in a right angle triangle called? It's the hypotenuse. Which, again, is one of those things that you just, like, you know.
2: It's in there somewhere.
1: It's in there somewhere. In 2004, Kate Thornton was the original host of which TV talent show? You said Britain's Got Talent. It's the other one, The X Factor.
2: Yep.
1: And in which US state, you didn't get to this question, but we'll play along just now. In which US state is Fort Knox situated?
0: Oh, I don't even know.
1: Kentucky is the right answer there. So there we are. Not too bad.
2: Not too bad.
1: What did we get, John?
3: That was a 6 out of 10 this morning.
1: 6 out of 10. That's been the sort of average this week. Yeah. 6 out of 10. We had a 9 earlier on in the week.
2: Oof.
1: But unfortunately, Lucy, 6 out of 10 for you, but not a bad showing. You enjoy the rest of your weekend, pal.
2: I would still go to Montenegro. It sounds lovely.
0: I probably will.
1: Yeah, just go on a budget trip instead of the instead of the fancy hotel. Right, you enjoy yourself, pal. Cheers, thank you.
0: Okay, thank you, bye.
2: Now, I wonder if people playing along got 10 out of 10 today. I think it definitely was winnable. But the thing is, there's no point impressing your pals. You need to come on and do it. And you can register to play on the website. And that $5,000 is just sitting there.
1: It's Friday, it's MFR, it's cloudy first thing, then turning sunny. A warm afternoon with plenty of sunshine, staying dry throughout the day. Highs of 24 degrees Celsius. Let's get your latest MFR news headlines. 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
5: Firefighters have worked overnight again to tackle a huge wildfire in the Cairngorms. It was first spotted on Wednesday morning, with residents and businesses in Glenmore evacuated. Kemi Badenoch says Andy Burnham's first job as Prime Minister should be giving the go-ahead to more drilling in the North Sea. He'll be announced as Labour leader later before entering number 10 on Monday. Nicola Sturgeon's hit back at comments calling her a liar for denying any involvement in her estranged husband's financial crimes. They were made in the House of Commons under parliamentary privilege. Now, World Golf number one Scottie Scheffler says he's in a good spot going into the second round of the Open. The defending champion is on 2 under par, 3 shots off leader and fellow American Jackson Subur at Royal Birkdale. Scheffler says he needs more of the same in the coming days.
6: If I continue to strike the ball the way I did and just keep giving myself the look, so that's part of it. You know, golf is played over 72 holes, and I definitely liked what I saw today.
5: That's the latest. I'm Joe Oddbar.

0: Sonny Federa, The View on the way next for you. It's Boogie in the Morning. Stephen here for one final day. Boogie's back tomorrow morning. Never miss the show on a Saturday morning.
1: No. Oh, he'll be here.
0: Never miss it. No. Never miss it. it's Free For All Friday, 0333 2020 400. What have we got?
1: Jojo says, hi guys, hope you're all well. Well, thanks, that's nice.
0: Yeah, I'm alright. Yeah, I've
1: got a sore mouth, but anyway.
0: It's my final early alarm for a wee while.
1: It
0: so
1: is, yes, happy, so you're happy. Happy days. Yep. Anyway, have you ever thought about doing every day's a school day for adults?
0: No.
1: When the kids are off on summer holidays.
0: We did this last summer. I covered Boogie last summer, and we did it last summer.
1: Did we?
0: Yeah, we did it for a week. And then we decided it was far too...
1: Why are you mentioning this now?
0: Because it was far too much hard work.
1: Was it?
0: Yeah.
1: Trying to get adults to come up with a fact.
0: Trying to get adults. And then we had to get them to say...
1: The thing is, we all know people who think they know it all, but are they facts?
0: Yeah, they message us on 0333 2020 400 most mornings. But yeah, no, we did this last summer.
1: Right.
0: As a thing.
1: That.
0: And it was quite funny because obviously we got them to say... Every day's a school day. At the end, which is
1: quite funny.
0: I don't
1: remember that.
0: Yeah, we did it last summer.
1: That's very funny.
0: Anyway, me and Jojo, same wavelength.
1: Sam says, Stephen.
0: Yeah.
1: You said it was your birthday
0: this week.
1: When was that? Was it earlier this week?
0: It was Sunday.
1: Yeah. Happy belated birthday.
0: Thank you.
1: Do you plan to do to celebrate? By the way, I'm not a stalker. I have my own weekend plans. Sam.
0: They're only ever half joking. I am doing nothing this weekend, and that is somewhat of a celebration for me. So yeah, I'm just going to watch the football.
1: You're going to chill?
0: Yeah, chill, watch the football. I've got a few busy weekends coming up when it gets into August, so I'm just going to make the most of it.
1: Yeah, are you watching the third place?
0: The bronze final, I think you're calling it. Oh yes, I'll be watching that.
1: And another question from Robert, mainly for Stephen. It's always food related. What's your ideal fry up breakfast?
0: Why are we
1: always talking about food? I'm starving.
2: Nothing can't be fried. Prove me wrong.
0: Yeah, totally. Well, air fried. I usually cook everything on the air fryer now if I'm having a fry up. Double sausage, so both link and square.
2: Yeah.
1: Oh, no.
0: Yeah, link
1: one
0: and square.
1: One of each. Tell me it's just one of each.
0: Well, I would say maybe one square sausage, two link, right, is what I'd go for.
1: Uh-huh.
0: Smoked bacon, none of your streaky rubbish. What else have we got? Beans have to be on there. We have to have mushrooms. We also have to have...
2: I'm not
0: a huge tatty scone fan.
1: Neither am I.
0: And I say that quietly because we're in Scotland, but I prefer a hash brown.
1: Yes, it is.
0: What else have we got? Puddings, so white pudding.
1: Half a tomato?
0: No.
1: A grilled tomato?
0: In the bin. Just one of those. Just
1: so nothing healthy on your plate then?
0: Mushrooms. And,
1: and fried in butter.
0: And scrambled eggs as opposed to a fried egg.
1: Oh. That surprises me.
0: And I would go for white pudding, black pudding, and I'd go for haggis.
1: Wow.
0: So there you are, the trifecta of puddings.
1: I think that sounds like a superb breakfast, Robert. I hope that answers your question.
0: I hope that quenches your thirst. 0333 2020 400, and we have Olivia Dean on the way. But first, we're going to squeeze in The View. Same jeans at 8:40 on Boogie in the Morning.

0: 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Free for All Friday continues and the latest on the roads next.
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12: Beginning on the A9 into Thurso, traffic's looking good this morning, no major hold-ups. The A99 towards Wick, you've got some works just south of Wick at White Rose, so expect some delay there. Looking sluggish is south of the Mound, both directions, so expect some delay there. And delays into Inverness of a couple of minutes to the Rigmore interchange due to the lane closures. But in town, traffic's moving well, no issues in the hotspots. Reminder, as you're passing Fochabers on the A96, to allow yourself a few extra minutes for journeys due to the temporary lights.
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0: It's Friday, it's MFR, cloudy first thing, then turning sunny, a warm afternoon, plenty of sunshine and staying dry throughout, light winds and highs of 24 degrees Celsius, the hottest place in Scotland again.
14: I

0: This is Boogie in the Morning. Stephen, Arlene and John here. Thanks so much for having us on. We do not take it for granted one single second.
1: Nope.
0: So we know you've got a choice of airlines to fly with and you're choosing us. Thank you very much. Boogie's back on Monday, by the way. We're still doing Free For All Friday, so get your shouts in for that.
1: Absolutely. 0333 20 20 400. Anything goes on a Friday. You can ask us a question. You can tell us what you're up to. You can, you know, give us a synopsis of the week.
0: Yes.
1: And the week ahead. Whatever you fancy. We're here for it.
0: You can rate the show this week as well.
1: Well,
0: out of 10.
1: Well, I wasn't here for most of it. So.
0: Yeah, so you're
1: feel
0: not,
1: free.
0: Feel free, exactly. By the way, some big news about Calvin Harris. If you listen to us all weekend, we have probably the final chance for you to be his big homecoming gig at Hampden in Glasgow. It's the big gig giveaway. Calvin Harris, this weekend.

0: Hello to David Allen. David Allen, Luke and Evan. I don't know if that's David Allen, Luke and Evan, or it's David Allen, Luke and Evan. They've messaged in anyway for Free For All Friday. This is about, we're booking a holiday to Japan. Have any of you ever been
1: you
0: to Japan?
1: Would you like to start again?
0: I'll tell you what, we'll do this after 9 o'clock, right?
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0: It's Friday the 17th of July. This is Boogie in the Morning and it's time for your latest news headlines. Here is Joe Oddbar.
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4: The top stories this hour. Firefighters have worked overnight again to tackle a huge wildfire in the Cairngorms. Malcolm Skinner and his family were staying at a campsite near Glenmore and initially weren't allowed to return after having a day out.
11: We literally just had the clothes we were wearing in the car at the time, so it was a bit of a panic, to be honest. We're glad we were able to get back on because I've got my parents-in-law going back to Ukraine in a couple of days, and so all their stuff was there, passports and everything like that, so we're pretty glad we managed to get on.
4: Now, the alarm was initially raised on Wednesday, and it's stretching across an estimated 3.5 kilometres kilometres at the moment. Despite questions being asked around resources, Scottish Fire and Rescue Service Deputy Chief Officer Ian McMeekin insists they can deal with it.
1: We have a number of stations strategically located across the country where we have wildfire all-terrain van types, and also we have 4x4s and all-terrain vehicles in place there so we can deploy them where needed.
4: Andy Burnham will promise to be unashamedly Labour when he officially becomes the party's leader later, before taking over as Prime Minister next week. He's expected to say in a speech his government will have the courage to fix the big things that politics has neglected. Speaking to us following a meeting with oil and gas bosses in Aberdeen, Tory leader Kemi Badenoch says his first job should be to greenlight more drilling in the North Sea.
3: Andy Burnham has said that he's going to do things differently from Keir Starmer. I would like to see him sacking Ed Miliband from the Energy Brief. Let's see if he does that. What I don't want to see is Ed Miliband being promoted to Chancellor, but there is every chance. But it all depends on whether Andy Burnham has any common sense or not.
4: Nicola Sturgeon's rejecting claims she lied about her part in her estranged husband's financial crimes. Conservative MP David Davis told the House of Commons yesterday she must have been in on it.
20: My view on her denials is clear. She is lying. She knew full well what her husband was doing and how those luxury purchases were funded.
4: The former First Minister has accused him of spreading conspiracy theories, telling lies and hiding behind the privilege of Westminster.
21: Weather.
22: With Police Scotland's safety camera unit, make the A96 safer by sticking to the speed limits.
4: Sunny spells today, but a cloudy start in the north with highs of 21 degrees Celsius. That's the latest. I'm Joe Ogbur.
23: This is Boogie in the Morning.
0: Just after 9 o'clock on Friday morning, we've made it to the week. Just about. I can smell the weekend. I can also smell you, Arlene, actually, from across here as well. Is that, yeah.
1: Pheromones, darling.
0: Is that an infection? Right. Somebody is going to have a great day today because somebody's going to win a lot of money.
1: Yes, £777,000 on Make Me a Winner, and it could be shut up. I'm a bit sibilant when I try and speak as well.
0: It's fine. We'll give you the details next. Good morning, John.
24: Morning.
0: And Brooke's got the travel.
25: Good morning. So starting with a bit of a heads up on the A9 southbound at North Keswick, we've got a broken down lorry that's burst its tyre, so traffic is currently looking like it's at a bit of a standstill. You're going to need to allow plenty of time for journeys and expect it to be delayed. And I'll have a full travel update in 20.

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0: Katie Tunstall is one of the acts going to be opening the Commonwealth Games, which kick off next week, yeah. I believe.
1: I'm quite excited for lawn bowls.
0: Lawn bowls, yes, that's your favourite. And I like a bowling club because the drink's cheap.
1: Yeah.
0: Right, Taylor Swift on the way next. It's Free For All Friday. Lots of shouts coming in. Hello to Jessica. Want a shout out for Ian, Don and Cameron on their way to the airport heading off to Turkey. Yay! Can we have the Jet 2 song by Jess Glynn? Mm. No!
1: No.
0: Hello to David, Alan, Luke and Evan.
1: Oh, We've had disciples.
0: Yes, exactly. We've had clarification because I thought it was David Allen, like a guy called David Allen.
1: Yeah.
0: And then Luke Evans. Evan.
1: Well, Luke Evans, that actor.
0: Yeah, really. Exactly. Not a rugby player as well. It's actually David Allen, Luke and Evan, four people. They are booking a holiday to Japan. Have any of you ever been to Japan? And what would you recommend? Thank you.
1: Never been, want to go.
0: Yeah, I think it looks absolutely amazing. So, I know people have been to Japan.
1: Yeah.
0: I would recommend using the toilets in Japan because they are the fancy toilets that sort of do everything for you.
1: Yeah.
0: Have you ever sat in one?
1: I have.
0: Quite the experience, isn't it?
1: Stobo Castle Spa have them.
0: Really?
1: Yeah.
0: Do they?
1: Yeah. And I know. Six of us girls went into a cubicle to have a shot each. It was very funny.
0: Yeah. Well, my pals, Neil and Cara, they went to Japan for a big holiday as part of like a sort of Asian trip, and they were so enamoured by the toilets that
1: they installed one.
0: Yes.
1: Wow.
0: If you're into food and Japanese food, guys, then go to Kyoto. Kyoto is the food capital of Japan. Now, I'm guessing you would go to Tokyo and stuff anyway, but Kyoto is, like, I think it's a wee bit further south.
1: Uh-huh.
0: It's where, like, I think it's the home of ramen, I think. So, do you like a ramen?
1: Quite.
0: I love a ramen.
1: Yeah, but I think it's very respectful, very clean, and I think you're going to have a blast.
0: So I've not been to Japan, but I've been to Korea, and I've also been to China, and they are the cleanest places that I've ever been in my life.
1: Yeah, like, I mean, don't think about dropping litter.
0: No. But and see if you do, somebody will pick it up. A random will pick it up. So if you do want to sort of just litter, then people will pick it up for you. So just litter. That's what I would recommend. So hope you have a great time, guys. Send us lots of pictures and hope you get a good ramen as well. So, right, Taylor Swift, this is Opalite, and it's just coming up 9:15 Friday morning.

0: Okay, Kyle has been in touch for Free For All Friday. We were just talking about the guys going to Japan. They were asking for recommendations. We've not been, but I've heard a lot about Japan, a lot of good things about Japan.
1: Yeah, I would love to.
0: And
1: go.
0: I was saying one of the good things about Japan are the toilets, because they're these automatic ones and they do everything for you.
1: Uh-huh.
0: Kyle says, I mean, you're not going to go on holiday and not use the toilet. A fair point, well made. However, we have reached this time.
1: Oh, it's about time.
0: It is about
1: time. I think Aileen was getting a little concerned we'd forgotten.
0: We were just
1: as John.
0: Keeping you hanging on for it. Because it is Friday.
1: It is Friday.
0: And what do we do on Fridays, Arlene?
1: Well, we have a party, don't we?
0: Of course we are. Because it's TTF Friday!
2: Yeah!
1: Throw my hat.

0: Hello to Sue. Arlene, why do I always get emotional when TTF comes on?
1: Because I'm guessing you're a woman of a certain age. Like me, because I get emotional as well. It's that surge of hormones, that's what it is.
0: Do you know what's really emotional?
1: What?
0: Somebody's going to win a lot of money today, and it's no us. MFR. Let me a winner. Because that would be a terrible look if Kate Thornton made the call and I picked up. So,
2: hello, Stephen Mill here.
0: Hello, yeah, just transfer the money. My sort code is £777,000. That's the amount that you could be winning today. And remember, Pat won last week.
1: All right, Pat.
0: You don't have to be called Pat. You can be called anything. And all you need to do is get yourself in the draw, and you've got a chance of winning, just like Pat did all last week.
1: Here's what you have to do.
0: Right.
1: Okay. Text the word yes to 61025.
0: Yeah.
1: That's yes to 61025.
0: Text Pat.
1: Can you stop?
0: Yes.
1: Because we have to be compliant with the rules.
0: Very compliant.
1: Text yes to... John, do something.
0: Hi, we're compliant. The other ones we've done today, we've been compliant, so we can be a wee bit not as compliant on this one.
1: Text yes to 61025.
0: You're still on that bit. We're off at 10.
1: £250 plus your standard network rate. Right, okay. Enter at makemeawinner.co.uk. 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
0: And you need to get your entries in by 5 p.m. today. That's when Kate Thornton will be making the call. Pat last week was sitting in a gaff. And she was like, right, I want to win the money. Waiting on a phone call from Kate, sitting in my gaff having a fag. £777,000. Lovely jubbly. All the riddies.
1: Was she from South London?
0: She was. I've got no idea. No idea. NFR.
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13: MFR.
15: Traffic has returned to normal on the A9 southbound at North Keswick following an earlier breakdown. Still take some extra care on approach as there may be debris on the road. In Inverness, slow towards the Longman roundabout coming in off the Keswick Bridge. Also slow to the Brakeburn interchange still due to the lane closure, so still looking a touch slow on the A96 approach. Also on the A96, some queuing around Newton of Petty at the moment, just some slow traffic. Also slow passing Fochabers due to the temporary lights just over the bridge on the A96.
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0: What about us, Lil Pink? What about us? What about us? What about us? What about us? What about us? She never tells us.
1: I love her, but it's quite needy.
0: Aye, very needy. The script of a brand new song is called The Crowd Was Singing Wonderwall. Don't remember hearing that this week, actually. Then Sharam on the way next.

0: Sharam, party all the time. Talking of parties, I know one man who loves a party, to host one actually.
1: Yeah, yeah.
0: He's probably the main party host in Scotland nowadays.
1: Yeah, he is, and always sober as well.
0: Always sober.
1: Which is a shocker.
0: And his name is Callum Gallagher, and he joins us right now. How are you doing, Callum? You all right?
2: There's always room in the diary for another one or two, by the way.
0: Of course there is. Of course there is. Yeah. How are you anyway? You all right? Busy?
2: I'm all right. I'm ready to go. I've got a weekend absolutely full of it that then rolls into next week, that then rolls into next weekend. So I'm looking forward to August.
0: Have you got a holiday booked?
2: Nah, actually, I've got a holiday booked to Dubai in September, but didn't really fancy it, so I need to sort that out.
1: You don't fancy it?
2: Sorry, Arlene, have you kept up with the news?
1: No. Well, yes, obviously, but yeah.
2: So I'm not going. I'd rather a weekend Benidorm, or I'd take a weekend at Seton Sands, or just anything.
0: Nothing wrong with Seton Sands at all. Right, okay, well, if you'd only want that holiday in September to Dubai,
1: I'd risk it.
0: I'll take one for the team, so you can transfer it over to me for a small fee, a nominal fee, and that'll be good. Right, Callum Gallagher on the way with all the throwbacks at 10 o'clock. Have a good show, my friend.
2: Thank you.
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12: Delays of 5 minutes both directions on the A86 just south of Laggan around Moy due to works. Looking good on the A9 coming into Inverness, no issues through the long-term works at Moy and Tomatin. In Inverness, we're coping well in the hot spots. Some delay to the Rigmer interchange still though due to the lane closures, so allow some extra time still. In Nairn, things are coping well, no issues in Elgin. Reminder, still some delay both directions passing Fochabers on the A96 due to the temporary lights, and all moving well in Rothes on the A94.
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0: Camilla Langley will play next, and that will be the final song on the show this week. Sad. So sad.
1: It's very sad.
0: It's very sad.
2: We'll cope, though.
0: I'm just about. 17th of July. Happy birthday if you're celebrating it today. And a good list today. So, 74 years old today. This man was probably the most famous man in the world in the 90s, early 90s. He was on the biggest TV show in the world, and he always had his top off running down the beach.
2: Arlene.
3: Yeah.
2: David Hasselhoff.
0: 74 years old.
2: Is he?
3: It's not the beach scene I remember from Baywatch, to be fair.
0: 79 years old today, the Queen.
2: Oh, Arlene.
0: Yeah.
2: Camilla.
0: Yeah. Oh. Camilla Parker Bowles is 79 years old today.
2: Still find it difficult.
0: Yeah. I know, it just confuses you. Yeah, no, she's dead. Oh, no, not the one. Right, 41 years old today, lead singer of a boy band that are not busted, but really like busted.
2: Oh, I don't.
0: He wears glasses.
2: McFly.
0: Yeah.
2: Arlene.
0: Yeah.
2: It's not Doogie, is it?
3: No,
2: he's the drummer.
3: No. It's the boy. Oh, what's his name now?
2: Danny.
3: No.
2: Oh, is it the other one?
0: Yeah. His wife's famous, isn't
2: yeah.
0: he?
2: Yeah.
3: Oh, God.
0: Yeah.
2: Come
0: on. Use your words. We need to...
3: I can see him.
0: Callum's here at 10 o'clock. Right, it's Tom Fletcher.
3: Is it Tom Fletcher?
0: Yeah, Tom Fletcher. Yeah. 72 years old today. The former German Chancellor of Rome. Oh, I think Arlene Just.
2: Angela Merkel.
0: No!
3: Angela Merkel.
1: What did I say?
0: Angela Merkel. Amazing. Great stuff.
2: It's the ibuprofen.
0: Right, 50 years old today, a semi-cancelled chef, Italian.
2: Oh, Arlene.
0: Yep.
2: Giovanni.
0: No.
2: I've forgotten his name.
0: He was always on This Morning. Always on this.
3: John.
0: Yes.
3: Gino DeCampo.
0: Yeah, 50 years old.
2: Something like that.
0: And someone else who used to present This Morning is 69 years old today. She also presented Ready, Steady, Cook. She was married to the chef.
3: John.
0: Yep.
3: Fern Britton.
0: 69 years old. Fern Britton today. There you are.
2: Lovely Fern.
0: 17th of July. Happy birthday, if it's yours.

0: Paul Langley ranting about Texas there. And who else did we play earlier on this week, John, who was singing about Boston? Who was that? There was another sort of country artist.
1: Oh, that was Stella Lefty.
0: Stella Lefty and Ella Langley, all singing about places in America.
2: Wow.
0: So there you are. If you had the choice, would you go to Texas or Boston, Harley?
2: Boston.
0: Right, okay. That was very definitive.
2: Yeah.
0: Boston was good.
2: I've never been to Texas, so yeah. Maybe Texas. I've been to Boston.
0: Not fancy finding yourself a wee cowboy in Texas, eh?
2: Well, I'm thinking about it. Yeah, I've been watching Dutton Ranch, so yeah, I'm in.
0: Is that the spin-off to Yellowstone?
2: Yes.
0: Right, okay. So we know what you're doing of an evening. Curtains closed. right, okay. Arlen, you're back tomorrow alongside Boogie. He's back for his holidays from Turkey, so you get to see his hair and his teeth. And
2: thanks for your company this
0: That's
2: week.
0: All right. I'm back in about a month's time, because Boogie takes loads of holidays,
2: yes,
0: basically.
2: He does, yeah.
0: So, yeah, I'll speak to you then, and enjoy your weekend. You enjoy your weekend as well, wherever you are. And Callum Gallagher's got the throwbacks, and he's on the way next.
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4: 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It's Callum Gallagher in for Grant Thompson. I'm on till 2 this afternoon with the tunes first, the news at 10.
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8: More than 40 hours on, firefighters and volunteers are still battling a raging wildfire in the Cairngorms. It first broke out on Wednesday morning at Rivone Bothy and was more than 3.5 miles in size yesterday afternoon. Glenmore has been evacuated, including the local campsite where Malcolm Skinner and his family had to leave all their things behind.
16: You could see the fire was super close. You could sort of see the helicopters down near the fire, and the fire itself was, you could see the smoke coming out just over the tree line, so it was wild.
8: Scottish Fire and Rescue Service Deputy Assistant Chief Officer Ian McMeekin has this message.
19: We understand that the fire is large scale and it will cause people a lot of concern locally. Our advice remains to avoid the area, to consider the road closures in place and any cordons in place, and to stay clear.
8: Andy Burnham will become Labour leader today, and he's being urged to change the party's approach to the North Sea.
20: The carbon footprint of Rosebank and Jackdaw are so much less than the places that we're importing oil and gas from. It makes no sense. We are releasing more emissions by getting our oil and gas from elsewhere instead of drilling for it cleanly in the UK. That's the environmental impact that matters.
8: That's Conservative leader Kemi Badenoch speaking to us after a meeting of industry leaders in Aberdeen. Both new proposed oil and gas fields are currently out for public consultation. Nicola Sturgeon says she did not lie about her involvement in her husband's financial wrongdoing. Sir David Davis has made this accusation in the House of Commons.
21: Handbags, an £850 gold pendant, 4 separate coffee machines costing about £9,000, luxury kitchenware, and 2 Dyson, £350 Dyson hairdryers for a man with no hair.
8: The former First Minister has accused him of telling lies himself, spreading conspiracy theories and hiding behind the privilege of Westminster. Donald Trump has accused China of committing election fraud in 2020. The US president's claiming the country wanted him to lose and tried to manufacture illegal ballots for Joe Biden, something Beijing denies.
3: Weather.
22: With Police Scotland safety camera units. Remember, speed limits still apply when overtaking.
8: Sunny spells today, but a cloudy start in the north with highs of 21 degrees Celsius. That's the latest. I'm Joe Ogbur.
4: So today's the day that somebody will win more than £750,000. Have you given any thought to the fact that that somebody could actually be you? Hey, listen, happened for Pat last Friday. It could be you this Friday. Just make sure, do me one favour and make sure you are in the draw. We can sort that now if you haven't done it already. 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That is where you'll also find all the rules for this network competition. If you want to play by phone, the number is 0344 269 340. Calls are charged at the standard rate. You've got to be over 18 and you've got to make your move before the lines close, as in no more entries will be counted at 5 o'clock today. Thereafter, Kate Thornton is in and on, and she is here to do one thing, and that is make a life-changing call before the weekend starts. I know it would start if you got that call. Pick up and win. It's that easy. The word is YES and the number to send that to is 61025. Good luck.
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4: Right, let's do another throwbacks in the mix. It's Callum Gallagher here for Grant Thompson. Good morning.

Doja, and it's Friday on MFR. Callum Gallagher up for Grant Thompson, but less about me, more about you. How's your weekend looking? What's your plans? Let's do some shouts, call or WhatsApp the show on 0333 20 20 400. Text Callum, then your message to 61025.

0: Cardi enjoying a bit of Five in the Mix. Hello to Caitlin and Willie. Loving a bit of Holly Valance. Kiss, kiss. It's Friday. Callum Gallagher here soundtracking yours. What's the plan then? Are you in? Are you out? Are you shaking it all about? We've got a hokey-cokey this weekend. Hello to Jordan, who is getting married to Sarah. Have a good one, guys. All the very best. Hello to Diane, who's stuck at work today, Callum, but your tune's helping us through. Can I get a shout out for me and the girls? And any chance of Walk the Moon and Shut Up and Dance? I was actually going to play that anyway because it's Friday. Let's Shut Up and Dance. Let's get that on next.
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1: Mr and Mrs Lee celebrating an anniversary this weekend.
0: Yes.
1: How many years?
0: Five.
1: 5 year anniversary. I'm Googling it for you unless you can tell me what the gift is.
0: We're going down to Glenlee to tie the knot.
1: You're going down to tie the knot?
0: Aye, a hand fastening.
1: Did you not do

0: Did you get her some silverware or metal? Because apparently that is the gift you're supposed to exchange on your fifth anniversary.
1: It's wood.
0: Wood? No, according to what I'm saying. Meaningful gifts that honour the traditional fifth anniversary theme of, oh yes, wood. Or the modern theme of silverware metal. Well, if you want to make her feel old, get her some wood.
1: Old school. She's had wood this morning, mate.
0: I'll leave that there. Happy anniversary.
1: Cheers, Paul.

What a tune for the weekend. It's Jack Jones and Ina Rolton, who basically either wrote or sang on or did both on about every dance tune released between the years 2010 and 2020. Oh yeah, she was big time, big time. It's Callum Gallican on for Grant Thompson. Stevie says, where is Grant? Apparently, and I don't know if this is actually true, but I've heard that he's at a wedding in a place called Muff. So I'm sure he'll have a

0: Hilarious time there. Hello to Jack and Dylan looking for a mention today. Thanks for locking in. MFR.
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Maybe one for next week now, like, but do you know what I think we should do, right? Monday, we'll get a petition going to reverse the whole Karen thing, because I just don't think it's very fair or true in any shape or form. Karen Lawson's been on. She says, "Hi, Callum. How lovely to hear your voice on Friday at 10 a.m. I usually stop listening after the morning show, but I'm sticking around today because of you. Have a wonderful day and weekend." Thanks, Karen. See, I told you. Karen's a brand new.

0: It's Jack's 18th this weekend. His mum Gail is throwing a garden party for all his family and friends tomorrow. Yeah, I don't know if I would have sent that one into the radio. Have you seen the film Project X? I'm sure it'll be fine. Hello to the scaffolding boys. That is Gary, Bob and Josh. Right, we'll get you entered to win this 777K today soon. If you won that, Sarah, how would you spend that money?
1: I would give some...
0: Oh, here she goes. And with a charity line to make sure she's in the running for getting that call.
1: No, but some would go to Cash for Kids.
0: Bless you.
1: Some would go to the MS Society. And it would be spent, I don't know.
0: Wisely or not so wisely?
1: Yeah, I'll pay off my debts, so yeah, kind of wisely.
0: Yeah, and then after that?
1: Maybe a new house.
0: It would definitely do that. Or maybe a second house. I'd definitely buy an apartment in Mallorca or something. 2-hour flight and they bother.
1: That would be amazing, wouldn't it? So you could go out there any time during the year.
0: Never mind a caravan, you just go out at the weekend.
1: Are
0: you playing, Sarah?
1: Oh, yeah.
0: Well, good luck then, all right?
1: Cheers, ears.
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0: Today, somebody will win more than £750,000. That somebody could be you. 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
13: The top stories this hour. We're hearing from some of those forced to leave with just the clothes on their backs as a huge wildfire burns through the Cairngorm.
14: Pretty distressing, but people are alive, no one's hurt, so that's what's most important. Do you know what I mean? There's a few angry people around and stuff, but I mean, it's got to be worse for the people in Aviemore if this takes hold or gets worse. I mean, no one's hurt, so I think that's the most important thing.
13: Malcolm Skinner was staying at the Glenmore campsite with his family when they were evacuated. Questions are being asked about the lack of initial helicopter help, but Scottish Fire and Rescue Service Deputy Assistant Chief Officer Ian McMeekin insists they do have enough resources.
15: We have enhanced our capability by investing in specialist equipment and training. And what we start to see now is that, you know, the types of equipment we have used in the past have been enhanced with different types of items of equipment there.
13: Andy Burnham will be announced as Labour's next leader this lunchtime, paving the way for him to become Prime Minister on Monday. Keir Starmer's former communications director, James Lyons, says he may have a difficult task choosing his top team.
16: The danger for Andy Burnham is he's becoming Prime Minister off the back of support across the parliamentary Labour Party. That is very broad, but if he doesn't get it right, could turn out to be very shallow. So he's got to balance the competing interests and form a cabinet that represents all of those different tribes.
13: And Nicola Sturgeon's hit back at comments calling her a liar for denying any involvement in her estranged husband's financial crimes. MP David Davis addressed Parliament yesterday claiming there's no way she can't have known.
17: Did Sturgeon not wonder where he got the money for all those vehicles, the kitchenware, the handbags, the pens, the pendant she loved? After all, who used the Dyson hairdryers in that household?
13: She's accused him of spreading conspiracy theories, telling lies, and hiding behind the privilege of Westminster. China says Donald Trump's claims that interfered in the 2020 US election are pure fabrication. The American president says Beijing meddled in the vote, which led to Joe Biden's victory. We got more news on our website, more here in an hour.
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10: 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If you're driving a van, be sure to know your speed limits.
13: Sunny spells today, but a cloudy start in the north with highs of 21 degrees Celsius. That's the latest. I'm Joe Ogbur.
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0: Hello, good morning. It is Callum Gallagher in for Grant Thompson on Friday. He'll be back on Monday. And you can hear all about this wedding that he's at in a place called Muff, somewhere in Ireland. Apparently you could go if you won this money. I don't know if it'd be the first place that I would go if I won nearly £1 million. It's more than £750,000 this week. 777K could be all yours after 5 o'clock tonight. Get in the game with one text. It's the word yes, Y-E-S, to 61025. Texts are 250 plus your standard network rate. 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That is where you'll also find all the rules for this network competition. If you want to play by phone, it's 0343426934. Call so charged at the standard rate. You've got to be over 18 and you've got to make a move before the line's closing up. 5 p.m. today. After that, Kate Thornton makes the call. You just got to pick up and win. It's that easy. Text the word yes to this number, 61025. Good luck.
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0: I don't know if we're getting another single from any of these guys. Lost Frequencies, Callum Scott, and Where Are You Now? Hello, MFR, who's that?
1: Hello, it's Janice here. I'm just phoning. You were talking about Grant being in a place called Muff.
0: Yes.
1: My friend is from Muff. His name's Oren. And Oren lives now in Kinnan Park, but he's from Muff, and we laugh every single time we talk to him, because we always ask him to bring us back some key rings that says "I love Muff" on it.
0: What do you think it is, Benidorm?
1: we just like anything that's got tat. Anybody goes anywhere, they bring back tat.
0: Can you get a stock of rock for Muff?
1: Oh, you can get everything in Muff.
0: Can you go diving in Muff?
1: I believe so. I'd need to ask Oren that one. But I thought you might know. It does exist, the place. It's a lovely wee village, and it's great.
0: Absolutely ruined by its name.
1: And they, oh, no, I think that's what makes the name. I think that's what's absolutely brilliant about it.
0: Oren, it must be sick yet, no? Folk turning up Oren to just get a photo with a sign and all that.
1: No, it's bringing tourism to Muff. So I'd just like, you know, Oren, his name is, give him a wee shout out. He's from Muff, and he's now living in Kinnan Park.
0: Big shout out to Oren from Muff.
1: From Muff.
0: Yeah, he's had enough Muff, and he moved away.
1: Sick of Muff. I wonder if they're actually called muffins. The people from Muff are called muffins.
0: Oh, that's a muff now.
1: Okay, I'm away. See you later. Thank you. Bye.

0: Lynn's been on with a voice note.
1: Good morning to you. I just heard your chat about somebody being at a wedding in Muff. I absolutely want to go to Muff. That is going to be one of the best place names in the history of the world. I hope you have a good morning.
0: Oh, there's better, but we'll not get into that if my contract would allow it. Mine, bring back a keyring if you go. Hey, after me talking about KFC bringing out that naan burger on Monday next week, yesterday, it put me right in the mood for a popcorn chicken, so I was straight round the drive-thru after the show, and I fear that I'll be doing the same again today. They're back in the news. They're bringing out something else. They are the gift that keeps on giving. I'll tell you what now, next, got Lasgo lined up as well, and Cammy Barnes on the way in moments. MFR.
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1: 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MFR.

That's his end there for. It's Lasgo and Something. Tunes like this. Here all weekend. The GBX on tonight. And then me after. GBX on Saturday night. And then me after. And Gary Spence here Sunday night with the anthems as well. It's Callum Gallagher on for Grant Thompson. By the way, I know I sound like an absolute advert for KFC, but it's actually not my favourite fast food place. I'm a McDonald's guy, always have been, but I just took a wee notion for a KFC yesterday. And again today, maybe I'm pregnant. I'm absolutely going around the drive-thru again on Monday too, when this Nan burger drops. And they have also just announced KFC crisps in partnership with Walkers. There's original chicken flavour and zinger flavour. As if it needed to be easier to have a KFC. Do you know what I mean? Drive-through delivery, and now you can literally pick up a KFC when you're in for your morning papers. Apparently, they used to do these back in the day, but I've never had. But here's why I think that they will be infinitely better this time. Because KFC have sorted out their chips. Once responsible for the worst chips in the world, KFC. Now, maybe the best. Then I said it, that you'll get from a fast food chain. They've got some sort of like

0: One Direction and Steal My Girl. Callum Gallagher here for Grant Thompson. Hello, good morning. Started watching the Katie Price documentary last week on Sky. It's called Katie Price, Nothing to Hide. We're only an episode in, but already feeling sorry for her. She's trending again today. You get that and the rest of today's showbiz, including how David Beckham is getting on after England's World Cup defeat. On the entertainment pages of our website right now.
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0: Is that Gillian?
1: Hi, is that yourself?
0: Yes. You sound like you've got a spring in your step today.
1: Oh, I have.
0: You back in the good books?
1: Did you listen into your own show last night?
0: Aye, that's what I did, aye.
1: Did you? I never won in that doof, but did you hear the big fat quiz of the week?
0: No. Did you win that?
1: I won it.
0: No way.
1: I did.
0: With how many points?
1: 2. 2-0.
0: That's all right, actually.
1: But I forgot what it is. Is it Ministry of Classic?
0: Oh, you got a Ministry of Sound Classical.
1: Aye.
0: That'll be class. Good? You've got 2 tickets. Are you going to take your man?
1: No, he's not into that kind of thing.
0: Maybe you could make a peace offering.
1: Yeah, I think
0: to him or anybody in that family group chat they heard the show the other night.
1: Oh God, I know.
0: Well, they'll go into it again, but if anybody wants to know what we're talking about, listen back to, when was it? Tuesday night?
1: Tuesday.
0: Tuesday night show. You'll hear Gillian in all her glory.
1: See my poor 18-year-old Callum that phoned me because the radio was on his pal's motor and he went, "Mum, is that you?"
0: And you couldn't even say no because you're on all the time. You're a regular fixture here. You're in with the bricks.
1: I know, I should just hang about with you now. I actually won something.
0: That's amazing.
1: Can you fling in a mug and all?
0: You're not getting a mug. All right, you can work for the mug like everybody else.
1: Thank you.
0: Bye.
1: Bye.

0: So I guess today it's actually 778k we've got to give away, because you can win an extra grand this afternoon. Let's get you entered on Make Me a Winner Extra Time. 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
1: Okay. 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
0: Right, we're going into extra time on Make Me a Winner, which means you could win an extra grand today. 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
15: The top stories this hour. A helicopter has joined firefighting efforts as crews spend a third day tackling a major wildfire, which has led to evacuations in the Cairngorms. Here's volunteer firefighter David Alds.
16: It's very much a very complex situation with a lot of businesses at risk, a lot of people's livelihoods at risk, and just a lot of risk throughout with the terrain that firefighters are on.
15: Now, residents and nearby businesses in the Glenmore area were evacuated, including the campsite. Malcolm Skinner was one of the holidaymakers affected.
1: A lot of tents at the campsite, a lot of cars, a lot of stuff. If the fire does like move through the forest, there's going to be a lot of stuff going to be lost.
15: Kevin Badenoch says Andy Burnham's first job as Prime Minister should be giving the go-ahead to more drilling in the North Sea. He's going to be announced as Labour leader this lunchtime before entering Number 10 on Monday. Speaking to us following a meeting with industry bosses in Aberdeen, the Tory leader told us it's clear what he needs to do next.
8: What I want to see is Andy Burnham, as his first act in office, lifting the ban on new oil and gas licences. There's £4 billion of tax revenue in just this Parliament that could come from Jackdaw and Rosebank alone. And if he did that, then he wouldn't have to be talking about increasing taxes on everybody else.
15: Donald Trump has used a primetime TV address to claim China meddled in the 2020 US election. A previous intelligence assessment found no evidence of that when he lost to Joe Biden. Now, Chris Hoy is urging people not to think of Glasgow hosting the Commonwealth Games as a booby prize. A scaled-down version, including fewer sports and athletes, opens next Thursday. The city stepped in after the Australian state of Victoria withdrew because of rising costs. So Chris, who's a six-time Olympic gold medalist, tells Sky Sports News it'll still be a high-quality event.
17: When you're on the start line trying to win that gold medal for your country, you're not thinking about the scale of the games and the fact that it's not maybe as big as you'd hoped it would have been. This is going to mean everything. If there's any doubt or any, you know, background noise about the games, it will all be forgotten the moment the competition starts.
15: We've got more news here in an hour.
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15: Sunny spells today, but a cloudy start in the north with highs of 21 degrees Celsius. That's the latest. I'm Joe Ogbur.
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0: Alright, Callum Gallagher here for Grant Thompson on Friday afternoon now. Just gone 12 and Make Me a Winner is going into extra time and giving you the chance to win an extra £1,000 before 5 o'clock. We've got 30 minutes of extra time, half an hour on the clock. If you enter Make Me a Winner before 12:30, not only will you be in the draw to win that £777,000 today, but you could also win a grand right now. You only have until 12:30 to qualify, so enter now. 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You've got to be over 18. 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
0: Right now though, let's do this. Let's get you involved. I'm basically handing over the radio station to you at 12:30 to come on and get your favourite tune from the 90s, the noughties, the 10s or early 20s on. It's got to be something that everybody will enjoy. Nothing worse than an in-joke. But it also needs to be something that will sound good in the sunshine, I think. We don't get it often, and summer has finally arrived in Scotland, so let's milk it for all it's worth. Who are you? Where are you? What are you getting up to today? What's your plans for the weekend? You got much on? Nothing on. I'd love a weekend of nothing, actually. And what tune do you need, not want, but need to soundtrack that? You can call or WhatsApp the show on 0333 20 20 400, 0333 20 20 400 on the phone, on WhatsApp if you want to do a message or a voice note. Or, of course, you can text if you're old school. It's Callum, then your message to 61025. Could be you and your tune at 12:30. Right now, how good is this? This guy's smashing it. Here's Dylan John Thomas out of Glasgow. Heaven knows you're lonely.

0: Right, this is it. You've only got until 12:30 today to enter to win an extra £1,000 in cold, hard cash. 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Calls are charged at the standard rate. You've got to be over 18. 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It's the word yes to this number, 61025. Good luck.
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0: Right, I'm going to take five and put you in control of the broadcast. You're making the calls on the big tunes from the 90s, noughties, 10s. We can go early 20s as well. If you think it's big enough, that is. Let's get on the phones and see who's going to kick us off. Is there?
3: It's Polly Purple.
0: Hello, Polly Purple. Are you a character in Ballymore that we don't know about?
3: I wish. No.
0: Well, what's the story?
3: The song I'm going to Ibiza. I'm not going to Ibiza, unfortunately. But I'm going to Portugal.
0: You're going to Portugal.
3: My daughter's just qualified as a doctor. I'm so happy for her. Oh,
0: well, let's hear it then. What's her name?
3: Rebecca.
0: Well,
3: Rebecca.
0: Big shout out to Dr. Rebecca.
3: Exactly.
0: Is there a doctor in the house?
3: Well, that's why I'm very happy, because there is a doctor in the house, and it's taken a long time, 5 years of our dedicated study and a lot of money. A lot of money.
0: Well, she's done it now. So you're celebrating in Portugal?
3: Yes, I'm going to take her to Portugal for 4 days just to give her a chill, because she's going to go back to... she's coming back to the QEUE, and she's going to be a doctor.
0: That's
3: and
0: amazing.
3: I'm so happy for her.
0: That's brilliant. Well, you guys have the best time in Portugal, and let

0: Portugal. Good start. Let's see if we can do a good finish.
1: Hello.
0: So it is Laura.
1: It is Laura.
0: Is it Dylan's phone though?
1: It is Dylan's phone.
0: And who's Dylan?
1: Dylan's my son.
0: All right. And is he there helping you?
1: He is, yeah.
0: You're a dog groomer.
1: Struggling in this heat, yes.
0: How many dogs have you got to do today?
1: I've got four to do today. I've got three at the moment. Three wee Lhasa Apsos that all come from the same house. Ace, Lilo and Jack.
0: Three at once though?
1: I know. But they're all for the same household, so they just run about the garden and they're quite fine.
0: And then what you got coming in later?
1: I've got a
0: Rhodesian Ridgeback or something.
1: No. I had a Husky the other day. That was quite fun.
0: I'm sure it was. So you got much on this weekend or...?
1: A quiet one this weekend.
0: A quiet weekend?
1: Yes.
0: Would be amazing. What yes. I would give for a quiet weekend. You don't want to go and DJ at four weddings, do you? And
1: no,
0: I'll do the quiet thanks. Weekend.
1: No, thank you.
0: Two radio shows in the mix as well, no? Can't tempt you.
1: I'll listen, but I'll...
0: Aye, thanks. There in spirit. Right, what should I be getting on for you on the Throwback Takeover? I saw this and I stopped seeing anything else.
1: Evanescence, Wake Me Up.
0: Yes, yes, and yes. That's three yeses. You're through to judges' houses.
1: Brilliant.
0: Have a great weekend, Laura.
1: You too.
0: And Dylan, all right?
1: Right, thanks. Bye.

0: Excellent work today, team. The throwback's well and truly taking over. Another chance to get on and get your request played with Lynn Hogan before the weekend. She's here at 2 o'clock this afternoon for Gary Spence. I've got new John Newman to play before 1. If you like any of his other stuff, you'll like this because it's basically exactly the same. Hey, if it's not broken, don't fix it. And getting back to it with Taylor Swift. She's on the way next. Apparently walked down the aisle to her own song. That would be like me DJing at my own wedding, which I'm not ruling out at this point, to be honest.
1: Callum Gallagher. MFR.
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You can tell this is a John Newman tune because he's put his trademark. Well, I thought it was a guitar, but I think maybe actually it's like a Morse code thing. That was from Love Me Again, but it's in this as well. His new one is Merry Go. By the way, let us know what you think of it. If you want to hear it more, tell us that. If you want to hear it less, tell us that too. And you could win £250 to spend on Amazon. Look for the bit that says, you choose the music on our website.

0: Mark's been on. He says, all right, Calm, I hope you, Amber, and of course Little Oban are good. Since you are covering for the skiving Cant Thompson, I guess you won't be doing the GBX tonight. Well, I never do the GBX. I don't know if everybody knows that GBX stands for George Bowie Experience, but I suppose it has transcended the man. It's its own genre now, isn't it? I do the CGX, the Callum Gallagher Experience. That's not the name of the show. Couldn't get that for legal reasons. I'll be on with my hits party from 10 as usual. Don't you worry. Right, let's get you entered to win this. More than £750,000, 777K today. And somebody is going to win a grand on Make Me a Winner Extra this afternoon. We'll find out who that is.
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26: The top stories this hour. For a third day, firefighters are tackling a huge wildfire in the Cairngorms. It broke out at Rivone Bothy on Wednesday morning, with Glenmore residents and businesses evacuated. That included the local campsite where Rosemary Malland from Trin and her family had just arrived. She tells us how they felt when they were told they had to leave.
27: It was all a bit kind of, oh my goodness, and we just kind of threw clothes in a bag, left the caravan and went to McDonald Resort, and they had kind of the conference room set up with teas and coffees, and if anyone needed to sleep there.
26: Andy Burnham has officially been named the new Labour leader. He's been appointed during a special conference in London and replaces Keir Starmer. The Prime Minister in waiting is promising to be unashamedly Labour in his government policies. Labour MP Melanie Onn believes he's the right man for the job.
28: I think that he's been very clear about what he wants to do in terms of, you know, rebalancing the economy of the country, been making sure that places that have felt perhaps left behind in some ways, that we don't forget that we have still got engines of the country.
26: Kimmy Badenoch wants Andy Burnham's first job as Prime Minister to be granting more licences for oil and gas in the North Sea. The Tory leader's telling us there are other areas where he's willing to work with the new Labour leader.
0: I have made him an offer that we need to bring down welfare spending and put quite a lot of that money into defence of our country. Defence of the realm is the first duty of any government.
26: And he'll be sworn in as Prime Minister on Monday. And Sir Chris Hoy is urging people not to dismiss Glasgow hosting a scaled-down Commonwealth Games. The opening ceremonies at the Hydro on Thursday, with competition starting a week today. The city stepped in after the Australian state of Victoria withdrew because of rising costs. The Scottish cycling legend says it'll still be a high-quality event.
1: When you're on the start line trying to win that gold medal for your country, you're not thinking about the scale of the games and the fact that it's not maybe as big as you'd hoped it would have been. This is going to mean everything. If there's any doubt or any, you know, background noise about the games, it will all be forgotten the moment the competition starts.
26: We've got more news here in an hour.
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26: Sunny spells today, but a cloudy start in the north with highs of 21 degrees Celsius. That's the latest. I'm Joe Ogbur.
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25: Hiya, it's Callum Gallagher on for Grant Thompson here for another hour. Before I go at two, somebody is going to win a grand thanks to Extra Time on Make Me a Winner. Unfortunately, if you have just switched us on, you have missed the boat for that. Lines were only open for a half hour at 12. 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That is where you'll also find all the rules for this network competition. If you want to play by phone, if that's easier for you, pick up and dial 0344 269 34. Oh, calls will charge that. The standard rate, you've got to be over 18. I've got to make a move before the lines close at 5 o'clock tonight. Thereafter, Kate Thornton makes the call. You pick up and win. It's that easy. If you answer and it's her on the other end, you've done it. You've won that money. Text YES to 61025 and £777,000 could be yours this weekend.

0: I'm just waiting on somebody to tell me who has won this grand. Oh, I don't get trusted with anything like that, but as soon as I know, you'll know. Meantime, let's do another call. Who's there?
1: Hello, it's Anne McCann.
0: Anne McCann!
1: That's me, Callum, yes.
0: That's the best name I've heard all week.
1: Had it for a while.
0: Anne McCann. Did you marry into that name, or has that always been your name?
1: No, not married.
0: And what was your name before?
1: Ward.
0: Anne Ward. Ah, Anne McCann's much better.
1: It flows off the tongue.
0: It really does. Anne McCann.
1: I'm a lollipop lady, so I'm well known.
0: The infamous Anne McCann.
1: That's me, yes.
0: What's the plan then, Anne McCann?
1: Right, wedding today.
0: Oh, aye. Who's getting married?
1: My two young friends, my friend's granddaughter and her partner, her fiancé, Paul Burt and Cheryl Chaters, are getting married today.
0: And Anne McCann's going to go along and show them how it's done.
1: Yes, after all these years.
0: What will their married name be?
1: Burt.
0: B-U-R-T,
1: Burt.
0: Oh, no, that's not as good as McCann either, is it? Listen, we'll not find a better name. Well done, Anne, on having the best name in Scotland today.
1: Thank you, Callum. We'll speak to you. Bye-bye.
0: Have a great weekend. Bye.
1: Bye-bye.

0: So good, Eminem and Rihanna together for I Love the Way You Lie. Callum Gallagher on for Grant Thompson. MFR. Too much P in that there. Doesn't have a P in his name, actually, Grant Thompson. He's in Muff this weekend for a wedding. So today we took Make Me a Winner to extra time by giving you the chance to win an extra £1,000 in cash. We have selected one number at random from everyone who has entered Make Me a Winner during extra time between 12 and half 12 today. And the winner of our cash bonus of £1,000 is Kelly.
1: Just a joke. Oh, wow, honestly. I'm in shock. Wow, because I put in for it every week and I just thought, oh, I'm just going to put in for it again. Well, I'm just on the way to the hospital to visit my husband. He's just had open heart surgery, so I think I might buy him something nice. Thank you.
0: Oh, my God. Money well spent then. Well done to Kelly. And I hope her husband feels better soon. There's more chances to win with a massive 777K to be won today. Keep listening. And Lynn will have the details on how you can enter the draw at 2.
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0: New somber then. He's kind of stripped it right back with this because normally it's high energy from him. He did Undressed, followed that up with 12 to 12. Homewrecker was his most recent one. This kind of sounds a bit like Coldplay Yellow. And in case you were in any doubt, it's a mashup. This is My Body Ain't Yellow. Look at the stars. This works, doesn't it? Look how they shine for you. Have I just flagged a lawsuit? Everything you do. Well, I'll say less and let's just get on. My Body Isn't Ready is my record of the week this week. MFR.

0: is too good. Sienna Spiral. That's Material Lover. I'll tell you what, I didn't have this on my bingo card today. William Shatner, star of Star Trek, is launching a heavy metal career. He's 95. Seems as good a time as any to do it, right? You'll get more on that and grab the rest of today's showbiz up on the entertainment pages of our website right now.
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1: What's happening this weekend, Bobby?
2: No, mate, I'm working Saturday. I work early shift, 2 to 10.
1: That's the early shift?
2: The early shift, aye.
1: 2 in the afternoon till 10 at night?
2: 2 in the morning.
1: 2 in the morning? I suppose the 10 in the morning finishes all right, but starting at 2 a.m.?
2: 2 a.m.? If you get finished at 10, it's all right, but it's usually this time before I'm home.
1: Oh, really?
2: Really?
1: You're obviously a bit of a giver, Bobby. And you give too much in that place.
2: Get
1: your down tools at 10 and get yourself up the road and enjoy your weekend. Bobby, tell me how you'd spend £777,000 in tax-free cash. You wouldn't go back to work, would you?
2: No, definitely not.
1: There'd be no extra time, that's for sure.
2: No. Definitely not. I'd bank the 700k,
1: take the
2: 77,000, go on a bender with the wife.
1: while we decide
2: what we're going to do with Esther.
1: How class would that be? Are you playing?
2: Aye.
1: Well, good luck. All right, I'd love to hear you on the other end of that phone to Kate Thornton tonight.
2: Aye, you and me both, mate. Thanks a lot.
1: Have a great weekend.
2: Take care. Bye.
1: If you haven't entered yet, you've still got time. Plenty of time. Lynn Hogan is on with the details that you need to change your life at 2.

0: Last one from me this afternoon. Cheers for another fun show. Grant Thompson back here on Monday, back from Muff. Will he come back? Quite the same man, I'm not so sure. And I'm back on tonight at 10. I'll be here with the tunes, keeping the party going after the Friday night GBX. George Bowie is on from 6. Lynn Hogan going in the mix till 6. She's in for Gary Spence, and she'll have all the details that you need to win nearly £1 million today. 777K could be yours. Stick around to play and win. Hey. NFR.
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14: And I'm in for Gary Spence. It's Friday. We've made it to the end of the week. 2 o'clock now. 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
16: The top stories at this hour. Major efforts are ongoing for a third day to try and extinguish a huge fire in the Cairngorms after a plea for a helicopter to drop water. It's understood that arrived yesterday after the fire broke out at Rhyvone Bothy on Wednesday morning, leading to Glenmore residents and businesses being evacuated. Rosemary Mallon and her family had to leave Glenmore campsite after just arriving there.
17: You try to not get too excited and too anxious, and you know that there's professionals dealing with everything, but there is a little bit of like panic, you know, definitely in the air. You see everyone's faces kind of quite worried.
16: Andy Burnham has officially been named as the new Labour leader, replacing Keir Starmer. The Prime Minister in waiting is promising to be unashamedly Labour in his government policies and to champion every corner of the UK. The ex-Greater Manchester Mayor will take over as Prime Minister on Monday. A former soldier who raped a 13-year-old girl at a Highland campsite has been spared jail because of his serious health issues. Sean McKenna violently attacked the terrified teenager in 2020 and has also been convicted of sex offences against two other women. The 36-year-old suffers from Huntington's disease and now lives in a specialised care home in Kinross, which he's been told he can't leave by himself. He'll also be put on the sex offenders register. Plans for a major offshore wind farm in the Moray Firth have cleared their final bureaucratic hurdle. The Scottish Government's granted consent for Ocean Winds Caledonia development, which we're told will create jobs and generate enough energy to power 2 million homes. Project Director Mark Baxter's confident it's good news for the region and the country.
7: At 2,000 megawatts, Caledonia will double the energy generation of the Moray Firth, supporting the UK's aims of bolstering energy security, decarbonising the power system, and creating a significant amount of jobs in the northeast of Scotland.
16: And a shirt worn by Pelé at the 1958 World Cup has sold for more than £3.5 million in New York. The then 17-year-old was on the score sheet that day as Brazil beat Sweden.
10: Weather.
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16: Some cloud around this afternoon, but it should stay dry with bright spells, light winds and highs of 21. That's the latest. I'm Paul Kelly.
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14: 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And you can call 03434 269 340. Calls are charged at the standard rate. You've got to be over 18 to play. Hurry, you've not got a lot of time to do it. Lines are going to close at 5 p.m. Kate Thornton could be calling you at £777,000. All your financial stress gone in an instant. 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Be the best feeling ever seeing that pop up on your notifications. Get in the draw now. You've not got long. Lines are going to close in just under 3 hours from now for your chance to win that money, £777,000. It's YES to 61025. Good luck.
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0: Whitney Houston, it's not right, but it's okay. Is it okay, though? She's finding credit card receipts. Nothing's adding up. Is that okay, Producer Rose?
1: No.
0: It's not okay. It's like the FBI. I think all of us have got a slight bit of FBI in us when it comes to finding stuff out. Just going to say that I think we're a little bit better at it. Bebe Rexha and Faithless before that with New Religion. It's just after 10 past two. Hello, welcome to Friday. It's finally here. I'm Lynn and for Gary Spence. By the way, Producer Rose is going camping this weekend.
1: I am.
0: I thought it'd be too hot to go camping. Like, it's roasting. You're going to be stuck in a tent. I mean, here's the thing, right? It's 2026. The last time I was actually in a tent camping was at Tea in the Park, and I would say it was probably 2012, I think, the last one where I camped. That's a long time ago.
1: I think this will be very different camping.
0: Are you going to a campsite where it's like a tiny wee tent and there's nothing there and you've got to take everything, or is it well equipped?
1: No. I go to a campsite that's got everything you might need. I'm not interested in this wild camping.
0: No, absolutely not.
1: I want a little shop, a little bar, I want toilets, I want showers, I want everything. And some entertainment if that was there.
0: So why are you going to just stay in a tent? You're not just staying in a B&B or something. That'll make sense, rather than having to lie down on the grass and there might be beasties that come in. But entertainment is a good show. I absolutely love a caravan slash like holiday, something like that. You know, I've never been in a camper van, but you know when you pull up at a site and it's like, oh, there's entertainment on tonight. It's such and such as Robbie Williams. You're like, I'm in. Book me in for that now. I'll be there. When I go to Blackpool, because you know I'm very fond of Blackpool, I always go to the show and there's like an Elvis tribute. The last one I went to was Taylor Swift and Michael Jackson. And it was just brilliant. And the kids loved it as well. And I love stuff like that. Yep. Because if you can't see the real thing, what's the next best thing?
1: Exactly.
0: Some guy from down the road dressed
1: in a caravan park.
0: In a caravan park, exactly. Oh, I'm jealous that you're going away. Is there room for one more?
1: Aye, come along.
0: Oh, good. You're going to say no. Brilliant. Funnily enough, I've got stuff in my car. I'll be there.
1: Have you got a tent?
0: I've not got a tent, no, sorry.

0: Beyonce and Jay-Z and Crazy in Love. Friday, 17th of July. I'm Lynn Hogan. Oh yeah, Friday is going as well as Friday should be going. Jay-Z has announced that he's coming to the UK, but he's only doing gigs in London, which is very disappointing. So Gary would have him on the list.
1: Yep, he'd be on the list.
0: However, he has been in New York doing some gigs recently, and he brought out the one and only legend that is Eminem to one of his gigs. Now, I have been waiting since the last one that I went to, which was many, many moons ago. I wore my white bandana and a white vest and I went to see Eminem, and I've still got that bandana ready to go. And I really wanted to go down to London and see Jay-Z just in case Eminem comes on stage with him, because that would just be fantastic. But also the night after is when I go and see Sir David Jason. So a very big change in direction.
1: Wow.
0: Two very different gigs. Right, time for the throwback takeover. We're talking about camping because producer Rose is off camping this weekend. And actually, I'm quite jealous because it's such nice weather and
1: it's
0: good vibes for camping. I don't have a tent though, but Stuart has just messaged in, Lynn, I'll give you a loan of a tent. Great, that's me, sorry. I'll be able to come with you. That sounds absolutely fantastic. Also, hiya to Willie just now, who's on the way home from work, who's listening in. Right, because we've been talking about going away on holiday, especially if it's like a staycation, right? If you're going somewhere in Scotland and you're going to a holiday park, maybe you're camping, because on my way in, that's all I saw was like caravans and camper vans. And I just feel like I'm missing out this weekend. So that's what the throwback takeover is all about. I don't know how this is going to go, because the last time I was on for Gary Spence, I played Mr. Blob because we did like novelty songs, right? But I suppose... And then John came in and was like, Lynn, you can't be playing Mr. Blob. And I was like, well, it's on now. It's on now, John. John the boss man. But John's not in today. But we don't need to go down the pure novelty road.
1: No.
0: Because when you think about caravan park, like cabaret... Cabaret. Oh,
1: yeah, like the baby disco.
0: Yes.
1: Yeah, there's so many good songs about when you would go to those discos and stuff when you were a kid. And there's so many, like Superman.
0: Oh, here's a question. Has Black Lace ever been played on this show? Has Black Lace ever been played on this station?
1: There's only one way to make sure.
0: We could, oh my goodness, by the way, Superman, imagine, because that's like a classic cabaret slash holiday park anthem. And listen, you can say it all you want, oh no, it's so cheap, but you still do the moves to it, don't you? Brush your hair, spray your arms, whatever the deodorant thing, everything, Superman, oh my goodness. There's this guy though, I don't know if you've heard of him, he's called Sam as Wham. He works at a Haven Park. And he cuts about as George Michael in Wham and just weaves in and out of a crowd of about 15 people. And he's honestly, if you don't follow him, Sam as Wham, and he is basically the ultimate like camper van holiday park slash entertainment, and he's so, so funny. So get in touch with your songs, please. 0333 20 20 400. We're looking for like the classic caravan park, like cabaret tune songs that you would hear down the local caravan park when you're on your wee staycation. You can voice note as well. 0333 20 20 400. Hey. MFR.
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1: Throwback Takeover.
0: Oh, today's is going to be a good one. Amy's been in touch, though, and said, Lynn, a staycation is when you take time off and stay at home. A vacation in Scotland is still a vacation. I get that, but I think a staycation is like when you stay in Scotland. And even though you're not sitting in the house, you're still going somewhere, but you're staying in Scotland.
2: Yeah, I mean, I definitely think it used to mean that, but I think now it's just, it is.
0: Yeah, a staycation is when you kind of stay here.
2: I feel like COVID changed the meaning of staycation.
0: Yeah, exactly. Because let's be honest, that was not a staycation. that wasn't classed as a staycation at all. We could barely leave our house. We weren't even allowed to go out twice per day. Remember, you're only allowed out one walk per day. Oh, brilliant. So many people getting in touch, though. Taylor is enjoying the sunshine just now. And so many great song suggestions coming in. Because today we've been talking about camping and caravan parks and like cabaret, the entertainment that you get on like a caravan holiday. Gary's on to pick the first song choice. Gary, are you off anywhere this weekend or are you staying put?
3: I'm just staying put.
0: Have you got any holidays booked? Sounds like you're getting your hair cut or something. Are you going on any holidays this year, Gary?
3: No, in October I am.
0: Oh, nice. Where are you off to?
3: I'm actually off to Miami.
0: Oh, here's producer Rose going camping in Scotland and you're away to blooming Miami. We're not jealous at all. What for you, though, is like the ultimate kind of cabaret, like holiday park anthem?
3: Venga Boys Up and Down, please.
0: Yes, Venga Boys Up and Down. I can just see everybody on the dance floor at that just now. Let's get it on. Thanks for phoning.
3: Thank you, pal.
0: Cheers, bye.

0: like at the end of that, thinking, right, next up we've got John, and the tribute for Robbie Williams is on the way, and right now you can go and get yourself a drink. It's happy hour. That's what it feels like. Get me to a caravan park this weekend immediately. And that is the theme for the Throwback Takeover, by the way. And I feel like producer Rose and I are just feeling a little bit, you know, who cares today? Because it's sunny and it's like Friday and it's nearly the weekend.
1: Yeah.
0: And when we were outside in the office, all the bosses were not at their desks.
1: Nope.
0: So that's okay. So yeah, we're going down the route of like songs that you would hear at a holiday park, caravan park, if you're going away this weekend, because so many people I know, I mean, producer Rose, you're going camping, mm-hmm. people are going off to caravan parks a little, maybe you're going down south, but what's like the ultimate song that you would most definitely hear on the cabaret? Now, this one has been requested a few times. Kerry has sent in a voice note.
2: Hiya, it's Kerry. I think you'll find probably one of the most played ones in the holiday parks I worked at Butlins myself for like 7 years was Agadoo.
0: Yes.
2: Agadoo was literally probably one of the most played, along with Patitucci.
0: Agadoo.
1: Agadoo.
0: Should we do it? Because Gillian's asked for it. She says, when I was wee, I had the Black Lace album cassette. I think you should dig out Agadoo. And a couple of other people have said Black Lace, but Agadoo is 100% like the tune, isn't it? Bolt down the studio doors. Black Lace and Agadoo.

Leanne's messaged in, love it. Also, Sandra was enjoying that. Sandra said, I wonder if Gary Spence is listening. To be honest, he's not here. He's taking time off. So, as I said, on Wednesday when I started the three-day stint, I'm in charge now. Also, Lynn sent us a little clip of her singing along. I mean, we were loving that. Do you know what? It's a bit of fun for a Friday. Yep. And that is the kind of thing that you would most definitely hear at a caravan park. So I suppose that's just getting you in the mood if you're heading off this weekend. Also, hiya to Tracy, who says, I love my caravan, especially in this weather. It makes all the

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Prince and Let Me Down. I'm Lynn in for Gary's Friends. We've been talking about holidays. Maybe you're heading off this weekend. How do you fancy a night away at Alton Towers, Thorpe Park or Legoland? 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It's Friday. I'm Lynn and for Gary Spence, and this is Jason Derulo. And right

0: song sounds so good, especially when you are actually riding solo. Jason Derulo, it's Friday afternoon, coming up for 3 o'clock. And the big I Am is on the way, plus Milky, Zara Larsson, and all your news next. NFR.
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0: All right, hope you're good and happy Friday. I'm Lynn Hogan, got Zara Larsson, Midnight Sun coming up. And right now, 3 o'clock, here's all your latest news.
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16: The top stories at this hour. Major efforts are ongoing for a third day to try and extinguish a huge fire in the Cairngorms. After a plea for a helicopter to drop water, it's understood that arrived yesterday after the fire broke out at Rivon Bothy on Wednesday morning, leading to Glenmore residents and businesses being evacuated. Rosemary Mallon and her family had to leave Glenmore campsite after just arriving there.
17: You try to not get too excited and too anxious. You know that there's professionals dealing with everything, but there is a little bit of like panic. You know, definitely in the air, you see everyone's faces kind of quite worried.
16: Andy Burnham has officially been named as the new Labour leader, replacing Keir Starmer, the Prime Minister in waiting's promising to be unashamedly Labour in his government policies and to champion every corner of the UK. The ex-Greater Manchester Mayor will take over as Prime Minister on Monday. A former soldier who raped a 13-year-old girl at a Highland campsite has been spared jail because of his serious health issues. Sean McKenna violently attacked the terrified teenager in 2020 and has also been convicted of sex offences against two other women. The 36-year-old suffers from Huntington's disease and now lives in a specialised care home in Kinross, which he's been told he can't leave by himself. He'll also be put on the sex offenders register. Plans for a major offshore wind farm in the Moray Firth have cleared their final bureaucratic hurdle. The Scottish Government's granted consent for Ocean Winds Caledonia development, which we're told will create jobs and generate enough energy to power 2 million homes. Project Director Mark Baxter's confident it's good news for the region and the country.
18: At 2,000 megawatts, Caledonia will double the energy generation of the Moray Firth, supporting the UK's aims of bolstering energy security, decarbonising the power system, and creating a significant amount of jobs in the northeast of Scotland.
16: And a shirt worn by Pelé at the 1958 World Cup has sold for more than £3.5 million in New York. The then 17-year-old was on the score sheet that day as Brazil beat Sweden.
19: Weather
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16: Some cloud around this afternoon, but it should stay dry with bright spells, light winds and highs of 21. That's the latest. I'm Paul Kelly.
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0: I've been talking about going away. It'd be great to just jump in your car and boost maybe somewhere in Scotland down south, or even better, get to the nearest airport and jump on a flight. You could do that with £777,000. Just take the time off work. That money would be in your bank account later on if you enter and you get that call after 5 o'clock. And it's so easy to do it. Just text the word yes to 61025. Texts are 250 plus your standard network rate. You can also enter online makemeawinner.co.uk and you've got all the rules for this network competition there. And you can call this number. It's 03434 269340. Calls are charged at the standard rate. Over 18s only. Lines are going to close at 5 p.m. today, so just under 2 hours. Kate Thornton could be calling you. It's £777,000. It is life-changing. It's also tax-free. And it could be in your bank account in a matter of hours. That would just instantly change your life, change your whole weekend. Like, all your financial problems gone. And also, if you've not booked a holiday and you're getting jealous now because you want to go away, then that would sort you out. You can book one of these holidays where you don't even need to worry about like how much you're spending. And if you've always wanted to, like me, I don't know why, don't ask me the reason, but I've always wanted to kind of fly like business class or first class. You can do that, you could be all fancy and everything. £777,000 up for grabs. Enter again now for your chance to win. Text the word yes and send that to 61025. Good luck.

0: Becky and Just Three. You are, I'm Lynn, and for Gary Spence, it's 10 past three. You know what that means? Time for the big I Am. And this is where, well, you know how to play the game now. We give you some clues, and all you have to do is work out who I am. And you can get in touch by texting and messaging on 0333 20 20 400. Here we go then. It's time for the big I Am. I think today's is a good one. Producer Rose, what do you think? How do you think we're going to do with this one today?
1: It's very good. It's very good.
0: I think it is a good one. 0333 2020 400. Already, William has been in touch with a guest. Well, I've not even given it a clue yet, for goodness sake. Right, okay. I'm going to give out the first clue. I am a real person. Okay, I am a real person. And the first clue is this. I've been on your telly for half a century. I've been on your telly for half a century. 0333 2020 400. First in is Greg, who says Liam Neeson. It's not Liam Neeson. I am a real person. I've been on your telly for half a century. Right, David Attenborough. A lot of David Attenboroughs coming in, funnily enough. And it's not Judith Chalmers. It's not Ant and Dec. It's not Sir David Jason. It's not Dick Van Dyke. It's not Simon Cowell. Danny DeVito. It's not Lorraine Kelly either. A lot of David Attenborough still coming in. It is not. It's not Simon Cowell. And it's not Andy Robinson, Michael Caine, Noel Edmonds, Colleen Nolan. It's not Gloria Hunniford. It's not Louis Walsh. It's not Graham Norton. It's not David Attenborough again. Bruce Forsyth, no. Judi Dench, no.
2: 4 minutes.
0: It's not Helen Mirren. And it is not Noel Edmonds. William Roach, is that, that's him from Coronation Street. What's his name? Ken Barlow. It's not Jackie Bird. It's not Prue Leith. Cliff Richard, no. Ken Barlow again. It's not, and it's not Jeremy Clarkson either. I have been on your telly for half a century. Clue number two. I was once said to have made egg sales rise by 10%. That's your second clue. I was once said to have made egg sales rise by 10%. Do we have a correct answer? It looks like we do. It's not Claudia Wickerman. It is not Billy Connolly. It's not Julie Andrews. I'm going to the phones. Is that Sarah?
3: It is, yeah.
0: Sarah, how are you? Don't say the answer.
3: No.
2: 3 minutes.
0: So did you get it on the clue number two, or was it the first one?
3: No, I texted before that. I was like, I'm just going to give it a bash with this one. Maybe. Counted back 50 year. I was like, go for it.
0: Wow, that's impressive. That's very impressive.
3: Thank you.
0: Sarah, what did you have for your lunch today?
3: It's terrible. It's normally a Tesco meal deal, but I got a protein bar.
0: Oh, just one protein bar?
3: Yeah.
0: That's devastating.
3: It's too hot.
0: I know what you mean. But does that mean that you've left calories for like other things later on?
3: Yes,
0: good.
3: So.
0: I like it. Right. It's not Mary Berry, it's not Edwina Curry, and it is not Ainsley Harry, it's not Sylvester Stallone. Clue number three. As well as being on your telly, I've had over 20 books published. I've been on your telly for half a century. I was once said to have made egg sales rise by 10%, and as well as being on your telly, I've had over 20 books published.
2: 2 minutes.
0: Sarah, this is a good one. Now, without giving it away, do you remember this person?
3: Yes.
0: Did you watch them on the telly?
3: I did. I've got a mum that would watch them on TV.
0: Right. Okay,
3: yes.
0: Great. So many people getting it right. Hi to Wendy, hiya to Alex, who's got it right. Also, hello to Alex and Alan, who's got it right. Jennifer. It's not Nigella Lawson, it is not, but you're getting close. Jennifer's got it right. Also, hi to Charlie, who's got it right as well. Dez has got it right. Gail's got it right. Liam's got it right. David's just in with the right answer as well. Should we give it another clue? I think the next clue that you're about to hear is most definitely going to give away the answer. And it is, quite frankly, one of the, I would say, the best clips ever that I'm about to play you. But who is this? This is clue number 4.
1: Where are you? Where are you? Lesbia Avenue!
0: Lesbia Avenue! Right. Thomas is going to write. Pamela's going to write. Lesbia Avenue! Also, hiya to Kyle. Hiya to Emma. Hello to Illy. Hello to Kelly, who's saying it's Mary Berry. It's not Mary Berry. Reese has just got in with the right answer. Well done. Sarah, what you got on tonight? Anything exciting?
3: I think I've earned a few gins after the day that I've had, so get in the back garden and enjoy it.
0: Oh, absolutely. That sounds amazing. Hiya to David, who says, let's be up in you. I think that she was on the alcohol that night. Yes, I think she actually was. Hiya to Kira, who's got it right. Keith has got it right. And also well done to David, John. So many people get it right now. Fiona says, Carol Vorderman. Carol Vorderman helping sales of eggs rise by 10%. Right, Rory just got in with the answer there, and also hiya to Anne as well. Sarah, I am
3: Delia Smith.
0: I am Delia Smith. Yes, listen, we won't keep you any longer. You get home to your garden, get the gins on the go.
3: Thank you. Have a great weekend.
0: Bye. Delia Smith was the answer. Well done. If you

0: Nathan Evans and Heather on the Hill. I'm Lynn Hogan, and for Gary Spence, happy Friday. Chris says, yes, Lynn, well played today. Brilliant stuff. Hiya to Lorraine, who got in touch, and Charlie. Also, hello to David. And I love how Lindsay had messaged in and said, is it Julia Smith?
1: Close.
0: Like half a point there. Hi, Lynn. Could you give me and my manager, Emma, a shout out? We're working in this heat until five, unfortunately. Hi to Jack and Carolee, who are off to Dublin tomorrow for Carolee's 40th. They're going to have a great time. That's from Beth and Claire. Oh, my goodness. That's going to be so good. Have a great time. And thank you for getting in touch. And well done. Yet today was, of course, Delia Smith. I feel like I just need to do it one more time. Just one more
2: time. Where are you?
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Passenger, Friday 17th of July. We are fast approaching the weekend. Hooray. Do you know what? I did a very adult thing this morning. I was on the phone to get somebody out to measure rooms in my house, not every room, because I thought, how much is this going to be for carpets? Which, you know, I thought maybe I could do this myself up until the moment of you told me

0: and they're like, oh, you really need to like tell the person that did this that they've really messed up. And he's going, I'll tell them. Yeah. I'll pass it on.
1: I'll get the guy on the phone. Meanwhile, he's the guy. So we know that Stephen Mill is not the man to ask for any sort of measurements at all. But I'm glad I've got somebody coming on Monday. But they were asking so many questions. Like, I just want coats. And to be fair, I'm not looking for any fancy Nancy stuff, but they're on the phone like, have you thought about what colours? I'm like, no, I literally just want you to come out, get your measuring tape out and give me some coats for some carpets and stuff and bits and bobs. Very adult thing to do.
0: Very adult.
1: And even more adulting tomorrow when I've got somebody coming out to fix my boiler.
0: Wow.
1: What a riveting life I lead.
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0: Calvin Harris. Remember, we've got a big gig giveaway this weekend. Tickets are for grabs, all starting tomorrow with Amber on Saturday Breakfast. If you fancy going to see Calvin, of course you do. Also, Boogie's back from his holidays. He'll be back on tomorrow, and he's back on Monday with Boogie in the Morning. This morning, if you missed it on the 5K minute, it was Lucy that was playing the game. How would you have done with these questions?
1: In those 60 seconds, they start right now.
2: What is a quarter of 1,000?
3: 250.
2: Focus, Kuga and Puma are models of car by which manufacturer?
3: Ford.
2: Juniper berries are used to make which alcoholic drink?
3: Gin.
2: Who directed the movies Titanic, Avatar and The Terminator?
3: James Cameron.
2: The CN Tower is in which city?
3: What tower, sorry?
2: CN Tower.
3: Tokyo.
2: On a standard QWERTY keyboard, what letter sits between C and B?
3: V.
2: What is the national flower of Scotland?
3: Thistle.
2: What is the longest side called in a right-angled triangle?
3: Pass.
2: In 2004, Kate Thornton was the original host of which TV talent show?
3: Rainbow Talent.
2: No. Oh, no. Just ran out of time before the 10th and final question.
1: Ran out of time.
0: She got 6. Lucy got 6 out of 10, which isn't too bad, but it's not enough because you need to get the 10 to win the £5,000. You can check out the questions and all the answers on our website and also on the Facebook page. And listen, if you want to register to play, maybe you did really well there. Maybe you got them all right, or you just want to have a go and see how you would go on. Then you can register to play on the website. You can also do it on the Facebook page as well. And of course, Boogie, like I said, is back from his holidays, and he'll be back on Boogie in the Morning on Monday and tomorrow, where we're doing our big gig giveaway as well. And right now, here's Stella Lefty. On a train.

0: I'm Lynn. It is Friday. Hiya to Shannon, who says, thank you, Lynn. I got my tickets from the big gig giveaway last weekend. I'm so chuffed they came in today. It was Heather on the Hill Festival last weekend. This weekend, it's tickets to be won for Calvin Harris for the big homecoming gig. And it all kicks off tomorrow morning with Amber Brighton early in the morning. Also, just about an hour and a wee bit to go now until we do our big Make Me a Winner draw. All the details for that coming up. MFR.
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0: 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We are getting through Friday. It's now 4 o'clock, and let's get an update on the latest news.
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18: The top stories at this hour. A helicopter has joined firefighting efforts as crews spend a third day tackling a major wildfire which has led to evacuations in the Cairngorms. The blaze started near Nethy Bridge on Wednesday morning and spread to cover an area of over 3.5 miles by yesterday afternoon. There was some concern about how long it took for aerial support to arrive, but Deputy First Minister Jenny Gilruth insists the fire service is properly resourced.
19: The SFRS, in terms of their budget uplift last year, was just over 5%, and of course in terms of helicopters, helicopter support. I understand that there has now been helicopter support provided, though not through SFRS, I should say. It's been sourced through, I think, FLS.
18: First Minister John Swinney says he's looking forward to working constructively with Andy Burnham, who became Labour leader today. The Prime Minister in waiting insists he'll govern for all corners of the UK. Scottish leader Anas Sarwar says his appointment comes at a crucial time in British politics.
20: We are heading for what I believe is a fight for the heart and soul of our nation. And if you want to stop the politics of the right, if you want to make sure Nigel Farage is nowhere near power in Scotland or across the UK, we have to make sure this Andy Burnham premiership is a success.
18: A former soldier who raped a 13-year-old girl at a Highland campsite will not go to jail because he lives with a life-limiting condition. Sean McKenna pleaded guilty to violently attacking the teenager in 2020, as well as sex crimes against two other women. The 36-year-old suffers from Huntington's disease and now lives in a specialist care home in Kinross, where he isn't allowed to leave on his own. And the final piece of red tape's been removed from a huge offshore wind farm planned for the Moray Firth. The Scottish Government's given offshore approval for Ocean Wind's multi-billion pound Caledonia project, which is expected to create new northeast jobs and generate enough energy for 2 million homes. Project Director Mark Baxter hopes it's an announcement that will be welcomed in the region.
21: Ocean Wind's has a long heritage in the region, dating back to 2009. Caledonia will build on these successes, cementing us right at the heart of the Moray Firth's community for another generation.
22: Weather
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18: Some cloud around this afternoon, but it should stay dry with bright spells, light winds and highs of 21. That's the latest. I'm Paul Kelly.
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0: Imagine tonight sitting down to your takeaway of choice, or maybe it's not, maybe you're going to be eating al fresco in the garden. Maybe you're not even eating, maybe it's just tinnies in the garden. I'm here for that as well. Imagine just sitting, staring at your bank account and it's got £777,000 in there. I mean, it's a lot of money. £777,000 could be yours and in your bank account, literally. In time for like even ordering your takeaway. That would be amazing. Just think though of what that money could do for you. I mean, when you break it down, disposable money, maybe to sort yourself out with like things for the house. Maybe you've been wanting to do up your house for ages, whether it's decorating, a refurb completely, stuff in the garden. Your car has been a nightmare for the past wee while. You could just sort out things. You've got credit card bills and stuff to pay and you want to go on a big holiday. Lords, you could do so much with that money and it could change your life and it could be in your bank account in literally just over an hour's time. The lines close at 5 o'clock. Kate Thornton is doing that call, so it could be your phone that goes, you pick up and that money is yours. Get in the draw now. It's so easy. Just text the word yes to 61025. Text are 250 plus standard network rates. You can also enter online at makemeawinner.co.uk and you'll get all the rules for this network competition there. And you can call 03434 269 340. Calls are charged at the standard rate, over 18s only. 5 o'clock is when the lines close. So make sure you get into that draw and it could be your lucky day. Text yes to 61025.

0: Phyllis Bexter, Murder on the Dance Floor. It's a Friday. I'm Lynn Hogan. I'm in for Gary Spence. Some mind-blowing news today, 17th of July. It's been a whole year. I can't believe this has been a year since the Coldplay kiss cam moment.
1: Cannot believe it's been a year.
0: Now, those two, they got caught out, didn't they? Like, yeah. Right royally got caught out.
1: Really caught out.
0: Proper hugging and stuff. I can't believe that was a year ago.
1: I know.
0: That's crazy. Of course, the whole thing went viral and yeah, it was a bit embarrassing. I mean, it would be.
1: There was quite a lot of fallout from it as well.
0: I can imagine.
1: Couldn't get enough of the drama though.
0: I know, well, that's it. But the funny thing is, Kristen, one half, we know which half Kristen is, she was at another concert just recently. Yes, yes. Because they're from Boston, aren't they?
1: Yes. Which, funny now, it's Boston.
0: Very funny, because actually I can imagine some stories probably come out of the, not just saying the Tartan Army, but everybody that's been over there. I mean, who knows? Just saying. There's a couple, though, on social media. I can't remember their names, but there's a couple that met. She's from Boston, he's from Scotland. I think his name is Tommy. And I've been kind of, I feel like I want to say I've been following their story, but I don't know their names. But I just mean that they keep popping up on my feed and TikTok. But they're like a couple. And
1: no
0: he ended
1: way.
0: Up staying over there. And then I think he's going back. And
1: no.
0: It's very sweet though. I'm totally hooked.
1: That's
0: on it.
1: That's so good.
0: Yeah,
1: I didn't know that.
0: It's lovely. But anyway, Kristen did go to another gig. She went to see Jack Johnston. And she said that somebody recognised her and went up to her and said, "Wow, you're back on the concert circuit." Yeah, if I was her, to be fair, I mean, it has been a year, but it doesn't feel like that.
1: No.
0: It still feels like it was only, you know, a few weeks ago. So if I was going to a concert, I'd be putting on, you know, like the fake glasses, yeah, and a moustache and a big trench coat. But nobody will ever know it's me. Then she can get away with whatever she wants, to be fair. He's Sam Fender now and Olivia Dean.

0: Where did you go? Happy Friday. Right. It's Tommy Morrison and Gillian Roberts. David got in touch. Also, hiya to George as well. Boston Tommy from Bonnyrigg.
1: That's so good. It. I've just been looking for all their videos.
0: I know.
1: I'm absolutely obsessed.
0: So this is the couple they met. I mean, I don't know the whole backstory, but I think they obviously bumped into each other. And Jill is like from Boston. Tommy's obviously from Scotland. He had to come home. I just saw like a couple of videos of them, and she put up like a montage of their time together. And then he had to go to the airport, and he was like, "Bye." And she was like, "Bye." And
1: you know, this is going to be a Hallmark Christmas film.
0: Oh yes,
1: Surely somebody's going to make this.
0: Yeah, I mean, it's actually. As David says, the perfect love story, and he says that could be a 4:30 big one. That's a great song, but we have got a 4:30 big one, and it is a banger coming up, I promise you that. But yeah, I've actually just been on, I'm now obsessed. You and I are just like, oh, look at this video of them. I just went on, I was already following Jill on TikTok, but I've just found Boston Tommy on Instagram, so I've given him a follow as well, because I am locked in. This is my new favourite series.
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11: Good afternoon. Starting at Fockabers, got your temporary lights at the Spey Bay roundabout, looking slow through those today. Then at Nairn, looking slow as you go through on the main road eastbound on the A96. Into Inverness, Inches roundabout, looking slow on all approaches. Raigmore interchange, queuing to that from the A96. And a reminder, I got those works on the A99 at Whiterow, queuing through those in both directions. Any changes, Morphy on the roads in about 20 minutes' time. I'm Beth Wallace and I'll catch you then.
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Friday, and look at the time. It's 4:30, which means it's time for the 4:30 big one. I already decided before I came in today that this was going to be the song, because maybe you're heading to the capital to see Deacon Blue playing at the Edinburgh Castle. It's going to be huge. Obviously, Edinburgh Castle, iconic. Deacon Blue, amazing. It had to be upbeat. It's a big Friday tune, and if you're going to see them tonight, then enjoy. Here's Real Gone Kid on today's 4:30 big one.

0: this one from John Newman. That's Amerigo. Before that, Deacon Blue and Real Gone Kid. Louise says, Len, what a tune. Excellent choice. That's, of course, if you're going to see Deacon Blue tonight at Edinburgh Castle. Enjoy. And I do a little bit of moonlighting. Ricky Ross. I'd like to class Ricky Ross as a friend.
1: Ooh.
0: I know, Producer Rose. But I have some inside info for you on what this might be exciting.

0: telling me face to face. This isn't like
1: face to face, like real friends,
0: actual chat with Ricky Ross. He says that now they're new tour manager. When they come off stage, there's like tons of pizzas everywhere. I was like, that sounds great, Ricky. Yeah. I would like to be backstage with that tour. Pizza. That sounds delightful. Do you know what? I'm actually gutted I'm not going tonight because I bet you the gig is going to be amazing. But I spoke to somebody the other day that had been to see Deacon Blue 71 times.
1: Wow.
0: Which is incredible. And I thought, do you know what? They're obviously going to be back on stage near us very, very soon. But if you are going tonight to Edinburgh Castle, I'm sure it's going to be a great gig. Hey. MFR.
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1: Good afternoon to you. Starting on the A99 at White Row, you've got the works there looking slow going through those into Inverness. Longman Road queuing as you go southbound. Raigmore Interchange is very busy coming from the A96 approach. Then across to Nairn, you're looking slow as you go through on the main road headed eastbound. And of course, you've got your works at Fockabers at the Spey Bay roundabout. Temporary lights there causing problems. Any changes, Morphy, about 20 past the hour? I'm Beth Wallace and I'll catch you then.
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MFR.

It's MFR live across the north of Scotland on a lovely Friday. Isn't it nice today? The sun is out. Highs are like 19 degrees. It does feel a lot warmer than that though. But hey, at least we're not like right down south. And I say that because I sometimes can't cope with the heat. But down south is obviously experiencing ridiculous temperatures. But sun is out today. And it looks like actually into next week it's going to be pretty decent. Tomorrow's looking a wee bit cloudy. But hey, we'll take it. We'll take the sunshine. We don't even mind a wee bit of cloud, a wee bit of shade as well. And even into next week, the weather's looking bra.

0: good is that, Mystique and Scandalous? It's Friday, it's the 17th of July, and also it's getting very, very close now. Big call. Kate Thornton is making the call just after five. You've only got 5 minutes to get involved now. This is your final chance to enter Make Me a Winner and hopefully get that call just after 5 o'clock to win £777,000. Even if you've left it to now, you've still got time. 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You've got to be over 18. Lines close in literally 4.5 minutes. And at 5 o'clock, Kate Thornton's going to make the call just after five. If you answer, if it's your phone that goes, you pick it up and that money is yours. It's £777,000. It's life-changing, it's tax-free, and it could be in your bank account very, very soon. Think how much that would change you and your whole family's life. This is your final chance. This is your sign to enter now. 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
0: All right. Right, got a classic Spence versus Shazam coming up. Also, Zara Larsson and Ray on the way right now, 5 o'clock. And here's all your latest news.
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17: Top stories this hour. A major effort on the ground and in the air is ongoing to tackle a huge wildfire in the Cairngorms. There are no reported casualties, but fears heighten over the damage done. Our chief reporter Liam Ross has more from the scene.
18: I'm just outside Nethy Bridge, where plumes and plumes of smoke continue rising from the hills into the Highland sky, with prolonged dry conditions not helping. However, more than 50 firefighters, a helicopter with a water bomb, land estate workers and other volunteers are here tackling the blaze, which started at Rhyvone Bothy on Wednesday morning. Since then, hundreds of Glenmore residents and businesses have been evacuated, including Troon mum Rosemary Mallon, who arrived at the local campsite the day the fire began.
19: Wasn't life or death, but it was definitely, you knew you needed to get focused and take care of your family.
18: Now, there have been calls to declare a major incident, which would enable support from the military, but Deputy First Minister Jenny Gilruth says it's under control.
20: As I understand it, that fire is now currently contained, but we will keep that under review, working with our colleagues who are on the ground.
18: Strict cordons are in place at Glenmore Forest Park and Loch Morlach, with the public urged to stay away from that area.
17: Andy Burnham says he'll change Labour's direction after being elected the party's new leader. He'll become Prime Minister on Monday and has promised to end infighting and hand more power to local communities. He hasn't said who'll be in his cabinet or what policies he'll prioritise. A massive offshore wind farm for the Murray Firth has been given the go-ahead. The Scottish Government's granted offshore consent to Ocean Wind's multi-billion pound Caledonia project. Permission for the onshore element had already been granted by Aberdeenshire Council. Project manager Mark Baxter says it's been a long time in the making.
21: Today's announcement is the culmination of years of hard work by our Caledonia team. We'd also like to thank the many stakeholders and communities who have engaged constructively with the project throughout the consenting process.
17: And gold medal winning Paralympic athlete Dame Sarah Storey is joining the Strictly lineup. She's the seventh celebrity contestant taking part in this year's series.
15: Weather.
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17: Some late sunshine this evening, more cloud and the odd light shower overnight, lows of 11. That's the latest. I'm Paul Kelly.
0: Come on! All right, we're getting through Friday. I'm Lynn in for Gary Spence, and this is Ray. Where is my husband?

Jason and Lush Life. It's Friday. I'm Lynn Hogan in for Gary Spence. Hope your Friday is going okay. The weather's decent. It's looking pretty nice over the weekend as well. What more could we ask for? Gary Spence will be back next week, but because he's not here, we have gone in to the Spence versus Shazam vault and picked out this classic episode for you.

0: Right, let's do this. So, it's Wednesday. We're halfway through the week.
1: I know.
0: Producer Rose is the latest employee of this radio station to realise it's not one big fraud.
1: I know. You've been doing well this week, to be fair. I know you had, like a week off. You were playing all the classics and all the rest there. But you've come back into form just at the right time.
0: 2 seconds, quickly. Do the music.
1: Uh-huh.
0: The socks and sandals, is that fashion?
2: Cool.
0: Amazing. It's like someone somewhere, I don't know who decides what fashions are, and I do like that it's gone really baggy in the last year, but it's like someone somewhere's like, I want to wear socks and sandals but not get mauled for it, so let's just make it cool.
1: I know. Well, the thing is, I'm obviously hoping out for, in the next wee while, Shumpers make the return.
3: Spence versus Shazam.
0: I mean, she's genuinely wearing socks and sandals, not in the way that those trendy guys do on holiday with their big white socks with the sort of sliders.
1: Yeah.
0: They've got proper straps. It's like Granda Joe. Good for you. Oh, good for you.
1: That's
0: not,
1: good.
0: Not one damn given.
1: Yep. Exactly.
0: Why should you?
1: Why should you? It's radio. No one can see you. Right, okay. 6 songs lined up for Gary Spence. Are you ready for song number 1?
0: Hit me. Shakira, wherever, whenever.
1: I'll give you that.
0: What do you mean you'll give me that? Was it the other way around?
1: Yes, whenever, wherever.
0: Okay, well, whatever. Yeah.
1: But listen, I'm
0: whatever, whatever.
1: Very good. Here's song number 2.
0: I Have a Dream, Westlife.
1: Well done.
0: So I wonder what the answer is about Mrs. Mel, about Maureen, about Mo. I asked this question last week. If your mum hasn't been to see Westlife at the SECC, were you even brought up in Scotland?
1: My mum hasn't been to see Westlife.
0: I bet she's Bay City Rollers.
1: She is absolutely Bay City
0: she
1: Rollers.
0: She is so Bay City Rollers.
1: Yeah. Oh, she was. Like, I mean, she's not interested
0: in it. Oh, my boys.
1: She's not interested in this modern guff like Westlife. It's Bay City Rollers for her. I think Woody was her favourite. Here's number 3.
0: Story of My Life by One Direction.
1: 3-0 to Gary Spence. The story of my life, I'll take her home. I'll
0: climb all night to keep her warm in time. Do you know what we're going to play tomorrow on the 4:30 big one?
1: Bay City Rollers, yep.
0: Because it's going to be a beautiful few days. It's a great time to be on the radio. And can you imagine anything better when the sun is shining? It's well past 20 degrees, let's call it Friday then.
1: Mm-hmm.
0: And you've got Best Song Ever by One Direction, blasting out your radio.
1: Followed by Shang-a-Lang by the Bay City
0: Rollers. It's all going to be great.
1: What a day it's going to be. Here's number 4.
0: It's Sting with the song that the Sugar Babes sampled, Shape of My Heart.
1: No, it's not. It's Craig David and Sting with Rise and Fall.
0: Okay, but it's the same sample that the Sugar Babes used for Shape of My Heart. That's what I was saying. Which I weirdly think was on their set list when they were in Glasgow, which is good news for everybody who paid tickets at full price before realising that they were practically being given away on the day.
1: Yeah, it was buy one, get one free pretty much. Right, no clean sweep for Gary Spence. Here is number 5.
0: Snow, Informer. What a tune.
1: By the way, yes. Informer, you know, say that I'm a snowman, I go glam. I like you, boom, boom, damn.
0: Take them on the street, say that I'm a snowman, stop somewhere down the lane. I like you, boom, boom, damn. I think that was on one of my big brother's Energy Rush CDs back in the day.
1: All right,
0: where
1: okay.
0: You'd have all these dance songs, but then a couple of random hip-hop ones.
1: Mm-hmm. When was that? What year did you
0: 1993.
1: Is the correct answer. Yeah. Well done. Right, that's for a 5-1.
0: Ponder Replay, Rihanna.
1: 5-1 it is.
0: Oh, Snow went for it. Right, do you know what? I don't know why it's become a thing after 5 years doing the game.
1: Yeah.
0: But suddenly the 4:30 big one is writing itself.
1: Yes.
0: Tomorrow we'll play Snow Informer, and on Friday we'll have that big sunshiny moment with one of the best songs ever by One Direction.
1: And Bay City Rollers as well. MFR.

0: out all the big Friday bangers for, you know, Armin van Helden and You Don't Know Me. That is such a good tune. I was just saying to producer Rose, that is one of my all-time favourite dance tunes. I love it. I love the lyrics. I feel like even now, because it was out obviously years ago, but the lyrics just still are very fitting for this day. We've got the Mix Till 6 coming up, which is very exciting. Just to, honestly, I can't even explain the amount of bangers that are crammed in on the Mix Till 6, and you are going to love it. And also, if you want to get in touch, what's happening this weekend? Producer Rose is going camping.
1: Woo-woo!
0: I am getting a man coming out to look at my boiler tomorrow. How exciting. 0333 20 20 400 if you want to get in touch. Coming up next, another big dance tune from Tom Craft. It came out in 2002. It's going to sound so good. And Taylor Swift on the way as well.
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11: Good evening. Starting on the A99 at White Row, looking slow through the works there. Into Inverness, queues at the Raigmore interchange coming from the A96 approach. That's back to the retail park. A wee bit slow as you go through Nairn, heading eastbound on the main road, the A96. And then at Falkirkwars, of course, you've got your temporary light, your works at the Spey Bay roundabout. Looking slow there. Any changes this evening? If it gets busier, I've got another full update for you in about 20 minutes' time. I'm Beth Wallace and I'll chat to you then.
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0: After and Loneliness. It's Friday. Had that cranked up so loud in the studio. We're like dancing away to that. The Mix Till 6 is coming up and there's some absolute tunes lined up. I feel like at this time on a Friday it can go either way because, I mean, I've got the kids right tonight and they wanted to go to the cinema to see Moana. Now, it's one of these nights that I'm just like, oh, I don't know if I can be bothered sitting in the cinema. Maybe leave that to tomorrow night, or even like a Sunday type thing. But I do like the cinema for the nachos. I'm obsessed. I know you're looking at me funny, but see the nachos with that really rubbish, like yellowy, plasticky cheese sauce and the salsa. And I always get jalapenos, even talking about it in my mouth this morning.
1: I do like that they always give you a huge portion of jalapenos, like way more than you could ever eat.
0: Honestly, it's ridiculous. I said once to the girl, can you put more on? And she looked at me as if, are you being serious? And I was like, yeah, can you put extra jalapenos?
1: It's like a whole jar.
0: Yeah. And when I say she put extra on, I mean, I think she was trying to like rip it. She was just like, yeah, see how you like this. Little did she know, later on, I was suffering for that. That was not great. I was like, I'll never be asking for extra jalapenos ever again. A dangerous situation to be in. Right, it's coming up for 5:30 now.
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3: A major effort on the ground and in the air is ongoing to tackle a huge wildfire in the Cairngorms. There are no reported casualties, but fears are heightening over the damage done. Andy Burnham says he'll change Labour's direction after being elected the party's new leader. He'll become Prime Minister on Monday and is promising to end infighting and hand more power to local communities. A massive offshore wind farm in the Murray Firth has been given the go-ahead. The Scottish Government's granted offshore consent to Ocean Wind's multi-billion pound Caledonia project. Permission for the onshore element had already been granted by Aberdeenshire Council. And Sir Chris Hoy thinks the Commonwealth Games in Glasgow is the perfect opportunity for a new hero to emerge in Scottish cycling. The opening ceremony takes place next Thursday. Hoy is excited to see who can make a name for themselves.
4: It was a shame to hear Katie Archibald retired before the Games, but totally understand her reasons, and she would have been the head figure of the team. But it gives a chance for the next generation to step up and show what they are capable of.
3: That's the latest. I'm Paul Kelly.

0: MFR, we're live across the north of Scotland on a lovely Friday. It's looking quite nice over the weekend as well. And by the way, it's even more exciting over the weekend because it's our big gig giveaway weekend and we're giving away tickets for Calvin Harris. You could be down at Hampden seeing him either the 1st or the 2nd of August. We've got tickets right throughout the whole weekend. Your first chance to win is with Amber. She's here tomorrow morning on breakfast and she'll give you all the details and you're listening out for a cue to call. But make sure you're tuned in for that this weekend for the big gig giveaway. GBX is on the way from 6. Callum is here from 10 tonight with a hits party, and I'm going to get you in the mood for Friday and the weekend with the mix till 6 next on MFR.
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0: Good evening. Starting at Fockabers, got those temporary lights at the Spey Bay roundabout, queuing at those this evening. At Elgin, you're looking a wee bit slow as you pass on the high street going eastbound. Into Inverness, queuing to the Ragmore interchange from the A96 approach. Harbour Road looking slow going southbound, and Old Perth Road going northbound to join Milburn Road. And a little bit of a delay at the Inches roundabout tonight too. Any changes, they'll have more for you on the roads about 20 past the hour. I'm Beth Wallace, and I'll catch you then.
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0: till 6.
1: MFR. Right, here we go. It's time for the mix till 6. Earlier, I'm pretty sure I saw somebody messaging asking for Love Struck, which I can confirm is on the mix till 6. I thought I've got to get that in there. Hi to Callum and Tracy and Gary and also Izzy and George, who are heading to the caravan. It says again this weekend. We're going to have a few glasses of Prosecco. That sounds ideal. That's like glamping. That's posh camping. But anyway, will you be having Prosecco?

Right, it's Friday and we're right in the middle of the mix till 6. And if you want a shout, it's 0333 20 20 400. Get in touch. Let me know how your Friday is going.

to William, who's stuck on the tractor. Also, hello to Alistair, who's heading away in the camper this weekend. And hi to Tommy and Jill and Lachlan. We've got us on. It's 0333 20 20 400. It is the mix till six with Darude now and Sandstorm. What a tune. Turn it up loud.

that perfects what Bullet in the Gun. Woody says tunes are banging. Colin says, Len, I'm on the pizza runs with the windows down, pumping the mix till six at full blast. Yes. Also, hi to Judy, who's got the barbecue on. Sounds good.

020 20 400 if you want to get in touch. Tommy's on his last night in Turkey, and Dawn has messaged in, listening from the southwest of France in our camper van. Tunes are fantastic. 033 20 20 400 if you want a shout out.

0: Producers, Faction, Skank, Fat Boy, Slim, finishing off the mix till six. Producer Rose and I are knackered. But what a ride that was. Caroline has been in touch. Apparently Dazzle is sunning it. The Costa del Bacchis, obviously finding a wee sunspot. Hiya to Cammy, who's looking for a shout out for Erin and soon-to-be brother-in-law for the big day tomorrow. And also Joan says, what a great start to 2 weeks off. Was loving the tunes. Thank you for getting in touch. It is now time to head over to get that call. It's the big Make Me a Winner call. Whose lucky day is it?
1: 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So, let's do this.
2: Hello.
1: Hello, who's that?
2: Hello, it's Shane.
1: Shane, it's Kate Thornton.
2: Kate Thornton, Oh, DJ Kate Thorne.
1: That's the one. Yeah.
2: Hello.
1: How you doing?
2: I'm good. I'm good, thanks.
1: Any idea, Shane, why I'm calling you? Guess what, Shane?
2: Yeah, go on.
1: £777,000 is about to land in your bank account. Congratulations.
2: Really?
1: Really?
2: I can't believe it.
1: Jane. It's £777,000 and it's yours.
2: I cannot believe it, honestly.
1: Shane, tell me a little bit about yourself. Where do you live?
2: Barnsley.
1: Barnsley, okay. What do you do for a living?
2: A lift engineer.
1: You still going to go to work on Monday?
2: I'm not sure yet.
1: And the tax man can't touch it?
2: Tax-free as well.
1: It's tax-free?
2: Brilliant.
1: What are you going to do with this money?
2: I'll have to have a long hard think, I think.
1: Right. Okay.
2: I don't think I'll be working there long, put it that way. It is brilliant.
1: It's absolutely
2: brilliant news.
1: Tell me, have you got kids? Are you married?
2: Yeah, I'm married. I have two kids.
1: Right, how old are they?
2: Oh, they're in their 30s. Oh, it's changed everything, won't it?
1: So, what was going through your mind today when you entered the competition? What was the driver?
2: It's just because of the number's 777.
1: Yeah.
2: It's my birthday is 7, and my initials are the same. So it kind of...
1: So the 7 is your lucky number?
2: Yeah. And the last time I won anything, it was on a bingo. I got 77. So,
1: yes, it's amazing.
2: 77, yeah. You're still not thinking it.
1: I know. Are you just stood staring into space going, oh, my God, oh, my God, oh, my God?
2: I am. I'll just make a cup of tea, actually.
1: Right.
2: In the kitchen.
1: So you're making a cup of tea. Now it's time to pop a cork and pour yourself a glass of champagne.
2: It certainly is, yeah. Oh. Thank you very much.
1: You're welcome. 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
17: 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I'm George Bowie and I am here with the tunes right after we update all the news and sport.
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20: The top stories at this hour. A helicopter has joined firefighting efforts as crews spend a third day tackling a major wildfire which has led to evacuations in the Cairngorms. The blaze started near Netty Bridge on Wednesday morning and spread to cover an area of over 3.5 miles by yesterday afternoon. There was some concern about how long it took for aerial support to arrive, but Deputy First Minister Jenny Gilruth insists the fire service is properly resourced.
21: The SFRS in terms of their budget uplift last year was just over 5%, and of course in terms of helicopter support, I understand that there has now been helicopter support provided, though not through SFRS, I should say. It's been sourced through, I think, FLS.
20: First Minister John Swinney says he's looking forward to working constructively with Andy Burnham, who became Labour leader today. The Prime Minister in waiting insists he'll govern for all corners of the UK. Scottish leader Anas Sarwar says his appointment comes at a crucial time in British politics.
22: We are heading for what I believe is a fight for the heart and soul of our nation. And if you want to stop the politics of the right, if you want to make sure Nigel Farage is nowhere near power in Scotland or across the UK, we have to make sure this Andy Burnham premiership is a success.
20: A former soldier who raped a 13-year-old girl at a Highland campsite will not go to jail because he lives with a life-limiting condition. Sean McKenna pleaded guilty to violently attacking the teenager in 2020, as well as sex crimes against two other women. The 36-year-old suffers from Huntington's disease and now lives in a specialist care home in Kinross, where he isn't allowed to leave on his own. And the final piece of red tape has been removed from a huge offshore wind farm planned for the Moray Firth. The Scottish Government's given offshore approval for Ocean Wind's multi-billion pound Caledonia project, which is expected to create new northeast jobs and generate enough energy for 2 million homes. Project Director Mark Baxter hopes it's an announcement that will be welcomed in the region.
23: Ocean Winds has a long heritage in the region, dating back to 2009. Caledonia will build on these successes, cementing us right at the heart of the Moray Firth's community for another the generation.
24: Weather
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20: Some late sunshine this evening, more cloud and the odd light shower overnight, lows of 11. That's the latest. I'm Paul Kelly.

morning, welcome to the weekend. It's Friday night, come on. There's Armin van Buuren's new tune, love that. Played it for the first time last week. Here in my arms, old Depeche Mode thing. And we're going old school right away. We're going to get Reflect On with Need to Be Loved.

to get on the show for a wee shout out or whatever, I will let you do that after 7 o'clock tonight. So we'll open up the phone lines just before seven. You can phone in then. Before that, I'm just mixing up the tunes. Pledge Your Reflect and Ultra Natty smashing it with Hugo on this tune. Moving to the Sun.

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12: Good evening. Starting at Fockabers, you've got those temporary lights in place at the Spey Bay roundabout, still busy with traffic there this evening. Then we go into Inverness. Only bit of traffic there is along Academy Street. Otherwise, it's looking good and moving well. And just a reminder, you do have those works on the A99 at White Row, but seem to be moving through those okay now this Friday night. Any changes if it does get busier this evening? I've got one final update for you in about 20 minutes' time. I'm Beth Wallace and I'll chat to you then.
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is our GBX Commonwealth Games remix of Waterfront by Simple Minds, and we are in with the big anthems for the weekend. I'm George Bowie. Hope you're enjoying the tunes. Going to Ibiza to play this weekend, and this has got me in the mood. Ben Hemsley.

0: Sarah's point of view. Before that, we had Patrick Prince and myself doing bits and pieces. Nadia Ali in there as well with Rapture. And Ben Hemsley, what a star that guy is. Got much more trancy nowadays, but this is Ibiza classic, Raise Me. And stay right there because we have got Generation GBX Old School on the way next.
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17: Good evening. Starting at Fockabers, you've got those temporary lights in place at the Spey Bay roundabout, still busy with traffic there this evening. Then we go into Inverness. Only bit of traffic there is along Academy Street. Otherwise, it's looking good and moving well. And just a reminder, you do have those works on the A99 at Whiteroe, but seem to be moving through those okay now this Friday night. Any changes? If it does get busier this evening, I've got one final update for you in about 20 minutes' time. I'm Beth Walsh and I'll chat to you then.

It's right about this time of night. I like to drop some old school classics as our Generation GBX mix. York and On the Beach, again, quite topical for this weather. Thought we'd get that in there. Atlantic Ocean coming soon with Waterfall and Viracocha, Carte Blanche playing right now.

only really had that one big tune, Atlantic Ocean. It was so massive back in the day. I'm pretty sure they were from Holland, and Waterfall was like everywhere back in the early 90s. Also, we had Viracocha before that. Corona coming soon, Rhythm of the Night, and Lisa Marie Experience. Keep on jumping, Blaze, right now.

0: get these phone lines open. 0333 2020 400. I'm in a different studio tonight, so I can't play songs, but I can do all your shout outs. And that's what we want. I want you guys coming on having a wee shout out. If you're sitting out the back in the sunshine or whatever, call us up and tell us about it, and we'll say hello to everyone there. It's 0333 2020 400. It's a local rate call. Get in touch and we'll get you on soon. Do some news next and then play Mary J. Blige.
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0: We got loads more anthems in the mix and more of your shows coming shortly on the GBX. 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
17: Top stories this hour. A major effort on the ground and in the air is ongoing to tackle a huge wildfire in the Cairngorms. There are no reported casualties, but fears heighten over the damage done. Our chief reporter Liam Ross has more from the scene.
18: I'm just outside Nethy Bridge, where plumes and plumes of smoke continue rising from the hills into the Highland sky, with prolonged dry conditions not helping. However, more than 50 firefighters, a helicopter with a water bomb, land estate workers and other volunteers are here tackling the blaze, which started at Rhyvone Bothy on Wednesday morning. Since then, hundreds of Glenmore residents and businesses have been evacuated, including Troon mum Rosemary Mallon, who arrived at the local campsite the day the fire began.
19: Wasn't life or death, but it
13: it was definitely, you knew you needed to get focused and take care of your family.
18: Now, there have been calls to declare a major incident, which would enable support from the military. But Deputy First Minister Jenny Gilruth says it's under control.
19: As I understand it, that fire is now currently contained, but we will keep that under review, working with our colleagues who are on the ground.
18: Strict cordons are in place at Glenmore Forest Park and Loch Morlach, with the public urged to stay away from that area.
17: Andy Burnham says he'll change Labour's direction after being elected the party's new leader. He'll become Prime Minister on Monday and has promised to end infighting and hand more power to local communities. He hasn't said who'll be in his cabinet or what policies he'll prioritise. A massive offshore wind farm for the Moray Firth has been given a go-ahead. The Scottish Government's granted offshore consent to Ocean Wind's multi-billion pound Caledonia project. Permission for the onshore element had already been granted by Aberdeenshire Council. Project manager Mark Baxter says it's been a long time in the making.
20: Today's announcement is a culmination of years of hard work by our Caledonia team. We'd also like to thank the many stakeholders and communities who have engaged constructively with the project throughout the consenting process.
17: And gold medal winning Paralympic athlete Dame Sarah Storey is joining the Strictly lineup. She's the seventh celebrity contestant taking part in this year's series.
21: Weather.
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17: Some late sunshine this evening, more cloud and the odd light shower overnight, lows of 11. That's the latest. I'm Paul Kelly.
15: MFR. This is GBX with George Bowie, Scotland's number one dance show.

That is Family Affair. This is Friday night. I nearly said Saturday there. I'm losing track of the days. I'm just loving the weekend. I'm George Bowie. This is GBX. And the lines are open if you want to get a shout out on the show. 0333 2020 400. We're only doing shout outs, but we love having you guys on. So if you're sitting out at the back, or you're partying somewhere, or even you're slogging away at work, give us a call and we'll get you on. 0333 2020 400.

0: One of so many Avicii classics. There is Waiting for Love. What a tune that is. And Faithless and Fatboy Slim mashed together before that. And Armin van Helden, I Want You, which is just one of my favourite tunes. Love it. Hope you enjoyed the anthem so far. We're going to rock out and put a donk in AC/DC next.
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Take a Bow, DJ Kuba. What a remix of Thunderstruck that is. Love it, love it, love it. Right, I'm George Bowie. Lines are open on 0333 2020 400. If you want a wee shout out tonight, get in touch and we'll play Billy Ricky's Miracle.

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I'm here once again, blow your mind with the rock in front. I'm keeping on with my words so strong, pure perfection.

0: phones are very busy tonight. If you're calling me, it's 0333 20 20 400. Hang in there, you'll get to us. Let's see what you're saying.
1: Look, can I get a shout out for me, my mum and my dad? 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

0: Nova Scotia. They've done so many anthems together, those guys. I Love You Anything, Ultra Love from Kashmir. Before that, Blow Your Mind from Lock and Load, and Fife's Billy Ricky with Miracle, which is just massive. So much love for Billy. Such a top lad. Right, we're going to get you guys back on the phone shortly. And I have a Tall Paul classic that is not Rock the House playing in just a sec. MFR.
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one, and that was a tune as well. I think that was a huge hit from back in the day. Tall Paul and INXS teaming up on Precious Heart, and this is what it's all about. In the sunshine on a Friday, as the weekend begins, I'm George Bowie with GBX. Let's get some old school on. In the night.

0: 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Loads more coming. 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
1: Hi, George. Can we have a shout-out, please, for Lisa, Hannah and Julie camping at Loch Rannoch with the kids, and we're having a great time in the sunshine. Have a good one.

0: Getaway from Max, played Feel the Rhythm from Ginny Nakasaki, I should say, from Ken Doe. Another Night from the Real McCall and Precious Heart from Tall Paul and NXS. And that is a wee Generation GBX mix for you. 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All class. I got more classics coming up throughout the show as well, and a brilliant version of Milky's Just the Way You Are playing next. Hey! 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

tuned to the weekend. I am here every Friday and Saturday night with the GBX. You know that. And you know that Callum's here after me until 1 o'clock in the morning. And Gary's here every Sunday doing the Sunday Night Anthems, which is all the old school classics. Love that show as well. You can listen back to any of these shows on the Rayo app too. Tommy Mac, what a remix that is of Just The Way You Are.

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1: Hi, dogs. Can I get a shout-out for the boys in Barbados? EB, Kiko, Big Mike, Mikey, Jordo and Bobo. Thank you very much, my brother. 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

0: Birds and Piano. Before that, Danik remix and Love Is Gone for David Guetta. Love that. Dancing on My Own from Robin sampling MGMT Kids. And Pitbull's Fireball. Always get loads of requests for that. And Marlon Hofstadt doing Let the Music Play. It's a song that our pal Mary Carey covered at one point as well. I love Marlon's version of that. It's class. Right. Hope you're enjoying the tunes. I'm George Bowie. We're on the phones with you guys next.
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doesn't love a big sing-along song on a Friday night? Lost Witness and Torn. Lost Witness did a guest mix for us a couple of weeks back. Tonight, I have Irish superstar DJ Brian Kearney doing a remix, doing a mix for us. He did an amazing remix of Ultrasonic's Obsession a few years back, and he's going to be playing Colours Fest this year, and he will be doing the guest mix for the last 20 minutes of the show.

0: attitude as much as I am. We are mixing up some anthems and we're talking to you guys on the phones. Hello.
1: Hi.
2: Hi, George. I want to get a shout out for Auntie Lauren, Sophia, Gran Lorraine, Papa Graham, and Daddy Declan. Yeah.

0: before that with Davey B's Brass, this Bartez on the move in there as well. Oxygen from Ben Nicky and Stronger Than Before from Superfly and Love Struck. And we have got time for a few more calls from you guys. So if you want a shout out tonight, then feel free to get in touch. I'm on 0333 2020 400. The lines are still open. 0333 2020 400 for your shout outs tonight. Let's play Mickey Madel's Summer Rain next. Yeah. NFR.
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0: you want to get on the show tonight, you can call me on 0333 20 20 400. We're only doing shout outs. Let's see what you're saying.
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0: That Generation GBS classic right there, Plummet and Damage, what a tune. Shugs and Lost Witness teaming up together on Seven Colours. So I think they met at the Granite City Festival a couple of weeks back and just decided to team up, which is a great story. The Magician in there as well, Sunlight, Jeff Nice's remix, just because I was talking about it earlier. I thought, I've got to get that on the air. And I also want to play Hannah's tune with Armin van Buuren, because that is a banger. It is a cover version of a Capella classic. We had Hannah on the show not that long ago talking about it and saying that her dad was a huge Armin van Buuren fan. So it was amazing to work with him. And we'll play their collaboration next. MFR.
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See a little bit later for you tonight from Brian Kearney. Looking forward to that. And right now we're taking your calls on 0333 2020 400. If you want a shout out, get in touch. There is so much love for this new Billy Gillies song. It's called We Had It All.

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No phones, no tracking apps. 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

0: We are here every weekend, Friday and Saturday night. You guys always take over on the phones as well. Let's see what you're saying now.
1: Hi, George. Can I get a shout out for Jay the Bolgian? He's going to Australia tonight, 3:50. We're going to Edinburgh Airport. He's off for 3 weeks. Love and life.

0: mentioned before that this is my favourite song right now. I cannot get enough of it. They've got their own record label now, Symmetric, Strictly Bangers, and that is the first release on it. What a song to start with. Love it. Stay with me. Fiji Atlantis before that, and the legendary Tony DeVee, Burning Up. Sadly, must stay right there, because coming up shortly, I've got a banger from the Sunset Brothers and a classic from Entrance. MFR.
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got some tunes, the Sunset Brothers. It's not just I'm Feeling It. They got some other tunes as well. Bangers like that. What About Me? Roof Is On Fire's coming soon. And let's get Entrance in the mix right now with Forever. And then we'll do one more batch of your calls on 0333 2020 400. Then we'll need to shut the phone lines.

0: Hope you enjoyed the tunes as much as I am. We are mixing up some anthems and we're talking to you guys on the phones. Hello.
1: Hi, George. Can we shout out? It's my birthday. My name's Javier. I wish you. Yeah.

0: GX and Energy Trax. There's a lot of X's in there. Collaboration on There's Nothing I Won't Do. Uproar before that, The Roof Is On Fire, and Forever from Entrance. And that is all we have time for on the phones. So we've got to shut the phones now because we're going into a guest mix. And this guy's done a couple of mixes for us. So I'm thinking we'll get one mix on tonight and one on tomorrow because he's that much of a legend. Irish DJ Brian Kearney kicking off with his remix of Obsession next. MFR.
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I mean, how good is that? We all did remixes. About four or five of us all did remixes of Obsession as a tribute to Mal, and they brought it out just not long after his death. And I was so proud of the version that myself and Paul Keenan did, and I was playing it on repeat, and then I got sent all the other versions, and the last one I had was Brian Kearney's, and I thought, oh my god, that's so much better than mine, damn it. But it's class. He's in the mix right now, and he's playing Colours Fest next month if you want to go and see him live.

enjoying these tunes, DJ Brian Kearney is in the mix right now and he's absolutely smashing it. He's done 2 15-minute mixes for us. I got one for tonight, I got another one for you tomorrow. So if you're enjoying this, make sure you're back tomorrow for a wee bit more. Let's get one more song from Brian and then we're going to have to bolt.

0: all we have time for tonight. Thank you so much for tuning in. Thanks to Brian Kearney. You can catch him live at Colours Fest on Saturday the 15th of August, along with myself and TTF and Ben Nicky and Billy Gillies and Darren Styles, Mauro Picotto, Kimmich, Symmetric. Oh, such a great lineup. Will Atkinson's there too. Energy Tracks, Levi Herron. Buzzing for that. It's going to be such a day. And we have got Callum coming up next. He's got you sorted until 1 o'clock in the morning, and we'll both be back tomorrow. Okay. MFR.
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Charlie Federer and DOD. Think About Us getting us going tonight. Poppy Bascom sounding incredible on that, as is Dee Freer on this with Dundee's FUBU. Aretha Franklin's Deeper Love remixed and reworked and on for Friday night's Callum Gallagher. Sorting the tunes to one Saturday morning. I'll be back up for Saturday night as well, and it's Sunday morning here every Friday and Saturday night for the party. Or the back shift, or the night shift, or whatever it is that you are doing. Let me know, I'd love to know. We're on WhatsApp now, same number you call us on, that's 0333 2020 400. Callum, in your message to

pissed off. You talking negativity. You in that negative zone. I need you to do me a favor. I need you to know that in order for you to get to that next level,

0: I suppose Edge of Desire on In The Mix this Friday night. Don't know if that's been re-released or resurfaced or what, but it landed in my inbox again this week. Wouldn't surprise me if it had been though, because it is popping off everywhere. Disclosure, Energy, what a tune. Alan's listening in tonight. Liam's got us on the way home from work. Get yourself up the road, sir, and enjoy the weekend.
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0: don't know if it gets much better than this, does it? It's Friday night. The weekend is finally here. Hope you got some time to enjoy the sunshine this weekend. Let's see what's happening over here. Who's there?
1: Hi, Robin.
0: Hi, Robin. Who are we shouting out tonight?
1: Emily and Abby.
0: What he's getting up to?
1: Getting a Chinese.
0: Class. Who's getting what?
2: Chicken balls and chips.
0: What sauce?
2: Curry sauce.
0: Oh, can't it be.

0: That's a booty that I can get behind. That sounded worse than it was supposed to. It's David Guetta and Kid Cudi, Memories, together with Tiësto, Traffic. It's Friday night. Hello to Ben and Doogie on the night shift tonight.
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0: Calvin Harris when he temporarily wasn't Calvin Harris. He was Love Regenerator with Eli Brown. That is Moving. Friday night, who's that? Lee, who are we shouting out tonight?
1: A shout out for my wife who's sitting in the back garden.
0: Still?
1: Aye.
0: Quite right. We're only getting one summer.
1: Aye.
0: Right, Lee, have a good night.

0: never saw this coming. But what a remix of Bad Day, Keeping Your Head Up, from Kogis or Kogis. It's one of them. It's Callum Gallagher here. Hello to Mickey, who is working tonight. Any chance of St. Patrick Toppin? Let me get him lined up. And hello to Kaylee, celebrating her 40th birthday with Jane tonight. Have a good one, girls.
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1: 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It's party with Callum Gallagher. MFR.
0: Right, now we're adding to a head. Oh, we're only just getting started here, but thanks for locking in. When you did, you've no missed much. Right, let's get back to it with Patrick Toppin. As promised, here's Turbo Time.

0: Friday night, you're sounding good. It's Callum Gallagher at the helm. Who's there?
1: Stuart,
0: who are you shouting out the night, buddy?
1: My mum and dad.
0: Which are mum and dad called? A lot of mums and dads out there.
1: Mary Ann and Stuart.
0: Big shout out to Mary Ann and Stuart. I love when there's a dad with the same name as a son. Absolutely no creativeness in the family whatsoever. Either that or Big Stu thinks he's just got the best name ever. I'm going to bestow it upon my son.

0: this is. It's got to be the Euromix of Asha, JJ, Tribute. You are right. Hello to Rio, who is 13 this weekend. Have a good one, pal. Got a big shout out to Charlie and Kev, who are on the night shift. And Jill, looking for I'm in UK happiness. Let me get that lined up. It's Friday night.
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0: Aye.
1: As my three wins.
0: Aye. Your man no getting a shout out, no?
1: What?
0: Your man no getting a shout out.
1: No.
0: Have you still got a man?
1: He's away at the gym.
0: Oh, it's good to hear that you're having this split up. Have a good night, Gillian.
1: Bye.
0: For context, Gillian was on during the week and made a bit of an admission, but we'll not get back into that. Save her the hassle if he hears.

0: cappella. 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
1: Steph.
0: Steph, who are we shouting out tonight?
1: Oh, from the Wains.
0: Who's your Wains?
1: Kai and Logan.
0: And much on this weekend, or?
1: No, nothing planned as yet.
0: Well, you have a chilled one, all right? Get your feet up. Don't worry about them. Let them fend for themselves.
1: Thank you.
2: Have a good night.
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0: You and me, Becky, are on the way right now, new Gaddy. Baby, this. 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It's Desire.

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0: Frank and Caitlin looking for Three Drives on a vinyl. Grease 2000, let me get that on in the mix. It's Friday night and I'm here till one. Callum Gallagher on soundtrack and whatever it is that you're getting up to this weekend.
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0: Right, let's get back to it. At midnight.

0: Different class, innit? That is Max Styles reworking Three Drives on a Vinyl. It's Greece 2000 Friday night. It's Callum Gallagher on the tunes for about another hour tonight. I'll be back on for Saturday night. We'll do this all over again. You know, every Friday and Saturday with the tunes after the GBX and Gary Spence on Sunday night with the anthems, keeping the party going. Here comes the best bus driver in Scotland.
1: All right, Callum, how you doing?
0: I'm all right. What's happening?
1: No, mate, just out doing a wedding.
0: Aren't we all? Wedding season is here, baby. Who's your shout for the night, Cal?
1: For my partner and my daughter, Brooke, and all the guys at Stuart's Coaches.
0: Nice one, brother. All right.

0: listening to this on repeat right now. I love this. You girl. And Ultranate teaming up for Moving to the Sun. It's Friday night. It's Callum Gallagher here. Looks like it's going to be decent all weekend this weekend. Got a big shout out to Lorna and Fiona. Having a wee girly night tonight. Hello to Caitlin, who says, can you shout out Ben for his birthday? Happy birthday, Ben. Right, let's get back in the mix. I've got the Prodigy to play soon. And that 9 to 5 tune is next.
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0: The maddest of Johns. Hello,
1: hello,
0: sir.
1: Carl, and what's happening?
0: All right, John, what are you saying to it?
1: Nothing much.
0: Who are we shouting out tonight?
1: My sisters, Nicola, Sharon, Laura, my dad, my mum, Janet, mm-hmm. my big pal, Martin Tumble.
0: Tumble?
1: Aye, Martin.
0: Mr. Tumble.
1: Mr. Tumble, aye.
0: Aye. Right, John.
1: I was in Monday.
0: You were in on Monday?
1: Aye.
0: Where?
1: I was in St. Martin.
0: All right, aye.
1: I was in at 73.
0: I don't know what that is.
1: Karaoke.
0: Oh, of course you were.
1: Aye.
0: Monday Club. And are you back this weekend?
1: Aye.
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0: 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Nice reworking of Techno Cat for 2026. Hello to Carrie, big shout to Brian and Jason as well. Working on the night shift, Calm, any chance of bits and pieces? Let me get that away before I'm off out here tonight.
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0: 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Another night on Friday night here. Big David's loving
1: it. Tell him, get in. What a tune. Loving it. Keep it going, son.
0: Well, I got time for another couple, Dave. Thanks for checking out the show as usual.

0: Clash show tonight. Thank you so much for having us on, team, and let me soundtrack your Friday night. I'll be back on for more of the same Saturday night, if you're about. I'll be here at 10, right after the GBX, and it's non-stop until Amber gets here at 6.
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